wrote the song. Gladys Knight and the Pips sing it. It's Best Thing That Ever Happened to Me, the former top 10 record, now at 28. Now I have the tune that debuts higher than any other this week. Carly Simon is back in the chart. She wrote it and Richard Perry produced it. Haven't Got Time for the Pain.

0: This week's hottest new record at number 27, Carly Simon with Haven't Got Time for the Pain. This is Casey Kasem in Hollywood counting them down at AT40. Got 26 hits to go on our way to number one, so stay right there.
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0: As we continue the countdown, let me welcome four new stations to our AT40 lineup this week. There's KRRV, Sherman, Texas, WACK, Newark, New York, WGSB, St. Charles, Illinois, and WSIZ, Ocilla, Georgia. 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
0: Here's the uncommon double-sided hit I told you about. The artist is a woman, and the song she sings, while on one side of the record is a pop hit, the song on the other side is a country hit. And both are remakes of songs originally recorded by superstars. The title on the country side is He Thinks I Still Care, which was a giant hit for country great George Jones 12 years ago. And the pop side is a tune from the Beatles' album Rubber Soul of 1966. The song, You Won't See Me. Here's Anne Murray.

of the big movers on AT40 from 33 to 26, second week on the chart. Anne Murray with You Won't See Me. You know, there are three instrumentals in our countdown this week. There's The Entertainer, TSOP, and this one at number 25. From England, Tubular Bells by Mike Oldfield.

0: Music from The Exorcist. At number 25 this week, a former top 10 record. Mike Oldfield and Tubular Bells. I have a letter here from a listener who wants to know if the top five have ever stayed exactly the same for 2 weeks in a row. Well, we found a time in 1958 when that did happen. The first names of the five artists were Buddy, Pat, Jerry, Rick, and Danny. Details coming up.
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0: At number 24, down three notches this week, from New York, Main Ingredient with Just Don't Want to Be Lonely.
2: Hey,

0: 24th most popular song in the USA this week by Main Ingredient. It's titled Just Don't Want to Be Lonely. Now let's get to that letter and that question about movement at the top of the chart. Charlie Everett of Sag Harbor, New York writes, Dear Casey, in the history of the Hot 100, has one week's top five ever been the same as the previous week's top five? Well, Charlie, after digging through several hundred issues of the chart, we did find one time when the top five stayed exactly the same for 2 weeks in a row. Now, it may have happened more than once, but we stopped looking when we found the one time. It was 16 years ago in January 1958. These were the hits that held the top spot for those two consecutive weeks. Number five, Peggy Sue by Buddy Holly. Number four was April Love by Pat Boone. Number three was Jerry Lee Lewis's Great Balls of Fire. Number two was Rick Nelson, or Ricky Nelson then, with Stood Up. And number one was Danny and the Juniors with At the Hop. Charlie, thanks for your letter. Now on with the countdown.
1: Number 23.
0: Here's a song that was number one for a couple of weeks, several weeks ago. And now at number 23, TSOP by MFSB.

0: number 23 in the countdown. That's MFSB, or Mother, Father, Sister, Brother, with TSOP, the sound of Philadelphia.
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0: You know, American Top 40 originates in Hollywood. My name's Casey Kasem. The countdown doesn't stop until we get to the number one best-selling song in the USA this week. This is Hollywood Swingin' at number 22, Moving Up 6 by Kool & the Gang.

The third week on American Top 40, already at number 22. Cool in the Gang with another hot one titled Hollywood Swingin'. At number 21 is a former number one song by Elton John. It's titled Benny and the Jets.

0: Elton John, the man who in 1973 made the Crocodile Rock famous. That was a number one record, and so was this one. Betty and the Jets. The biggest hits are yet to come as we count them down on our way to number one.
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0: This week on AT 40, there are 10 female singers. One of those singers was raised in Australia. Her name's Olivia Newton-John. She's got the 20th best-selling song in the nation this week. If you love me, let me know.

Olivia Newton-John at number 20 this week with If You Love Me, Let Me Know, produced by John Farrar. 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

0: Aretha with a former number one soul song on the Billboard chart at number 19 this week on the Billboard Pop chart. That's I'm in Love. Coming up, the latest in a string of hits for the duo who have had only one chart record that didn't make the top 20. It was their version of a former number one hit by the Beatles, Ticket to Ride.
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0: Here's a reminder. In just 5 weeks, we'll be doing another American Top 40 Super Special. Now that we're nearly halfway through the 70s, that's what it's going to be about. The 40 Top Artists of the 70s. It'll be the first weekend in July. I know you're going to like it. Right now on AT40, we're up to number 18 on the countdown. It's Chicago with Searchin' So Long.

after three consecutive weeks at number 9, Chicago falls to number 18 with I've Been Searching So Long. Well, now in American Top 40, I have the song by the duo who have missed the top 20 with only one of a string of chart records. Their version of a former number one song by John, Paul, George, and Ringo. Back in 1965, the Beatles recorded Ticket to Ride. And like almost everything they did, it hit number one. 5 years later, a brother and sister act recorded the same song. And it only got up to number 54. But their next record, Close to You, went right up to number one. And every record they've released since then has made the top 20. All but two of those have made it to the top 10. Their current hit moves down to number 17 this week. Here are Richard and Karen Carpenter with I Won't Last a Day Without You.

0: The Carpenters, with a tune written by Paul Williams and Roger Nichols. I Won't Last a Day Without You. 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
0: Here's a 24-year-old singer who has been a star for 12 years. Stevie Wonder at number 16, and Don't You Worry About a Thing.

Stevie Wonder at number 16 in our countdown on American Top 40 with Don't You Worry About a Thing. Though you may not drive a great big Cadillac, gangster white walls, TV in the back, you may not have a car at all. Now, this isn't a used car commercial. It's a lyric from the number one soul song in the USA, this week at number 15 on American Top 40, written by William Devon, who sings it. Be thankful for what you got.

the first big hit record on American Top 40 for William Devon of Washington, D.C. That moved from number 22 to number 15. Be thankful for what you got. Here's a tune that moved down from number 4 to number 14. It's Three Dog Night with The Show Must Go On.

0: Leo Sayer took that song to number one in England. Three Dog Night, this week at number 14 with a former top 10 record. The show must go on. This is Casey in Hollywood. We'll be right back with the top 13 best-selling songs in the USA. And a super rock group that's number one in the top 40 of the American Red Cross.
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0: Now let's continue with a countdown of the most popular songs in the USA. I'm Casey Kasem. This is American Top 40. On we go on our way to number one.
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0: Funk and The Locomotion, this week at number 13. Let me tell you a little story about Grand Funk. They made a charitable donation this past Easter that you really can't measure in dollars. What they gave was blood to the American Red Cross. Now, a lot of entertainers donate blood, but the American Red Cross doesn't generally go after any particular celebrities the way they went after Grand Funk. There was a reason. You see, young people just weren't into donating their blood. So the Red Cross had a survey taken to see which celebrities would have the biggest influence on people under 25. Grand Funk came up number one. So the Red Cross went to them and said, if you give blood, so will thousands of young people. And in return, we'll give you a cookie and a glass of orange juice. So on Sunday, the only day they had off in their current schedule, the four musicians went down to the blood bank, rolled up their sleeves, and gave blood. Another day in the lives of Craig Frost, Mel Shaker, Don Brewer, and Mark Farner. Grand Funk. And the countdown rolls on now with Jim Stafford, this week at number 12, moving up four with My Girl Bill.
1: Bill walked me to my door last night, and he said, before I go, there's something about our love affair that I have a right to know. I said, let's not stand out here like this. What would the neighbors think? Why don't we just step inside and I'll fix us both a drink?

William's hands were shaking as he took his glass of wine. And I could see we both felt the same. And when his eyes met mine, I said, who we love

0: 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Now at number 12, that's Jim Stafford's My Girl Bill. We're counting them down the way they're ranked on Billboard's national charts, and the countdown rolls on.
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0: The OJs were originally from Canton, Ohio. Now they're based in Philadelphia. Their first hit record goes back to 1963, a song titled Lonely Drifter. They've had a number one song, and that was last year, Love Train. Currently, they're one step out of the top 10 with a tune titled For the Love of Money. Here are the OJs.

That moves up four this week to number 11. The OJs, For the Love of Money. Here Now is the latest hit by the British superstar, who was forced to cancel several dates in the middle of his current American tour after he cut the middle finger of his left hand. Took four stitches and a week of total rest to heal. But the hand's fine now, and so is the rest of Cat Stevens. Here's his hit, Oh Very Young.

number 10, first week in the top 10, Cat Stevens with Oh Very Young. This is Casey Kasem on American Top 40 with a very important reminder. You know, in just 5 weeks, we'll be doing another American Top 40 super special. We're working on it right now. The 40 top artists of the 70s. That'll be the first weekend in July. Right now, Bo Donaldson and the Haywoods moving up to number 9 with Billy Don't Be a Hero.

0: A seven-man group ranging in ages from 18 to 22. Bo Donaldson and the Haywoods at number 9 this week with Billy Don't Be a Hero. And the countdown rolls on.
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0: Here's the first top 10 single for Joni Mitchell. At number 8 this week, this...

number 8 in the countdown this week, moving up 2 notches, Joni Mitchell with Help Me. You know, Joni is one of 4 Canadian acts on AT40 this week. Canadians are doing pretty good. There's the DeFranco family, Anne Murray, Joni Mitchell, and Gordon Lightfoot. Here he is with Sundown.

0: Gordon Lightfoot moved from number 12 last week to number 7 this week, moving up with Sundown. Coming up on AT40, the current top 40 hit, written by the composer whose works you'll find on Billboard's classical record chart of the past month in the top 3 positions.
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0: You know, once a week with AT40, and you know where your favorite songs are on the national music scene. I'm Casey Kasem, and we're up to number 6 in our countdown. Here's the chart action on this record by Maria Muldaur. 10, 8, 7, 6. Here she is.

The fourth week in the top 10, moving up now at number 6, that's Maria Rosa Grazia D'Amato Muldaur with Midnight at the Oasis. You know, once a month, Billboard magazine publishes the classical record chart. And you'll find the names you'd expect to see there, such as Bach, Beethoven, and Brahms, to name three of the B's. But over the past few weeks, those symphonic superstars have been playing fourth fiddle to a man who introduced a new style of pop music about 75 years ago. Today, his works appeal to a very broad range of musical tastes. On the classical chart, the top three albums are interpretations of his music, while the movie soundtrack album from The Sting, which features his compositions, has been number one on the pop album chart. And one of those songs is a smash hit single, an instrumental by Marvin Hamlisch, peaking at number 3 last week. Now at number 5, here's about 3 minutes worth of the tremendously popular music of Scott Joplin.

0: That was Marvin, I Feel We Can Talk As Friends, Hamlish from New York City, at number 5 with The Entertainer. And the countdown rolls on.
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0: You know, AT40 is heard coast to coast and around the world on great radio stations like KTSA San Antonio, Texas, WTLB Utica, New York, and WPIX New York, New York. At number 4 this week, moving up a couple of notches, from Philadelphia, The Stylistics, and You Make Me Feel Brand New.

0: the third week in the top 10 for the Stylistics with You Make Me Feel Brand New. Three hits to number one and counting them down.
1: Number three.
0: Here are the Jackson 5 with Dancing Machine.

0: The Jackson 5 with one of 8 top 10 records they've had in 4 years. At number 3, that's Dancing Machine. Coming up on AT40, the current smash by the artist who turned down Burt Bacharach's offer 5 years ago to record a surefire hit. Raindrops keep falling on my head.
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0: Chief Statistician Ben Marischal says this one is destined to be

The story of a far-out recording session in Lagos, Nigeria. At number two, moving up three this week, Paul McCartney and Wings with Band on the Run. Well, now I have the current smash by the artist who turned down an offer 5 years ago to record a surefire hit. He was personally asked by Burt Bacharach to sing the theme song over the main titles of a movie that Burt had just scored, Butch Cassidy and the Sundance Kid. Well, the deal looked good, but it meant that the theme song, Raindrops Keep Falling on My Head, would have to be released right away as a single to promote the film. The singer had another song that he was itching to get out, so he told Burt he couldn't do Raindrops. And then he watched B.J. Thomas's recording of it hit number one and win an Oscar. And his own single? That's right.

0: It bombed. It bombed so badly we couldn't even find out what it was. Instead of singing the blues, this singer wrote and recorded another song that shows you how the man thinks. He called it Everything is Beautiful. And everything certainly was beautiful for Ray Stevens, because it hit number one 6 months after Raindrops hit. Now, The Streak became his second number one record 2 weeks ago. And it remains in the number one position. Here's Ray Stevens.
1: Hello, everyone. This is your Action News reporter with all the news that is news across the nation on the scene at the supermarket. There seems to have been some disturbance here. Pardon me, sir. Did you see what happened?
2: Yeah, I did. I was standing over by the tomatoes, and here he comes, running through the pole beans, through the fruits and vegetables, naked as a jaybird. And I hollered over to Ethel. I said, "Don't look, Ethel." And it's too late. She'd already been incensed.
3: He comes.

0: sir. Did you see what happened?
1: Yeah, I was just in here getting my cars checked, and he just appeared out of the traffic. Just come streaking around the grease right there. Didn't have nothing on but a smile. I looked in there, and Ethel was getting her cold drink. I hollered, "Don't look, Ethel!" And it's too late. She'd already been mooned. Flashed her right there in front of the shop. So.
2: He ain't proof.
1: Look at it, look at it.
2: He ain't

0: see what happened.
1: Yeah, deep. Hey, Pam, I was just going down there to get Ethel a snow cone. Here it come, right out of the cheap seats. Dribbling. Right down the middle of the court. Didn't have on nothing but his PS. Made a hook shot and got out through the concession stand. I hollered up at Ethel. I said, "Don't look, Ethel!" It was too late. She'd already got a free shot. Grandstand. Right there in front of the hole. Hey.
2: The only one of more than a dozen streak records that made it. The Streak by Ray Stevens. Number one for the third consecutive week. You've just heard the biggest selling hits in America for the past week on American Top 40. My name's Casey Kasem, and we do our countdown every week at this time. Our list of the top 40 comes from Billboard's record survey for the week ending June 1st, 1974. AT40 is produced and distributed by Watermark Incorporated. Producer Don Bastani. Director Chuck Olson. We tape the show here in Hollywood. Join me next week, and we'll do it again. Till then, keep your feet in the ground and keep reaching for the stars.
3: 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Special thanks to Kalila Dawkins, Rob Durkee, Pete Battistini, Scott Lakefield, Mike Savage, Michael Cross, Dave Nunez, and of course, the legend where the countdown began, Casey Kasem. I'm Larry Morgan. 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

0: Hello again, and welcome to American Top 40. My name's Casey Kasem, and I'm all set to count down the 40 most popular records according to Billboard magazine. Well, this week we've got a comeback hit for a big soul group of the 60s and 70s. After more than 12 years, Gladys Knight and the Pips are back in the countdown. Look for a debut from 80s rocker David Lee Roth, too. But before we jump into the chart action, let's check out last week's top three. At number three last week was Could Have Been by Tiffany. At number two was Need You Tonight by NXS. And last week's number one song was The Way You Make Me Feel by Michael Jackson. How's Michael going to be feeling this week? Tiffany and NXS are waiting for a chance to bounce him out of the top spot. We'll see what happens when we get to number one.
1: Number 40!
0: Leading things off is the third top 40 hit in the row for 23-year-old Richard Marx. Richard's warming up the winter with a shot of summer heat. Debuting at number 40, here's Endless Summer Nights.

album, Richard Marx. That's Endless Summer Nights. Richard's album came out last summer, and now the third single is heating up our countdown, debuting at number 40. We got four debuts this week. The ones that drop out are Power of Love, Don't You Want Me, True Faith, and Valerie. Those four fall from the survey. Our second debut comes in right here at number 39, and it's a big comeback for a one-woman, three-man vocal group based in Detroit. We haven't heard from this group for more than 12 years. In the 60s and 70s, they scored hits like If I Were Your Woman and the number one classic, Midnight Train to Georgia. Here they are, back with their 25th Top 40 hit, Gladys Knight and the Pips with Love Overboard.

0: vocal sound of the 60s and 70s, making it in the 80s. Gladys Knight and the Pips with Love Overboard. They've been singing together for 30 years, and their 25th Top 40 hit debuts at number 39 this week. My name's Casey Kasem on American Top 40 in Hollywood. Speaking of Hollywood, about a week ago, people driving down the Sunset Strip looked up and saw a famous rock star wearing mountain climbing gear, climbing a mountain covered with beautiful women. It all took place on top of a record store. That rock climbing rocker is coming up.
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0: These are the hits ranked by Billboard magazine. Three movie songs in the survey this week. Two of them, which we'll be hearing later, are from the box office smash Dirty Dancing. This one's from the movie Hiding Out. At number 38, Pretty Poison with Catch Me, I'm Falling.

me, I'm falling. Pretty Poison holding on for their 14th week in the survey. Peaked at number 8, now at number 38. Song was written by keyboard player, guitarist Way Cooler and singer Jade Starling. This is Casey on American Top 40. Well, now the story behind the rock climbing rock star seen scaling a mountain covered with beautiful women on top of a record store. Why? Well, obviously not just because it's there. It was a publicity stunt staged by who else but David Lee Roth. David's an adventurous type, travels all over the world on safaris, mountain climbing expeditions, and so on. In fact, on the cover of Dave's new album, Skyscraper, there's a picture of him scaling a mountain in Yosemite. So with mountains on his mind, Dave got creative. What would stop traffic in Hollywood? Well, how about a living, breathing billboard on the Sunset Strip, molded in the shape of a mountain? Now, the Strip is known for unusual showbiz billboards, but this one, it was the ultimate. It was unveiled a week and a half ago at the famous Tower Records store on Sunset. Spotlights filled the sky. 25,000 balloons were released into the air as David Lee Roth himself scaled the fabricated three-dimensional mini-mountain. And populating the peak were real, live, beautiful models decked out in alpine gear. Mountain climbing harnesses, ropes, hard hat, helmets, and spandex and leather, of course. We're talking David Lee Roth, after all. Those curvy climbers were stationed on the mountainous billboard 24 hours a day in shifts through the entire weekend, waving to Sunset Strip car cruisers and other passers-by. If you can't go to the mountain, David Lee Roth brings the mountain to you, at least if you're in Hollywood. Diamond Dave's first hit from his album Skyscraper is scaling the survey, climbing a few thousand feet to number 37. He debuts with Just Like Paradise, David Lee Roth.

0: David Lee Roth in Top 40 Paradise for the fourth time in his solo career. He debuts this week at number 37 with Just Like Paradise. Last time we heard him in the survey was in 1986 with Yankee Rose. And the countdown rocks on.
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0: The numbers get smaller, the hits get bigger. And here's the biggest of our four debuts this week, chumming in at number 36. It's the first Top 40 hit for a three-woman vocal group from New York City called The Cover Girls. Their song's called Because of You.

0: Because of You. First top 40 hit for Louise Sabatier, Margot Urban, and Caroline Jackson. The Cover Girls, highest debuter this week, coming in at number 36. On American Top 40, my name's Casey Kasem. We're counting down now to John Cougar Mellencamp, whose latest album has turned a 73-year-old welder named Woody into a celebrity. He's the talk of Elnora, Indiana. That story's coming up.
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0: We're on our way to the number one song in the USA.
1: Number 35.
0: Dialing long distance from London, here's the English band Squeeze giving us a jingle with their second top 40 hit.

7, that's Squeeze with 853-5937. Second week in the survey, moving up four notches to number 35. On AT40, this is Casey Kasem. Now I have the story of how John Cougar Mellencamp's latest album made a hometown celebrity of a 73-year-old welder named Woody. Last year, John had finished recording The Lonesome Jubilee and was scouting for the right location to shoot his album cover. Well, his people found it. In the town of Elnora, Indiana, population about 750. The Midway Cafe was just the kind of small-town bar John had in mind. It had the right look. Signs on the wall that read, "No credit. Gossip welcome." So John paid the owner $300 and rented the place for an afternoon. He brought in his own jukebox, and he told the owner that he'd like an older working man in the album cover shot. So the owner called his friend, 73-year-old Woody Baker, who works in the welding shop. Woody came over on his lunch hour, and Woody said, "I saw this long-haired guy and didn't know him from Adam." Mellencamp got a big kick out of that. Woody says he and John talked and compared their tattoos while the photographer snapped away. Well, months later, The Lonesome Jubilee was released, using one of those pictures for the album cover. Woody says he usually listens to country music, but he went right out and bought a copy of that album and listened to it. Then John sent him an autographed copy and some concert tickets. Woody says, "I'm not too much of a rock hound, but I liked it." Woody's a father of 13 and a grandfather of 29, and he says, "They think I'm something." End of quote. Here's a song from the hit album starring welder Woody Baker of Elnora, Indiana on the cover. At number 34, Cherry Bomb, John Cougar Mellencamp.

0: And groovin' was groovin'. John Cougar Mellencamp reminiscing with Cherry Bomb. Hit number 8, this week at number 34. 33 big hits to go as the countdown continues.
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0: 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Belinda Carlisle found heaven is a place on earth at number 1. And now she's looking to the heavens for more. Moving up 7 notches this week, Belinda Carlisle and I Get Weak.

0: 29-year-old Belinda Carlisle, moving up a strong 7 notches with I Get Weak. She's got the 33rd most popular song in the USA this week. On American Top 40, this is Casey Kasem. We're counting down to the band Whitesnake, led by lead singer Dave Coverdale. Now, Dave says he's found the perfect way to prevent the ego clashes so common to rock bands. He just keeps firing and hiring new musicians. Details coming up.
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0: These are the hottest hits, the hottest stars. And at number 32, we've got one of the youngest singers in the countdown. Can't say the youngest, though. 16-year-old Tiffany's got her beat by a year. Here's 17-year-old Debbie Gibson with Shake Your Love.

32. The teenager from Long Island has scored two top 40 hits, and both of them went to number four. Only in My Dreams, and this one, Shake Your Love. You're listening to American Top 40. I'm Casey Kasem. Now we're up to the band leader who's found the perfect way to prevent the ego clashes that are so common and destructive to rock groups. He just keeps firing his musicians and hiring new ones. The band is Whitesnake. The leader and the lead singer is Englishman Dave Coverdale. Now, to explain the evolution of Dave's theory of band management, I have to take you back to the mid-70s. That's when Dave Coverdale was the lead singer for Deep Purple, the pioneering British heavy metal band. In 1976, Deep Purple broke up. And Dave said he learned a lot from that experience about music and about human nature. Quote, "In Deep Purple, we had become five egomaniacs fighting for the spotlight. Each individual wanting to do what he wanted, no one agreeing. It stifled the songwriting, the sound, and the music." End of quote. 3 years later, in 1979, Dave Coverdale decided to try something different. He created the Whitesnake concept. A band with an ever-changing lineup, nothing set except for himself. Since then, he's recorded five albums, and he can't keep track of the scores of musicians who have played under the banner of Whitesnake. For example, Whitesnake is touring now, and the guys in that band are not the same guys who recorded Whitesnake's current album, except for leader Dave Coverdale. Seems like the revolving door theory of rock and roll management works, at least for Coverdale and company. Whitesnake's second top 40 hits at number 31 this week. Is This Love?

0: 12. Whitesnake took it to number 2. Now they're recoiling to number 31. Down 12 notches this week. Their 13th week in the survey. I'm Casey Kasem. This is American Top 40 in Hollywood, and we're counting down the week's 40 biggest singles. We're 30 hits away from the number 1 song in the USA, and we'll continue in a moment, so stay right where you are.
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0: Up 7 notches, it's the latest hit by George Michael. The fast-rising follow-up to his number 1 smash, Faith, is Father Figure.

0: written as a joke. But 28 years ago, fans took it seriously enough to make it the number one song in the country. Details coming up.
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0: We're on our way to the number one song in the USA. And here's a woman who hit number one when she first made the chart back in 1965. With her husband Sonny, she sang I Got You, Babe. Sonny and Cher broke up their musical and marital partnership a decade ago. But Cher's continued to hit the chart solo. Her 13th Top 40 solo hit moves up six notches this week to 29. I Found Someone.

share climbs from 35 to 29 this week with I Found Someone. And it's actually a remake. 2 years ago, Laura Branigan recorded the song, but Laura's version only went to number 90 on the Billboard Hot 100. On American Top 40, I'm Casey Kasem. Now, my story of the tear-jerking hit song that was written as a gag. It was melodramatic and overly sentimental. And it started out like this.

number one song written and recorded 28 years ago. It was supposed to be a joke, a takeoff on the syrupy teen songs of the late 50s. A married couple named Gene and Red Surrey came up with a lyric about a young girl who had died trying to save the high school ring her boyfriend had given her. Then at a family gathering in Memphis, the couple performed that song for laughs. To save the joke for posterity, they hauled out their home tape recorder, sat down on the living room floor, and got Gene's brother, Mark Denning, to sing lead. The next day, because the whole thing was so funny, Mark played the tape for

0: publisher friend of his who immediately saw the song's commercial possibilities and made a quick deal with MGM Records. Next thing Mark knew, he was in the studio with an orchestra behind him and singing The Serious Teen Angel. And a couple of months later, Teen Angel, the song he thought was too corny to be taken seriously, had reached the hearts of pop music fans across the land. Sold over 1 million copies and became the number one song in America in February of 1960. Teen Angel by Mark Denning, a number one record that began as a joke. A page from the 1840 Pop Almanac. And the countdown continues on American Top 40.
1: Number 28.
0: Just heard him back at number 30, moving up with his latest father figure. Now here he is on the way down with a song that went to number one in Holland, Canada, and in the USA. Faith by George Michael.

0: 'cause I gotta have faith. Ooh, I gotta have faith. Because I gotta have faith.
1: That's Faith, down 12 notches to number 28 this week. It's by George Michael, only 24 years old, and he's already on his way to pop superstardom as the countdown rocks on.
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1: The top hits by the top acts, and we're counting them down. Here's a group who've now had 7 top 40 hits. Their first in 1985 was the top 10 hit, Conga. Their biggest have been 2 songs at each hit number 5. Words get in the way, and rhythm is gonna get you. Their latest moves up 5 notches to number 27 this week. Can't stay away from you. Gloria Estefan and Miami Sound Machine.

stay away from you. At number 27, up five notches, Miami Sound Machine featuring Gloria Estefan, born in Havana, Cuba, grew up in Miami. You're listening to American Top 40. I'm Casey Kasem. The song at number 26 this week is Push It by the New York rap duo Salt and Pepper. They're Sandy Denton and Cheryl James, who met while they were working part-time at a Sears department store. Sandy was studying nursing at Queensborough College and found out Cheryl also was studying nursing. Then they discovered they both loved roller skating and dancing, and their friendship began. The musical partnership followed. Up a notch to number 26, here are Salt and Pepper with Push It.

0: Push It, Salt and Pepper push up a notch to number 26, their first pop chart single. A listener has written in and wants to know, in the rock era, have any top 40 songs later been used as theme songs of television shows? Well, the answer is yes. It's happened a few times. The latest TV show to use an old top 40 song is Crime Story. Details coming up.
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0: These are the hits ranked by Billboard magazine. It's time to pump up the volume at number 25 with the English group Mars.

Mars, M-A-R-R-S. Pump Up the Volume. Pumped it up to number one in their homeland, England, and recently to the top of the American dance chart. Moves up five notches to number 25 this week on American Top 40. Counting down the top hits in the land, I'm Casey Kasem. Now, let's answer that question about Top 40 songs turned into TV show themes. We've occasionally seen TV themes go on to hit the Top 40. But a listener in Mobile, Alabama, Mike Williams, wants to know about Top 40 songs that later became TV show themes. And we have a few examples. First up, a 1959 top 10 hit by singer Jerry Wallace and the Jewels.

a piece of Primrose Lane from 1959. Now, in 1971, it was used as the theme for the TV show The Smith Family, starring Henry Fonda and Ron Howard. Now, Ron Howard's next TV series also used an old hit for its theme. This song. We're gonna rock around, rock tonight. We're gonna rock, rock, rock till broad daylight. We're gonna rock around the clock tonight. Bill Haley and his Comets doing Rock Around the Clock. It was the original theme song for the TV show Happy Days when it debuted in 1974. By the way, that's the only case where the original hit recording of the song was used. Another TV show to use a hit song borrowed a hit by Billy Joel.

piece of Billy Joel's My Life, a hit in 1979. In 1980, the song was used as a theme for the TV show Bosom Buddies. Now, the most recent TV show to adapt an old hit song actually had the original artist, Del Shannon, re-record it for them. Here's a bit of his original. And I want

0: 1961, Del Shannon's number one song, Runaway. He re-recorded it for the current TV show set in the early 60s, Crime Story. And there you are, Mike, a few examples of some top 40 songs that later became TV show themes. Thanks for your letter. Now, on with the countdown.
1: Number 24.
0: Here's a recent number one dance hit that's crossed over to our survey. It's by the 22-year-old English singer Rick Astley. Rick also took his song to the top of the British chart last September. Debuted last week at number 34, now leaps 10 notches to number 24. Never gonna give you up.

0: Rick Astley from Lancashire, England. His first hit in the U.S., Never Gonna Give You Up, makes a big 10-notch move to number 24. Coming up, a long-distance dedication from a young man who was running up a fortune in overseas phone calls until he got emotionally disconnected.
1: Kisses coast to coast.
0: American Top 40s heard in the 50 states and around the world every week on great radio stations like 97IT, WEIT, Canton, North Carolina, 98.3 Class FM for Charleroi and the Mid-Mon Valley, Pennsylvania, the voice of the Highland Lakes, 1340 KHLB, Burnett, Texas, and Rita Fusion, Singapore. Up two notches to number 23, the four-man metal band Striper showing us their sentimental stripes with a hit ballad, Honestly.

Striper, Tim Gaines, Oz Fox, and brothers Michael and Robert Sweet. Their song, Honestly, moves up two notches to number 23, sixth week in the countdown. This is American Top 40. I'm Casey Kasem. Now, we're up to our long-distance dedication. Comes to us from a young man who seized a one-of-a-kind opportunity, and now he's waiting to see how much it cost him. He writes, Dear Casey, someone once told me a year in the life of a teenager is a long time. At 18, I know how true that is. You see, since starting high school, I've always known that living abroad was something I wanted to do. When I graduated from high school, I took the opportunity and went to live in Sweden, just outside of the capital of Stockholm, as an exchange student. I've been here now for over 5 months, and I'll be here for a year total. The experience has been nothing but positive. Unfortunately, I left a very special person behind. Her name's Becky. She's still in high school. We dated most of my senior year and through the summer until right before I left. For the first 3 months I was here, we communicated constantly. Our parents went crazy over the $100 phone bills every week and the rolls of stamps we were costing them. Suddenly, without warning, her letters stopped completely. I mean, from five a week to absolutely zero. I've tried to call, but because of the time difference, I haven't been able to get through. When I do get through, somehow, she's always not at home. At first, I was crushed. But now, I can honestly say, I understand. At our age, relationships are easily made and broken, often with high emotion but little meaning. However, I wanted to know that she gave me the best senior year anyone could hope for. Casey, could you please play Chicago's Will You Still Love Me for Becky in Missouri from David in Sweden? It was our song for that special year. Thank you. Or as the Swedes say, talk. Signed, Dave Frick. Dave, here's your long-distance dedication.

0: Chicago from 1986 with the number 3 hit, Will You Still Love Me? A long-distance dedication from Dave in Sweden to Becky in Missouri. And if there's a dedication you'd like to make, just send it to this address. Long Distance Dedication, Post Office Box 2000, Hollywood. That's Long Distance Dedication, Post Office Box 2000, Hollywood. And our zip code is 90028. And the countdown rolls on.
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0: AT40 originates in Hollywood. Well, here's a group that originates in Montreal, Canada, Men Without Hats. Singer Ivan Doroshuk says one of the inspirations for their new album was an old album, a number one album from 1972. It's called Thick as a Brick by British rock group Jethro Tull. Ivan is such a fan that he even got Jethro Tull's leader, Ian Anderson, to play flute on the Men Without Hats album. With the album's title song, here they are, Up Four Notches to number 22, Pop.

0: Pop Goes the World, Men Without Hats popping up four notches to 22. They last hit back in 1983, reaching number three with a song, The Safety Dance. From Hollywood, this is American Top 40. I'm Casey Kasem. We've got 21 hits to go to the number one song in the nation. We'll continue in just a moment.
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0: We're counting down the hottest hits in the nation on American Top 40. I'm Casey Kasem, and the countdown continues.
2: Number 21.
0: 33-year-old actor Patrick Swayze really kicked up some dust in his movie Dirty Dancing. Now he's kicking up 10 notches in our countdown. At number 21, Patrick Swayze with Wendy Frazier. She's like the wind.

Patrick Swayze singing with Wendy Frazier, a song from the soundtrack to the movie he starred in, Dirty Dancing. Patrick co-wrote it, his first hit song. At number 20 is a song written by a couple of very accomplished songwriters. You might not know their names, but you know their songs. Number one hits like True Colors for Cyndi Lauper, Alone for Heart, and Like a Virgin for Madonna. Here's the latest number one written by the team of Billy Steinberg and Tom Kelly. At number 20, So Emotional, sung by Whitney Houston.

0: Collins from number 9 to number 20. It's her 7th top 40 hit, and 6 of those 7 have hit number 1, including this one, So Emotional. We're counting down now to the English-American group who hold a unique chart record. They've had the only album in chart history that took more than a year on the chart to reach number 1. Details and a hit from their current album, Tango in the Night, coming up.
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0: The hits get bigger as the numbers get smaller. This one got as big as number 12 last week, now falls to 19. Co-written and sung by guitarist Nancy Wilson. Heart with There's the Girl.

The two-woman, three-man band based in Seattle, Washington with There's the Girl. It's the third top 40 hit from their album, Bad Animals, at number 19 this week. I'm Casey Kasem. This is American Top 40. Now we're up to the latest hit by the English-American group who hold a unique chart record. They've had the only album in history to spend more than a year on the chart before it finally reached number one. Happened back in the mid-70s. Their album debuted on Billboard's 200 title chart in August of 1975. Went up and then went down, then went up again, step by step. Generated hit singles like Over My Head, Rhiannon, and Say You Love Me. Finally, in September of 1976, the album called Fleetwood Mac hit number one. A total of 58 weeks on the chart before it hit the top. The slowest rising number one album in history. By the way, Fleetwood Mac aren't the only super act to take their time hitting the top. The second slowest was the debut album by Whitney Houston. Spent a little less than a year, 50 weeks on the album chart before it rose to the top in March of 86. And the third slowest riser was Sports by Huey Lewis and the News. Took 39 weeks before hitting number one in June of 1984. But Fleetwood Mac are the only act to spend more than a year on the album chart before hitting the top. Well, five albums later, Fleetwood Mac are still going strong. Here's a hit from their current album, Tango in the Night. At number 18, it's Everywhere.

0: Fleetwood Mac at number 18 with Everywhere. Follow up to Little Lies, which hit number 4 back in November. The 17 hottest hits to go as the countdown rolls on.
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0: Natalie Cole's album Everlasting has given us two top 40 hits so far. First, a catchy danceable tune called Jumpstart. Now, a ballad called I Live for Your Love. Writer Ralph Novak says Natalie's really covering some ground with this album. Quote, Cole manages a series of graceful leaps from style to style, never losing her delicate touch. End of quote. Still leaping gracefully up our countdown, here's Natalie Cole with I Live for Your Love.

37-year-old Natalie Cole, I Live for Your Love, up three notches this week to number 17, her eighth top 40 hit. We've got 13 foreign acts in the survey this week. Two of them are from Down Under. One is INXS, which we'll hear from a little later on. The other Aussie act is right here at number 16. Six men from Sydney called Icehouse with Crazy.

0: Noah Davies on lead vocals, singing with his five bandmates from Sydney, Australia. Ice House at number 16 with their first top 40 hit, Crazy, falls two notches this week. This is American Top 40. I'm Casey. We're counting down now to Bruce Springsteen's Tunnel of Love, a song that uses sound effects of a roller coaster. And that got us digging for details about the top roller coasters in the world, including the longest, the fastest, and the scariest.
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0: 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From his album, One Good Reason, here's 36-year-old singer Paul Carrack moving up six notches to number 15 with Don't Shed a Tear.

Tarek at number 15 with Don't Shed a Tear. Up six notches, Paul's second top 40 solo hit. First was I Need You back in 1982. This is Casey on American Top 40. Now, we're up to Bruce Springsteen's latest hit called Tunnel of Love. And if you listen closely to the beginning and at the end of the song, you'll hear the sounds of a roller coaster. That got the AT-40 staff wondering, what's the longest, the scariest, the best roller coaster in the world? Well, we found an organization that answered our questions. They're called ACE, American Coaster Enthusiasts, based in Chicago, the only roller coaster club in the world. The club's historian, Dr. Robert Cartmell, has ridden more than 350 coasters in his lifetime, and this is how he ranks the top three. At number three is the Monster at La Ronde in Montreal, Canada. The Monster has a double track, two cars speeding right alongside each other, which makes it seem like they're racing. Next at number two is the Beast at Kings Island in Kings Mills, Ohio. The Beast is the longest and the fastest coaster in the world. It's a mile and a half long and goes 72 miles per hour. Which brings us to the number one roller coaster in the world. It's at Six Flags Astro World in Houston, Texas. Not for the faint of heart. The Texas Cyclone is generally regarded as the single most terrifying, intense, nauseating roller coaster in creation. With the steepest drops, the sharpest hairpin turns, coaster experts say it, quote, makes you find religion. And those are the top three roller coasters in the world, according to Dr. Robert Cartmell of American Coaster Enthusiasts of Chicago. Number three, the Monster in Montreal. Number two, the Beast in Kings Mills, Ohio. And number one, the Texas Cyclone in Houston. Now, still riding up our countdown is Bruce Springsteen at number 14 with Tunnel of Love.

0: 16, up an notch to number 14 with Tunnel of Love. Those screams and shouts you may have heard at the beginning and the end were recorded at the roller coaster at Point Pleasant, New Jersey. And the countdown rolls on.
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0: Billboard ranks them, AT40 counts them down. Here's a little inside information for you. The first hit from Foreigner's new album, titled Inside Information, sneaking up our chart. Up four notches to number 13, Foreigner with Say You Will. Say

0: Will, Foreigner at number 13, up four notches. 15th top 40 hit for the English-American band based in New York City. We're counting down the 40 biggest hits in the nation, and the countdown doesn't stop till we reach the top.
1: Number 12.
0: Here in the U.S., everyone's talking about the Grammy Award nominations, but over there across the Atlantic, everyone's talking about the British Record Industry Award nominations. And they're also talking about the Pet Shop Boys, who were nominated for three awards, including Best British Group. Here they are at number 12 on American Top 40, the Pet Shop Boys with Dusty Springfield asking, "What have I done to deserve this?"

0: this, the Pet Shop Boys with Dusty Springfield. The boys' fourth top 40 hit, Dusty's 12th top 40. Up six notches to number 12 as the countdown rocks on.
1: The hits from coast to coast, American top 40.
0: 1840 originates in Hollywood. Born, raised, and living in Minneapolis, Minnesota, the prince of the city and of the chart. At number 11, here's I Could Never Take the Place of Your Man.

0: voice of Your Man, written, sung, produced, arranged by Prince. He played all the instruments on the song as well. At number 11, up two notches this week. My name's Casey, this is AT40, and I count down the most popular hits in the USA continues in a moment. We've got the 10 biggest hits coming right up.
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0: 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In Pattaya, it's 107.75 or Sormotor. In Khongen, it's 90.75 or Sormotor. And in Surat, it's 102.0 or Sormotor. Welcome to American Top 40. I'm Casey Kasem, and we're doing our weekly countdown of the most popular songs in the USA. We've got the 10 biggest still to come.
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0: Here's Taylor Dane, who says she's always wanted to be a singer ever since she was a little girl, but she didn't take it seriously till her late teens when she went to college, studied music theory and composition. Now Taylor's 25 years old, and her first hit reached number 7 last week, now at number 10. Tell It to My Heart.

My Heart, a top five dance hit that peaked at number 7 last week on American Top 40. Now drops to number 10, 12th week in the survey. This next song is Elton John's classic, Candle in the Wind. Been a favorite of Elton John fans for years now. But it wasn't released as a single until Elton recorded a live version and released that late last year. It peaked at number 6 last week and now falls to number 9. But this week, instead of playing Elton's live recording, we've dug up the original from Elton's 1973 album, Goodbye Yellow Brick Road, digitally remastered for compact disc. At number 9, here's that Candle in the Wind.

0: is Candle in the Wind. That's the original version from the album Goodbye Yellow Brick Road. We played it at number 9 this week in place of Elton's live recording, which has been a hit in our countdown for the past couple of months. On American Top 40, I'm Casey Kasem. Coming up, the man who's now taken over second place in the race for appearing on the most number one songs in chart history. He's hot on the heels of his old mate, Paul McCartney.
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0: 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And Radio 40, Almeria, Spain. Climbing 3 notches, Eric Carmen returns to the top 10. Hasn't been up here since 1976 when he hit number 2 with All By Myself. Now he's back with Hungry Eyes.

recent number one soundtrack album, Dirty Dancing. The song Time of My Life from that album went to number one. Will Eric's go to number one? We'll see. You're listening to American Top 40. I'm Casey Kasem. And speaking of number ones, we're up to the man who's just taken over second place for appearing on the most number ones in the history of the chart. Let me run down the rankings as they've been up until now. With 14 number ones is Elvis Presley. With 18 number ones, including solo hits, duets, and with the Supremes, there's Diana Ross. With 20 number ones, the Beatles. And way ahead, with 29 number ones, including his number ones by the Beatles, the group Wings, and duets, it's Paul McCartney. Paul has appeared on more number one songs than any other artist in chart history. Now, right behind him, tied for second place, the other Beatles, John, George, and Ringo, all tied with 22 number ones apiece. But 2 weeks ago, the lineup changed. There's only one person at number two now. The Beatle who appeared on 23 number one songs pulls ahead into second place all alone. And now that his career is back in full swing, he has the best chance of anyone to catch Paul. That number one song moving him into second place is a number seven this week on American Top 40. Here's George Harrison and Got My Mind Set on You.

0: 2 weeks ago, George Harrison was the number one. Now he falls from 4 to 7 with Got My Mind Set on You. He's appeared on 23 number one songs, second place in chart history behind Paul McCartney with 29 number ones. Big chart stuff as the countdown continues.
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0: The numbers get smaller, the hits get bigger.
1: Number 6.
0: We have 14 solo men in the survey this week. Here's the solo singer originally from Hamilton, Ohio. Lives in Dayton these days. His name is Roger, and he means business. Says what I've got to say is sealed with a kiss and a wedding ring. Up 4 notches, I want to be your man.
2: Hey.

0: want to be your man. Still asking. He moves up 4 notches to number 6 from his album Unlimited. Coming up, AT40's annual report on the top 10 concert acts of the past year. We'll hear an AT40 extra by the number 1 concert act, the band who's got the edge.
1: Jesse's Coast to Coast.
0: Once a week with AT40, and you know how your favorite songs are doing across the USA. Like the 4th Top 40 hit by Exposé, and all 4 have made the top 10. They take this one up to number 5 this week. Season's check.

rosé and seasons change, and they weather it all with hit after hit. The Miami Trio move from number 8 to number 5. This is American Top 40. I'm Casey Kasem. Now, we're up to AT40's annual report on the biggest concert acts in North America during the past year. The rankings come from the concert industry trade publication, Pollstar. Acts are ranked according to box office grosses. Here are the top 10. Names everyone knows. 10, Alabama. 9, Boston. 8, Huey Lewis and the News. 7, Whitney Houston. 6, Motley Crue. In 5th place, David Bowie. In 4th place, the band whose concerts are a way of life for their fans, The Grateful Dead. In 3rd place, the English band who were voted by Pollstar readers for Concert Comeback of the Year, Pink Floyd. They had the single highest grossing concert stand with $3.7 million for 3 nights in Toronto. Pink Floyd's total tour, by the way, was $27 million. In 2nd place, Bon Jovi. They took in $28.4 million, which brings us to 1st place. The most successful band of the year, artistically and commercially. Critics praised their concerts, and the fans filled arenas and stadiums everywhere. This 4-man Irish band played 79 shows in 50 cities for a total of $35.1 million, making the group featuring drummer Larry Mullen Jr., bassist Adam Clayton, singer Bono, and guitarist The Edge, the number one concert attraction in North America last year. Of course, it's U2, the top concert act, according to the industry magazine Pollstar. Now, as an AT40 extra, here's the song that became U2's first top 40 hit back in 1985. Something they left their fans in 50 cities with. Pride.

0: 5, Pride in the Name of Love. It was the first top 40 hit for U2. U2, the number one concert attraction in North America last year. And their song, an AT40 Extra, as the countdown rolls on.
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0: Last week he hit number 1, now Michael Jackson drops 3 notches. But over on the Billboard dance chart, he hits number 1. Here's The Way You Make Me Feel.

Make Me Feel. At number four, Michael Jackson with another chart triple crown smash. Hit number one, pop, dance, and number one on the Black Singles Chart. And speaking of Billboard's other charts, let's check them out and see what's happening this week. Number one on the dance chart, just heard it, The Way You Make Me Feel by Michael Jackson. Number one on the Black Singles Chart, I Want Her by Keith Sweat. Number one on the country chart, Goin' Gone by Kathy Mattea. Number one on the album chart, the debut album, Tiffany by Tiffany. Back here on the pop chart, the Bengals bound into the top three this week with Hazy Shade of Winter.

0: Hazy Shade of Winter, the Bangles rocking up a song written by Paul Simon and originally recorded by Simon and Garfunkel back in 1966. The Bangles bounce up two notches to number three this week. Coming up, the new number one song. It's by another musical wonder from Down Under, the fifth Aussie act to hit number one.
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0: These are the week's hottest hits. From the number one album in America, Tiffany, here's that chart-topping teenager with this week's number two song, Could Have Been.

could have been. Tiffany, up a notch to number two. Her first hit, I Think We're Alone Now, went to number one last November. Will chart lightning strike twice? We'll soon see. I'm Casey Kasem. You're listening to American Top 40. Well, now we're up to the new number one song in the USA. And it's by the latest musical wonder from down under to top our chart up here in the Northern Hemisphere. So far in the rock era, four acts, born or formed and based in Australia, have hit number one in the United States. The first did it in 1972 with I Am Woman. Then she hit two more times at number one with Delta Dawn and Angie Baby. She's Helen Reddy. The three other Aussies at number one have hit in the 1980s. There was the man who became an American TV soap opera star and topped the chart in 1981 with Jesse's Girl, Rick Springfield. Then there was the group known for their lush love songs. They hit number one in 1981 with The One That I Love, Air Supply. A couple of years later, another Australian act with a quirky, catchy pop sound went to number one with their first two hits, Who Can It Be Now? And Down Under. They were the last Australian group to top the American chart, Men at Work. That's four so far in chart history. But this week, a fifth Australian act joins them. They're a six-man band from Sydney who formed back in 1979. Since then, they've charted nine times, and three of those singles hit the top 40. Back in 1983, The One Thing, and in 86, What You Need. And this week, their third top 40 single goes all the way to the top. The new number one song in America by the Australian band, In Excess, Need You Tonight.

0: the new number one song in the USA, Need You Tonight, by INXS from Sydney, Australia. Kirk Pegley, Gary Beers, Michael Hutchence, and the three Ferris brothers, Tim, Andrew, and John. INXS at number one. And there you are, the 40 most popular records in America, straight from the official Billboard chart for the week ending January 30th, 1988. American Top 40, created by Casey Kasem and Don Mustaney in conjunction with Tom Rounds and ABC Watermark, is produced in Hollywood by ABC Watermark. Our mailing address is American Top 40, Post Office Box 2000, Hollywood, California, zip code 90028. Executive producer, Tom Cuddy. Producer, Elizabeth Rollins. With Daryl Morton, Matt Wilson, Tracy Pearson, Dana Schwartzwalder, Guy Aoki, Michael Sullivan, Veronica Albano, Mike Williams, David Cohen, Stu Jacobs, Greg Garcia, and Elaine Stieglitz. My name's Casey Kasem. Join me again next week, and again, we'll count down the 40 most popular hits of the USA. By the way, don't forget to catch a glimpse of your favorite stars each week as I count them down on my TV show, America's Top 10. Until then, keep your feet in the ground and keep reaching for the stars.
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0: Hello again, and welcome to American Top 40. I'm Casey Kasem, and this is our weekly countdown of the 40 best-selling songs in the USA. This week, America's favorite music includes the latest hits by Elton John, Elvis Presley, a couple of ex-Beatles, and by the Grammy-winning a superstar of the past 4 years. We've got four debut songs and a brand new one at the top. A lot of action. Let's get it started right here.
1: Number 40.
0: Here's a group originally out of Detroit. Five guys who are now based in L.A. who have the 40th most popular song in the USA, Enchantment with Gloria.

number 40 in our countdown of the 40 biggest, Enchantment, with their first hit record. It's called Gloria. From the Gulf of Mexico to the Gulf of Alaska, these are the nation's biggest hits, heard every week at this time on American Top 40. At number 39, our second debut song, Glen Campbell and Southern Nights.

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It's new and it's titled Southern Nights. Listen to this. Dun, dun, dun. Back in 1957, that top five smash, written in 5 minutes and recorded in the basement, set an important chart record for the Dell Vikings. And in the 20 years since then, no other group, including the Beatles, the Stones, and the Beach Boys, have been able to break it. Details coming up.

This is Casey Kasem on AT40, counting down the most popular songs in the USA. We're on our way to a brand new number one, and we're up to the third of our debut songs this week. You know, back in 1972, the British group Move just barely dented our charts with this song, peaking at number 93. It wasn't long after that the group broke up, and three of its founding members formed the ELO, the Electric Light Orchestra. This week, ELO brings the song back, and this time it makes it all the way into the 40. Debuting at number 38, this is Do Ya.

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1: Dun, dun, dun, dun, dun, dee-doo-be, dun, dun, dun, dun, dun, dun, dee-doo-be,
0: that top five sing-along smash from 1957 was written in a matter of minutes and recorded in a tiny basement. And you know it set a record that still stands 20 years later? The group that sang the tune called themselves the Del Vikings. They were in the Air Force when the group's bass player, Clarence E. Quick, lived up to his name by sitting down at a piano and writing the song in just 5 minutes. Now, when it was finished, the group rushed over to the home of a friend, Pittsburgh disc jockey Barry Kay, and they recorded it in his basement. A basement so small and poorly equipped acoustically that some of the group's five members had to climb into a closet to get the sound they wanted. But the cramped conditions were worth the squeeze, because that record pushed all the way up to number 5 on the national singles chart. And it set an important record in the process by remaining on the Hot 100 for a total of 31 consecutive weeks. 22 of those weeks spent in the top 40. And in the category of the song by a group that spent the most weeks on the chart, that makes the Del Vikings the undisputed champs. And in the 20 years since they set that record, no other group, including chartbusters like the Beatles, the Stones, the Beach Boys, and others, have been able to budge the champs from their throne. And that's enough to win them a place in our AT40 Book of Records. Before we close our Book of Records, let's sing along with the Del Vikings one more time.

The song is Free. The singer, Denise Williams. Her first hit is at number 37, first week on the chart. From Hollywood, this is Casey Kasem. The countdown doesn't stop until we get to number one. The tune at number 36 this week peaked the last couple of weeks at number 22. Here's Stephen Bishop with Save It for a Rainy Day.

0: Stephen Bishop, a singer and a songwriter with his first hit, got as high as 22 last week. Now it's at 36. That's Save It for a Rainy Day. 35 hits to our new number one as we count them down.
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0: Every week, based on Billboard's national statistics of record sales and radio station airplay, we count down the most popular songs in the nation. My name's Casey Kasem, and the countdown continues with a song at number 35, Moving Up by Jennifer Warnes, called Right Time of Night.

Newcomer Jennifer Warnes moving up on the chart this week to number 35 with her first hit titled Right Time of Night. Well, this next song in American Top 40 has been around a couple of times already. First, it was an English hit for Englishman Cat Stevens during the mid-60s. Then, in 73, Keith Hampshire put his version out in this country, and he picked up just minor attention with it. And now, third time around, superstar Rod Stewart applies his unmistakable vocal style to the song, and it turns into an American Top 40 hit. Moving up four to number 34, here's Rod Stewart, and The First Cut is the Deepest.

0: Rod Stewart at number 34, and moving up with The First Cut Is the Deepest. Coming up on AT40, the latest hit by the beautiful blonde superstar who was a high school dropout. But listen to this. Her grandfather is one of the most famous and important names in modern science, a Nobel Prize-winning physicist who also happened to be Albert Einstein's best friend. This singer's latest hit is coming up.
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0: It took a while for the group The Silvers to come up with a hit song, but their first two have made it into the top 10. Number 1 for Boogie Fever and number 5 for Hotline, which is now at number 33 on American Top 40. Here are The Silvers.

The Silvers at number 33 in popularity with their hit song called Hotline. This is Casey Kasem in Hollywood, an American Top 40. And now I have the latest hit by the high school dropout whose Nobel Prize-winning grandfather was Albert Einstein's best friend. Several years ago, while this pretty blonde superstar was in her next-to-last year of high school, she won a talent contest in Australia. The prize? A trip to England. Following her winning performance, she began to get more and more jobs on local TV in Australia. But finally, she decided that that free trip to England and a chance to pursue her dream of a successful singing career wasn't a bad idea. So she dropped out of school and boarded a plane for England. Now, in some families, that might not have been a particularly earth-shaking decision. But for this lady, it broke a long tradition of higher education. You see, both of her parents had gone to college, and her father was master of Ormond College in Australia. And her maternal grandfather was one of the most famous and important names in all of modern science. In addition to winning a Nobel Prize in Physics in 1954, Max Born developed many of the theories that form the foundation of modern physics. And Dr. Born's best friend was no slouch in the science department either. His name was Albert Einstein. Well, the granddaughter of Dr. Max Born chose music over science. And while she may never win the Nobel Prize, Olivia Newton-John is certainly picking up her share of big hit records, like her latest, moving up to number 32 this week. Here's Olivia with Sam.

0: Olivia Newton-John on AT40, moving up to 32, third week on the chart with Sam. Coming up next, a former number one country song by the biggest rock and roll star in history.
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0: You're listening to the nation's biggest hits by the world's biggest pop stars. And the countdown continues with the biggest, Elvis Presley, and a former number one country song. At number 31, moving up, Moody Blue.

Presley on American Top 40 at number 31 and moving up fifth week on the chart with Moody Blue. The flip side is a hit as well, titled She Thinks I Still Care. Here now is a fella who, back in the early 70s, had Linda Ronstadt open his concerts prior to her emergence as a superstar. His name, Jackson Browne, at number 30, moving up four with Here Come Those Tears Again.

Jackson Browne at number 30 on American Top 40 with Here Come Those Tears Again. Coming up, I have the fourth Top 40 hit by a lady who told us, I knew when I was a little girl that I'd be something special, but I never thought I'd be a singer. Well, in the past couple of years, she's picked up three big Grammy Awards, two for Best R&B Performance by a Female Singer and one for Best New Artist of the Year. American Top 40 is heard coast to coast and around the world every week on great radio stations like 2RG, Griffith, New South Wales, Australia, WAQT, Carrollton, Alabama, and KRIZ, Phoenix, Arizona. At number 29, moving up eight notches, the Atlanta Rhythm Section with So Into You.

Atlanta Rhythm Section at number 29 in American Top 40 with So Into You. You know, Elton John's last hit was a slow kind of feeling sorry for himself blues ballad. This time out, he's rocking and rolling one more time. Of course, he's got another winner at number 28 and moving up called Bite Your Lip, Get Up and Dance, Elton John.

Elton John at number 28 on American Top 40. His latest is called Bite Your Lip. Now we're up to the fourth Top 40 hit by a lady who told us, I knew when I was a little girl that I'd be something special, but I never thought I'd be a singer. Now coming from most young girls, that statement wouldn't turn many heads, right? But coming from the daughter of one of the most popular and influential ballad singers in the history of popular music, well, it's sort of a traffic stopper. The lady is the daughter of Nat King Cole. And while Natalie Cole was growing up in Los Angeles during the 50s, her home was filled with some of the biggest names in the music business. Giants like Harry Belafonte, Ella Fitzgerald, Duke Ellington, and many, many others. Now, with a background like that, you might think she'd be a natural to follow into her father's footsteps, right? But after high school, Natalie enrolled in the University of Massachusetts as a psychology major. Her interests began to change during her junior year when she took a summer job as a waitress at a local club. And just for fun, with lots of encouragement from her friends, she began singing at the club on weekends. Well, that was about all it took for Nat King Cole's daughter to switch from psychology to music. That was 5 years ago. Last year, she picked up two Grammy Awards for Best R&B Performance by a Female.

0: There's the biggest moving record within the countdown on American Top 40 at number 27, Natalie Cole with I've Got Love on My Mind. This is Casey Kasem in Hollywood, counting them down on American Top 40. We've got 26 hits to go on our way to a brand new number one.
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0: This is Casey Kasem on American Top 40. We're counting down the 40 most popular songs in the nation, and we're on our way to a brand new number one.
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0: Here's a tune that's been around for 4 weeks. It debuted at 39 4 weeks ago, then went to 34, 30 this week at number 26. George Harrison. His song is called

0: George Harrison on AT40 with Cracker Box Palace, this week at 26 and moving up. From the Florida Everglades to the California Redwoods, you hear the nation's biggest hits every week at this time on AT40. My name's Casey Kasem, and the countdown continues now with a tune at 25. It's Smokey from England with Living Next Door to Alice.
1: Sally called when she got the word. She said, I suppose you heard.

0: Smokey at number 25, second week in a row. Seventh week on the chart for Living Next Door to Alice. Coming up, one of the softest, gentlest love ballads in the survey, sung by the co-star of the most violent program on TV.
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0: Here's a tune that went to number one country for Tom Jones. This week it moves up four, fourth week on the chart on AT40. This is Say You'll Stay Until Tomorrow.

The Welshman, Tom Jones, at number 24 in popularity this week with Say You'll Stay Until Tomorrow. This is Casey Kasem in Hollywood, and now I have the first top 40 hit by the co-star of the TV series that was recently rated the most violent program on television. The man who sings the song is David Soul, who co-stars in this very successful series, Starsky and Hutch. In the February 12th issue of the Wall Street Journal's National Observer, there's an article exploring the issue of violence on TV. The author explains that many important citizens groups during the past year have been lobbying the local and federal governments for more restriction on TV programs. They feel there's far too much violence on television, and they say that violence is being reflected in our society. One of these groups, the National Citizens Committee for Broadcasting, recently published their rankings of the most violent shows on TV. Now, the higher the number of points they gave to a show, the greater the content of violence they found in it. And coming in ahead of all the other programs currently seen on national television was Starsky and Hutch. Well, I guess it's just one of the ironies of show business that the first top 40 record by the co-star of this controversial detective show is one of the softest, prettiest love ballads in the survey. A couple of weeks ago, it was the highest debuting song in the countdown. This week, it's up to number 23. David Soul and Don't Give Up on Us.

number 23 and moving up. That's David Soul, television star of Starsky and Hutch with Don't Give Up On Us. At number 22 in the countdown of the 40 biggest in the USA, here's Boston, the five-man group whose first album not only went gold, but went platinum. And here's a second hit song from that album. The first was More Than a Feeling. This one is Long Time.

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0: American Top 40 originates in Hollywood. My name is Casey Kasem. The countdown continues now with a tune of 21 falling six notches. Kiss with Hard Luck Woman.

That's Kiss on American Top 40. They're at number 21 with a tune that peaked last week at 15. That's titled Hard Luck Woman. At number 20 on our countdown, moving up six notches, third week on the chart, here now is the 19th chart record for Wings. It's titled Maybe I'm Amazed.

0: Wings move up at number 20, six notches, with Maybe I'm Amazed. This is Casey in Hollywood, and in a few minutes, we're going to open the AT40 Book of Records and turn to the chapter on country music. And the man who holds the all-time record on the country chart for the most number ones in a single year. A singer who never even hit the country chart till 8 years after his first rock and roll hit. A song called Lonely Weekends. I got details coming up.
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0: Each week at this time, AT40 counts down the 40 biggest hits in the USA. My name's Casey Kasem, and here's the first of five former number one songs in our countdown yet to come. It's Rolls Royce at number 19 this week with Car Wash.

0: 6 weeks ago, that was number one. This week, it's at number 19. It's Car Wash by Rolls-Royce. You know, the record charts are sprinkled with little ironies. And one such twist is connected with an entry in our AT40 Book of Records. In 1974, a popular country artist established an all-time record on the country chart for most number one singles in the same year. He had five of them. Now, what makes this so special, I mean, besides the tremendous feat of hitting five number one songs in a year, is that this artist had begun his music career as a rock and roll singer. In fact, he never even hit the country chart until 8 years after his first pop hit. But he never really made it that big as a pop singer. He had only two top 40 hits, Lonely Weekends in 1960 and Mohair Sam in 65. Then, in 1968, he started hitting the country chart. And by 74, he was hitting so fast and so furious that five of his songs all hit number one between March and December of that year. I'm talking about the man who, if he can't be identified by his first pop hit, Lonely Weekends, can certainly be identified by his biggest pop hit, The Most Beautiful Girl in the World. He's the man they call the Silver Fox, Charlie Rich, the country singer with the most number one songs in the country survey in a single year, five of them. Another big record maker in our AT40 Book of Records.
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0: This is Kansas at number 18, moving up three, fifth week on the chart with Carry On, Wayward Son.
1: Carry On!

Kansas at number 18 and moving up. Their hit song, Carry On, Wayward Son. Coming up next on American Top 40, the superstar who seems to hold the patent on winning Grammy Awards. This is Casey in Hollywood counting down the 40 biggest hits in America on our way to a brand new number one. We're up to number 17 now, a former number one by the Grammy-winningest superstar in the business these days. In the past 4 years, he's only walked off with 14 of those coveted awards. Sounds like he wished for a winning formula and found it. Here's Stevie Wonder with I Wish.

Stevie Wonder kept that in the top 10 for 8 weeks, 1 week at number one. Now at number 17 in the survey of the 40 biggest hits in the USA, that's I Wish. The tune at number 16 is the 18th chart record for the Jacksons. It's titled Enjoy Yourself.

0: Jacksons, produced by Gamble and Huff at number 16 with Enjoy Yourself. Coming up on AT40, the current hit song by last year's number one singles group on the pop chart, whose career was literally saved by the sound of their car crossing an old bridge.
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0: AT40 is heard coast to coast and around the world each week on great radio stations like WDRC, Hartford, Connecticut, KGLN, Glenwood Springs, Colorado, and WLOF, Orlando, Florida. Here's a tune at number 15 that's been around for 6 weeks. 10cc, one of 11 British groups in the chart, The Things We Do for Love.

Most popular song in the USA this week by 10cc. That's The Things We Do for Love. Now, the current smash by the supergroup whose career was saved by the sound of their car crossing a bridge. After establishing themselves as one of the most successful groups in the business during the mid-60s and early 70s, this three-man group began a big downhill slide back in 73. They missed the top 40 with one release after another in this country and on record charts around the world. Promoters refused to book them into the larger, more lucrative stadiums. They said the group just wasn't popular enough to fill a big arena anymore. The group? The Bee Gees. And we got the story from Morris Gibb, who told us the decline went on for more than a year. Then, in 1974, they switched labels and began recording a new album down in Florida. And every day, on the way to the studio, their car crossed a rickety old bridge. Finally, one day, after several weeks of listening to that strange rhythmic sound crossing over the bridge, Barry Gibb began singing along with the sound. And a few minutes later, when they arrived at the studio, he unpacked his guitar and tried to duplicate the sound. And this is what he came up with. You probably recognize that distinctive passage as the opening of the Bee Gees' huge number one smash, Jive Talkin'. Well, it was that song that saved their dying career. Since it was released, they've had five more big top 40 hits. And last year, the Bee Gees were the number one singles group in America. You know, I bet if they had their way, that old 167th Street Bridge in Miami would be renamed the Jive Bridge. This week, they're up to number 14 with their latest, the Bee Gees.

0: The Bee Gees are at number 14 with their latest, 6 weeks on the chart. It's titled Boogie Child. This is Casey Kasem in Hollywood. We'll be right back with the top 13 tunes in the USA and our brand new number one.
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0: As we continue the countdown, I'd like to welcome a new member to the AT40 family of stations this week. There's KODY North Platte, Nebraska. Welcome aboard. 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
0: Here's a tune that moves up four notches, sixth week on the chart. Thelma Houston with a former number one disco record and former number one soul song in the Billboard charts. Don't Leave Me This Way.

0: Thelma Houston at number 13 on AT40 with her first big American Top 40 hit, Don't Leave Me This Way. Now the song at number 12 by the guys who are heading for their third Top 10 record. The first two were Sarah Smile and She's Gone. This one, two steps out of the Top 10, is Rich Girl, Daryl Hall and John Oates.
1: You're a rich girl and you're gone too far, 'cause you know it don't matter anyway.

Daryl Hall and John Oates moving up to number 12 with Rich Girl. Coming up on AT40, the singer who a while back set out to create a sensational stage act for a female singer that would be impossible to follow. Several months later, when he made his own debut as a singer, he had to follow that act on stage.

Fleetwood Mac and Go Your Own Way. This is Casey Kasem on AT40, and time now for the current smash by an artist who built his own musical monster a few years back. It happened after he went to work as an arranger, conductor, accompanist, and record producer for an unknown girl singer. Her name, Bette Midler. Now, part of his job was to help Bette put together a stage act that was so dynamic, no one would be able to follow it. And he did his job well. But here's the kicker. Several months later, after he released his own first album as a singer, he found himself on the same tour with the divine Miss M, Bette Midler. He was featured both as her conductor and piano player, and as her supporting act, which meant he had to follow part of her performance. The man, Barry Manilow, and he told us it was really panic time. He says his solo spot in the show followed the intermission, which came right after Bette made a triumphant exit from the stage to the loud screams and applause of her fans. At first, Barry figured there was no way he could do anything but bomb. But he went on stage, poured everything he had into three of his original songs, and by the end of the set, that audience of Bette Midler fans gave him a standing ovation. And the Barry Manilow fans have been applauding ever since. This week, he's up to number 10 on AT40 with his latest. Barry Manilow with Weekend in New England.

Barry Manilow at number 10, second week in a row on AT40 with Weekend in New England. The song this week at number 9 is a former number 1 tune. Stayed there for a couple of weeks. Her first hit record went to the top. Mary McGregor and Torn Between Two Lovers.

McGregor has kept that song in the top 10 for 7 weeks now, the former number one tune titled Torn Between Two Lovers. 8 hits to the new number one and counting down. Casey's Coast to Coast. American Top 40. AT40 is heard coast to coast and around the world every week on great radio stations like KLAZ, Little Rock, Arkansas, KERN, Bakersfield, California, and WPGC, Washington, D.C. Survey song number 8, first week in the top 10, is Al Stewart's hit titled Year of the Cat.

Al Stewart at number 8 on American Top 40, moving up 3 notches with Year of the Cat, his first single hit record. At number 7, it's The Pride of Sweden. 7 consecutive hit songs in a row for ABBA, Dancing Queen.

0: ABBA's second week in the top 10, moving from 9 to 7 with Dancing Queen.
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0: Bob Seger is from the Detroit area, and he's been in the top 10 with his first big hit since Ramblin' Gamblin' Man back in 1969. Bob Seger's hit is titled Night Moves at number 6.

from the gold album of the same name by Bob Seger on American Top 40 at number 6. Here's a former number 1 song that was just number 1 2 weeks ago, now at number 5 in the countdown. Manfred Mann's Earth Band with Blinded by the Light.

0: night.
1: Blinded by the Light. Top 10 for 7 weeks in a row, number 1 2 weeks ago, and now at number 5 in the countdown, the Manfred Mann Earth Band. We have 4 big ones coming up, including a brand new number 1.
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1: 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The tune at number 4, moving up one notch, 4th week in the top 10, Kenny Nolan's I Like Dreamin'.

The fourth most popular song in the USA this week, Kenny Nolan with his first hit song, titled I Like Dreamin'. Now, before we hear the three most popular songs in the nation, let's see what's at the top of the other charts. Number one soul, Natalie Cole's I've Got Love on My Mind. The number one country song, Mel Tillis with Heart Healer. And the number one best-selling album again this week, Barbra Streisand and Kris Kristofferson with the soundtrack from A Star Is Born. Now, at number three on American Top 40, Fly Like an Eagle, Steve Miller Band.

0: At number three, Steve Miller Band and Fly Like an Eagle. Coming up on AT40, the superstar whose singing has made her one of the most successful album artists in chart history, but who seems to owe her biggest success on the singles chart to her career as an actress. Her only two number one records have been the theme songs from movies she starred in, including her latest. It's the brand new number one song in the nation.
1: Casey's Coast to Coast, America.
0: Well, last week, the Eagles were perched on top of the countdown. This week, they slipped back a notch to a runner-up position with their third big number one hit. This one's called New Kid in Town.

singles at number two this week, falling from number one with New Kid in Town. Now on AT40, we're at the peak of the countdown and the brand new number one song in the nation. This is sung by a fantastically successful superstar with an unusual chart history. Now, her unquestionably huge talents as a vocalist have made her one of the most successful singers in the history of the album chart. Altogether, she's had 12 top 10 albums, 3 that went to number 1. But you know, on the singles chart, she seems to be humming a totally different tune. Of the nearly 24 singles she's had, only 4 have made it to the top 10. And of those, her only 2 number ones were each the theme songs of major motion pictures in which she happened to be starring. You know, of course, I'm talking about singer and actress Barbra Streisand. This week, her second number one single is the most popular song in the nation. Love Theme from A Star Is Born.

0: And there you have it. The most popular song in the USA. At number one for the week ending March 5th, 1977, Barbra Streisand with Love Theme from A Star Is Born. You've just heard the most popular songs in the nation on American Top 40. AT40 is produced and distributed by Watermark Incorporated. My producer, Nikki Wine. I'm Casey Kasem. Join me again next week and we'll count down the 40 biggest hits in the USA. Till then, keep your feet on the ground and keep reaching for the stars.
1: 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Special thanks to Kalila Dawkins, Rob Durkee, Pete Battistini, Scott Lakefield, Mike Savage, Michael Cross, Dave Nunez, and of course, the legend where the countdown began, Casey Kasem. I'm Larry Morgan. 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

Hello again and welcome to American Top 40. My name's Casey Kasem and we're about to count down the 40 biggest hits in the USA. These are the records you're buying and radio stations are playing all over America this week according to Billboard magazine. So here we go, starting off with our recap of the three biggest hits in the country last week.

Celebration by Kool and the Gang. That was the number three song in the land last week. Leading into the countdown on American Top 40, we're doing our regular recap of the top three songs of last week. And at number two was this huge smash.

Last week, that song was number two, Starting Over by John Lennon. I'm Casey Kasem on American Top 40, and we're recapping the top three songs of last week. And last week, this was the most popular song in the land.

was the number one song in the land last week. The Tide is High by Blondie. And that's our recap of last week's top three. I'm Casey Kasem, and here we go with our countdown of the 40 most popular songs in the land. There are three new songs in this week's countdown, and here's the first. It's by a five-man Australian band who find that they sometimes have to explain their name, AC/DC. The initials for alternating current and direct current. They say they chose it because it tells people they're electric. Debuting now at number 40 with their second top 40 hit, Back in Black, here's AC/DC.

0: The first of the 40 hottest records in the USA this week on American Top 40, Back in Black by AC/DC from Australia. The Blues Brothers' first three hits, Soul Man, Rubber Biscuit, and Gimme Some Lovin', were all remakes. Their fourth hit is also a remake. Johnny Taylor's 1968 hit, Who's Making Love?
1: Oh, yeah!

0: The Blues Brothers on American Top 40 with Who's Making Love at number 39. Have you ever thought it might be fun to make enough money to retire at an early age? Well, there's a man in the countdown who got rich as a member of a top rock band and retired when he was only 31. But it was no fun at all. His story is coming up.
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0: Every week, we count down the most popular songs in the land as determined by the official Billboard survey of radio stations and record stores across America. This week, 37-year-old Donnie Iris from Beaver Falls, Pennsylvania, debuts at number 38.

Donny Iris and his first solo hit debuts at number 38 on American Top 40, and it's called Aaliyah. Well, now we're up to the hit song by the rich rock musician who discovered that not working is not fun. His name is Randy Meisner, and Randy was the original bass player with the Eagles when this supergroup was first put together back in 1971. For 6 years, Randy Meisner played and toured with the Eagles, living that rock star life in the fast lane, and even singing the lead vocals on the Eagles hit Take It to the Limit. But by 1977, Randy Meisner says, I just wanted to get away and be with my family. I thought I might retire. And that's what he did. Randy moved from Hollywood back to his hometown of Scottsbluff, Nebraska, and spent his days tinkering with antique cars and riding his motorcycle around town. Randy had enough money to retire for life, and he was only 31 years old. But he found that most of his friends weren't planning to retire before they hit 65. Randy says, all my friends had jobs during the day. There was no one to chum around with. So after 6 or 7 months, I was going nuts. Well, Randy Meisner pulled himself out of retirement and got back to work on having a solo career. There were no hit singles off his first solo album,

Meisner debuting with his second hit song. This one at number 37 is Hearts on Fire. This is Casey Kasem on American Top 40 in Hollywood. After 19 weeks, Kenny Rogers' huge number one smash, Lady, is still with us. It's at number 36.

Kenny Rogers on American Top 40 at number 36, dropping a notch and still hanging in there. That's Lady. Here's one of four remakes in the countdown this week. It's Hart's remake of Aaron Neville's Tell It Like It Is. At number 35, here's Hart.

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1: Number 34.
0: This week, the three-man British act, consisting of Andy Summers, Stuart Copeland, and the man who calls himself Sting, is at number 34. Here are the Police with the Be-Doo-Doo, da-da-da-da.

The Police with a song that went top 10. Now falling from 26 to 34, da-do-do-do-da-da-da. How much influence does a rock star have? Well, there's one rocker who stepped on stage at a recent concert in California and denounced the tickets. Coast to coast, American. Every week, American Top 40 is heard in the 50 states and around the world on great radio stations like WIZM La Crosse, Wisconsin, WJML Petoskey, Michigan, and 2UW Sydney, Australia. This week, the Michael Stanley Band holds at number 33 for the second week with He Can't Love You.

The Michael Stanley Band on American Top 40 at number 33 again this week, fifth week on the chart with He Can't Love You. This is Casey Kasem on American Top 40 in Hollywood. Well, now we're up to the current hit by a rock star who recently took a stand against the practice of ticket scalping at one of his concerts. And that resulted in 15,000 letters arriving at the state assembly. The rock star is Bruce Springsteen, and not too long ago when he was on tour in California, Bruce discovered that tickets to his concerts, which cost $15, were being sold legally by ticket brokers for as much as $250. And this got him mad. So, in the middle of his show in Los Angeles, Bruce Springsteen stepped to the microphone and told the crowd that he was plenty angry, and he said, quote, "Tickets should go to fans and not to legalized scalpers." And he told the audience they should write the state assembly and tell them to do something about the matter. Well, according to California Assemblyman Mel Levine, within days after the Springsteen concert, 15,000 letters had arrived. As a result of this response, Mr. Levine has submitted a bill to the assembly which would limit ticket brokers' fees to 50% above the face value of the ticket. Similar legislation has been proposed in the L.A. City Council. And investigations have begun in New York and Philadelphia. All because Bruce Springsteen got angry and spoke up. This week, Bruce Springsteen is at number 32 on our countdown with Hungry Heart.

0: the former top five song by Bruce Springsteen, this week hanging in there at number 32. It's called Hungry Hut. This is American Top 40 in Hollywood, California, counting down the most popular songs in the USA. I'm Casey Kasem. We'll continue in a moment. 31 big hits to go to the number one song in the land.
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0: In Hollywood, this is Casey Kasem on American Top 40, and we're counting down the hottest records in the nation on our way to the most popular song in America.
2: Number 31.
0: Last week, I said that Andy Gibb was the only solo singer in the rock era who had hit the top 10 with his first six releases, and his seventh, which was at number 15, might end the streak. Well, it did. This week, it's down to number 31. Here's Andy Gibb with Time.

matches with Time is Time. In the past 12 months, Pretty Pat Benatar has hit the top 44 times with Heartbreaker, We Live for Love, Hit Me with Your Best Shot, and her current hit climbing six notches on American Top 40 to number 30. Treat Me Right, Pat Benatar.

0: 28-year-old Brooklyn-born Pat Benatar at number 30, moving up six notches, second week on the chart with Treat Me Right. 22 years ago, Anita Bryant was a runner-up in the Miss America contest and then went on to hit the top 40 with four songs. The only other Miss America finalist ever to hit the 40 is in the countdown now, and her song is coming up.
1: Casey's Coast to Coast. American.
0: I'm Casey Kasem. The Alan Parsons Project is a London studio group, and their latest hit climbs five notches to number 29, Games People Play.

People Play, third week on the chart, moving up five notches by the English act, The Alan Parsons Project. This is Casey on American Top 40 in Hollywood. In the history of the charts, only two Miss America beauty pageant finalists have ever made it to the top 40. The first woman to do that was a very well-known spokesperson for Florida Oranges, Anita Bryant. She was Miss Oklahoma back in 1958 and came in as second runner-up to Miss America. Then Anita Bryant went on to place 10 records on Billboard's Hot 100. Four of her songs made the top 40, with the biggest hitting number 5, and that was Paper Roses. Well, now in the countdown is the only other Miss America finalist to hit the top 40. In 1970, this beauty was California's entry in the Miss America competition, and she too finished as a runner-up. Then she went on to sing and dance in TV commercials for sponsors like Muriel Cigars and Serta Mattresses, to star in TV variety specials, and to play the title role in the motion picture Golden Girl. And this week, the second Miss America finalist in history to make the top 40 is at number 28 in her duet with Fred Knobloch, Susan Anton.

week on American Top 40, moving up a notch this week to number 28, Killin' Time by Fred Knoblauch and Susan Anton. Every week, we count down the most popular songs in America from Smoke Bend, Louisiana to Smoke Creek, Nevada, and from Smoky Hill, Kansas to Smoky Junction, Tennessee. Up four notches this week to number 27, Ronnie Millsap with Smoky Mountain Rain.

0: 27th most popular song in the USA this week, a recent country hit, a number one country hit by Ronnie Millsap, Smoky Mountain Rain. Billboard ranks them, American Top 40 counts them down.
1: Number 26.
0: There are 19 male soloists in the countdown this week, which means nearly half the survey consists of solo men. I can remember back in the 60s when they were mostly groups. Here's one of the solo artists, tumbling 16 notches to 26, Barry Manilow with I Made It Through the Rain.
2: Number

0: Barry Manilow, after 1 week in the top 10, falls from number 10 to number 26 with I Made It Through the Rain. Coming up, a long-distance dedication from a romantic man in West Germany to the girl that got away.
1: Casey's Coast to Coast, American Top 40.
0: I'm Casey Kasem. Last week, Neil Diamond's newest hit debuted in the Hot 100 at number 32 and jumps now to number 25. Hello.

again from the soundtrack of the motion picture, The Jazz Singer. Neil Diamond on American Top 40 at number 25, second week on the chart. You know, every week we receive long-distance dedication requests from all over the world. And I have one here from a listener in Cologne, West Germany. He writes, "Dear Casey, we in West Germany listen to your hits from coast to coast on AFN Frankfurt. In April 1977, I went with some of my friends to our city hall to see a collection of the newest clothes and female haircuts, which were being introduced by an international makeup company. During the show, I saw a pretty, lovely blonde model on stage, and I fell immediately in love with her. But the problem was how to get in touch with her. I tried my best to see her after the show in her dressing room, but I couldn't make it. So I went to my club feeling very blue to have some drinks and to talk with some friends. But then the unbelievable happened. At midnight, she and all the other members of the show came to our club. They came straight to the bar, and she stood at the left side of my seat. I offered her my bar stool, and when the slow music started, I asked her for a dance, and she agreed. The name of the song was If You Leave Me Now, and it was the beginning of a friendship, which was the best thing that ever happened to me. The time and the girl are gone. But please, Casey, do me a favor and play this heartbreaking song with all my best to my loveliest romance, Petra. Signed, Klaus. Klaus, here's your long distance.

0: 1976, That's If You Leave Me Now by Chicago, a long-distance dedication from Klaus in West Germany to Petra, the girl of his dreams. And the countdown continues on American Top 40.
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0: I'm Casey Kasem. In the 20 years from 1959 to 1979, English superstar Cliff Richard had only 3 top 40 hits in the United States. But in the past 12 months, he's had 5. He's at number 24 with his latest, A Little in Love.

Cliff Richard at number 24, moving up four notches third week on the chart with A Little in Love. A listener in Michigan wants to know what the biggest hit was that began its life as a commercial jingle. Well, there have been hit songs that have come from commercials for Alka-Seltzer, Coca-Cola, and Kodak. But the biggest of them began as a bank commercial. Details coming up. American Top 40 is heard in the 50 states and around the world every week on great radio stations like WJMX Florence, South Carolina, WKBO Harrisburg, Pennsylvania, and WMJX Miami, Florida. This week, the five Jackson brothers climbed two notches to number 23 with Heartbreak Hotel.

number 23 in popularity, fifth week on the chart, The Jacksons and Heartbreak Hotel. Well, now on AT40, let's answer that question about commercial jingles that grew up to become hit songs. Comes from Ed Timko in Monroe, Michigan. Ed wants to know what song that began its life as a commercial jingle became the biggest hit on the pop charts. Well, there are quite a few commercial jingles that have gone on to become pop hits. Among them are No Matter What Shape Your Stomach's In by the T-Bones, an Alka-Seltzer jingle that went to number 3 back in 1966. Paul Anka's Times of Your Life, a number 7 hit back in 1976, which began as a commercial for Kodak film and cameras. And I'd Like to Teach the World to Sing, a Coca-Cola commercial, which was a hit for both the New Seekers and the Hillside Singers back in 1972. But the most successful song that began as a commercial jingle was originally written by super songwriter Paul Williams for the Crocker Bank of California. And sung by Karen and Richard Carpenter, it became a number 2 hit in 1970, making We've Only Just Begun by the Carpenters the most successful commercial jingle to ever hit the pop charts. There's your answer, Ed. We've Only Just Begun by the Carpenters, the biggest song to ever begin as a commercial. Thanks for writing, and now on with the countdown. Number 22. In their 13th week in the countdown, Barbra Streisand and Barry Gibb fall 9 notches to 22 with Guilty. Guilty.

0: Streisand and Barry Gibb. That's a song they took all the way up to number 3 for a couple of weeks. This week it falls from 13 to 22. Guilty. I'm Casey Kasem. This is American Top 40 in Hollywood. We're counting down the week's 40 biggest hit singles, and we're 21 big hits away from the number one song in the land. We'll continue in a moment, so stay right where you are.
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0: And the countdown continues now on American Top 40 with the 21 hottest hits in the USA still to come. I'm Casey Kasem, and on we go.
2: Number 21.
0: Climbing two notches to 21, here are the Eagles with Seven Bridges Road.

0: honey. Down the seven bridges road.
1: Survey song number 21, fifth week on the chart, moving up a couple of notches, Seven Bridges Road by the Eagles. Well, here's a song that Roy Orbison took to number 2 back in 1961. Then Jay and the Americans took their remake to number 25 in 66. And this week, the third version of Crying is at number 20. Here's Don McLean with Crying.

0: The 20th most popular song in the USA. It was number one in England last June. Don McLean and Crying. As the countdown rolls on.
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0: 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This week, Tierra climbs an

wonderful times that we used to have here. Now I know things aren't the way they used to be right now, but they are gonna get better someday.

Together by Tierra. At number 19 in our countdown on American Top 40, the seven-man group formed back in 1972 in East Los Angeles. Climbing three notches to number 18 on AT40, here's Stevie Wonder, the man with many voices. And he uses three of them on this song. Here's I Ain't Gonna Stand For It.

0: Stevie Wonder with the 18th most popular song in the USA this week, I Ain't Gonna Stand For It. For one member of the Swedish supergroup ABBA, being part of the biggest act in Sweden is old hat. He was also in the most popular Swedish act of the 60s, until they went bankrupt. Details and ABBA's current hit are coming up.
1: Kisses coast to coast, America.
0: I'm Casey Kasem, moving from number 22 to number 17, Styx, with The Best of Times.

Sticks, formed and based in Chicago, at number 17 with their latest, The Best of Times. This is Casey on American Top 40 in Hollywood. And, you know, we mentioned that ABBA is one of the most popular recording acts in Sweden and in much of the world. But for one of the members of ABBA, songwriter and keyboard player Benny Andersson, being part of the most popular act in Sweden is deja vu. You see, Benny was also a member of the most popular Swedish act of the 60s, a group called the Hep Stars. According to Benny, the Hep Stars were patterned after the Beatles and had 20 smash hits in Sweden, all written by Benny. He says, "I was into writing lyrics in English, but when I listened to them today, I have to admit they were straight out of the English grammar book for beginners." Unfortunately for the Hep Stars, neither they nor their management were skilled in the business side of the music business, and the group finally had to disband at the height of their popularity and declare bankruptcy for the simple reason that none of them had paid any income tax for 3 years. The bankruptcy made headlines in Sweden, and Benny says he learned a lesson from the whole experience. He says, "It took me 4 years to pay off all my tax debts, and these days we make a point of keeping our whole operation sound and very well organized." This week, the finely tuned hit machine called ABBA with Benny Andersson on keyboards is at number 16 in our countdown with "The Winner Takes It All."

0: Day song number 16, moving up two notches, the 13th top 40 hit by ABBA. It's called The Winner Takes It All as the countdown rolls on.
1: The hits from coast to coast, American top 40.
0: I'm Casey Kasem. This week there are 15 acts who have two songs apiece in Billboard's Hot 100. Here's one of them. Neil Diamond is at number 25 with Hello Again, and here he is again at number 15 with Love on the Rocks.

0: After 10 weeks in the top 10, Love on the Rocks falls from number 7 to number 15. Neil Diamond. A listener in Maryland wants to know if any TV stars have ever gone on to hit the top 40. Well, in the rock era, quite a few have. And 5 TV actors have even hit number 1. Details coming up.
1: Casey's Coast to Coast. 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
0: Up to not just to number 14, Boz.

0: Boz Scaggs at number 14, moving up a couple of notches with his current hit, Miss Sun. This is Casey on American Top 40 in Hollywood. And now, let's answer that question about TV stars in the Top 40. Comes from Monica Bachman in Potomac, Maryland. And Monica wants to know if any actors who had leading roles in a TV series have ever gone on to hit the Top 40 in the rock era. Well, quite a few have, Monica. And five of them have gone all the way to number one. And here's who they are. One of the stars of The Adventures of Ozzie and Harriet, the younger son, Ricky Nelson, hit number one in 1958 with Poor Little Fool and again in 1961 with Traveling Man. Then in 1964, the patriarch of Bonanza, Lorne Greene, hit number one with Ringo. In 1977, Hutch of Starsky and Hutch, actually David Soul, hit number one with Don't Give Up on Us. And later that year, one of the Hardy Boys went to the top with a remake of Do-Do Run Run. That was Sean Cassidy. Finally, Welcome Back Cotter's main sweat hog, John Travolta, hit the number one spot with You're the One That I Want. And there's your answer, Monica. TV actors have been very successful on the pop charts, with those five hitting number one. Thanks for writing. Now, on with the countdown.
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0: This week, the Midwestern band that's currently based in Los Angeles, REO Speedwagon, leaps six notches to number 13 with Keep On Loving You.

REO Speedwagon at number 13, moving up six big notches with Keep On Loving You as the countdown rolls on. AT40 comes to you from Hollywood. I'm Casey Kasem. Here's a story song about a man and a woman who used to love each other, but they drifted apart. Then they bump into each other at the frozen food department of a supermarket. And, well, let's let Dan Fogelberg tell about it. At number 12, same old.

0: Fogelberg at number 12 on American Top 40, moving up two notches with Same Old Lang Syne. This is Casey Kasem in Hollywood, counting down the most popular songs in the USA on American Top 40. We're 11 big hits away from the number one song in the land, and we'll continue the countdown in a moment.
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0: As we continue the countdown of the 40 biggest hits in the USA, I'd like to welcome WEZB in New Orleans, Louisiana, to the American Top 40 family. Great to have you with us. I'm Casey Kasem, and we're doing our weekly survey of the most popular records in the country as computed by Billboard magazine. And on we go. Number 11. From their album called Gaucho, here's Steely Dan up a notch from number 12 to number 11 with Hey 19.

Steely Dan on AT40, one step away from the top 10 at number 11 with Hey 19. Back in 1965, Delbert McClinton was the lead singer of a group called the Rondells, and the Rondells hit the chart once with a song called If You Really Want Me To, I'll Go. It spent 1 week at number 97, then fell off. Now, with his first top 40 hit and working solo, Delbert McClinton is sticking around quite a bit longer. In his 8th week in the countdown, he's up to number 10 with Giving It Up For Your Love.

Delbert McClinton. He's 40 years old. He was born in Lubbock, Texas, and he makes his home in Fort Worth, Texas. He's at number 10 with Giving It Up For Your Love as the countdown rolls on.

Claus at number 9 for the third week in a row. The title song from the movie, It's My Turn. I'm Casey Kasem doing the countdown on American Top 40. The biggest jump by any song within the countdown is one taken by John Lennon's song, Woman. It leaps 9 notches this week to number 8. Here's

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This week, moving from number 17 to number 8 on American Top 40. 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

Adams, starting over. Last week at number 2, this week at number 6 in our survey. 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

0: Rod Stewart's Passion has been in the top 10 for 6 weeks now, and it moves up a notch to number 5 as the countdown rolls on.
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0: I'm Casey Kasem. From her album titled 9 to 5 and Odd Jobs, here's Dolly Parton climbing fast from number 8 to number 4 with 9 to 5.

0: 5 by Dolly Parton at number 4 in our survey, moving up 4 notches. Last week, Blondie moved into the number 1 spot with The Tide Is High. Well, that's their remake of a reggae song that first hit in the West Indies 15 years ago. A piece of that original and Blondie's version are coming up.
1: The hits from coast to coast. American Top 40.
0: I'm Casey Kasem. This week, Eddie Rabbit climbs a notch to number 3 with his 4th Top 40 hit. I love

Rabbit on 1840 moves from number 4 to number 3 with I Love a Rainy Night. Well, now we're up to the song that was number 1 last week and is number 2 this week, The Tide is High by Blondie. That's the reggae tune that's had most of us tapping our toes for the past 3 months. You know, 15 years ago, the toes were tapping down in the West Indies because that's where a group called the Paragons first introduced this song. Then, when Blondie's remake hit so big in England a few months ago, Virgin Records of London re-released the Paragons version. We thought you might like to hear a piece of that original alongside...

Last week's number one song in the USA this week falls to number two, The Tide is High by Blondie. Well, now we're up to the new number one song in the land on American Top 40. But first, let's take a look at the other Billboard charts. At number one on the country chart, it's the two-sided hit by Razzie Bailey called I Keep Coming Back and True Life Country Music. At number one on the soul chart, Fantastic Voyage by Lakeside. And at number one on the album chart, Double Fantasy by John Lennon and Yoko Ono. And on the pop singles chart, well, what a pleasure it is to see an act that's been together for 19 years through good times and bad finally make it to number one. With the new number one song in the land, here's Kool & the Gang paying their first visit to the top spot, an event that calls for a celebration.

0: There it is, the new number one song in the USA. Kool & the Gang with Celebration. And there you are. The 40 most popular records in America as determined by Billboard magazine for the week ending February 7th, 1981. American Top 40 is produced in Hollywood by Watermark Incorporated. Executive producer, Tom Rounds. Producer, Don Bastani. With Matt Wilson, Meryl Schindler, Jeff Leonard, Stu Jacobs, Ann Strohecker, and Paul Libeskind. I'm Casey Kasem. Join me next week, and again, we'll count down the 40 most popular songs in the USA. Till then, keep your feet in the ground and keep reaching for the stars. And keep your radio tuned right where it is.
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3: Hello again, this is Casey Kasem. Welcome to American Top 40 and our countdown of this week's best-selling single records in the 50 states. 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
3: Here's a record produced by James William Grischio, who first found success with the Buckinghams when he produced them for six straight chart records. Then it was Blood, Sweat, and Tears, and then Chicago. Chicago's latest hit at number 40, a debut song, the first of three, is titled Saturday in the Park.

for you, and I got down a debut song by Chicago, Saturday in the Park. This is Casey Kasem in Hollywood, and now the current hit by the superstar of stage, screen, and records, who was turned down when she wanted to move into an apartment in New York City because she wasn't the right sort of person. This star had recently won an Oscar for her very first movie. She'd been named Entertainer of the Year by the Friars Club and voted Best Dressed Actress of the Year by the Costume Designers Guild. She'd also been greeted by royalty at a command performance of her movie in London. But when she tried to buy a cooperative apartment on Park Avenue for $240,000, the other tenants were not very cooperative. One of them was quoted as saying, "We don't want flamboyant Hollywood types." Another one said, "Our place is a conservative family building and a quiet one full of bankers and lawyers." For a while, the star considered making a formal complaint to New York's Commission on Human Rights. But then she got too busy, making more hit movies, spectacular nightclub appearances, and top 40 records like this one, at number 39 this week. With a medley of two songs, here's a really sort of nice person, Barbara Streisand.

Our second debut song at number 39 this week by Barbra Streisand, Sweet Inspiration and Where You Lead. And we're leading up to number one as the countdown rolls on. In just 3 hours once a week with American Top 40, you know where your favorite songs are in the national music scene. My name is Casey Kasem, on with the countdown, and Eagles, that topped out at number 12 for a couple of weeks, 4 weeks ago. This week at number 39.

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0: 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At number 37, we find the highest debuting song of the week, the OJs, who have been around for a long

OJ at number 37 American Top 40 with Backstabbers. Here's a song that's been around for 14 weeks, older than any other on American Top 40 this week. Billy Preston got as high as number 2. Here's Outer Space.

0: last week at 27, now 36. 14 weeks in the survey for Billy Preston and Out of Space. The record at number 33 this week in AT40 is going to be familiar in a couple of ways. First, the artists are a superstar duo. And second, the melody is from a well-known beer commercial. We'll hear it in about 10 minutes.
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0: You're listening to the nation's biggest hits by the world's biggest pop stars. And here's Elton John's biggest hit. Number

reached number 6 5 weeks ago. Now at number 35, Elton John and Rocket Man. The 40 top hits in America, hot off the charts of Billboard magazine, roll on. My name's Casey Kasem, and the tune at number 34 this week is one that topped out at number 16 2 weeks ago. Procol Harum, a six-man group with the sixth man, a composer, arranger, and never really with the group on stage. The song is Conquistador.

dropping from 17 to 34 this week. Coco Harum and Conquistador. This is Casey Kasem on American Top 40. And now, the song that takes its melody from a well-known beer commercial. The practice is nothing new, of course. In the past year alone, we've had two examples. We've only just begun by the Carpenters, and I'd like to teach the world to sing by the New Seekers and the Hillside Singers. But this one is by the biggest entertainers so far to convert a commercial jingle into a pop hit. Moving up this week from 36 to 33, here are Sonny and Cher with a song called

Garrett produced it last week. It debuted at 36, moves up 3 this week. Sonny and Cher, When You Say Love. Here's a tune that debuted 2 weeks ago at 37. Last week went to 33. Sort of lost its momentum this week. Only goes up 1 to 32. The group is Flash. The song is Small Beginnings.

0: The third week on American Top 40 for Flash with Small Beginnings. This is Casey Kasem in Hollywood. The countdown rolls on.
1: Number 31.
0: Here's the first hit for a British act. His name is Daniel Boone. He debuted last week at 40, moves up 9 this week with Beautiful

0: moves up 9 notches this week. Daniel Boone from England with Beautiful Sunday. I got a letter from Ohio that asks for a definition and a number. It says, Dear Casey, every once in a while I hear about a record that had $1 million advance sales. Now, what does advance sales mean, and what record has had the most? We'll have that answer in 5 minutes.
1: Casey's Coast to Coast, American Top 40.
0: We're counting down the hits on American Top 40. At number 30 this week, up one, the Detroit Emeralds.

chart that one at number 30 this week in American Top 40. The Detroit Emeralds and Baby, Let Me Take You in My Arms. We've got that letter from Ohio waiting to be answered. It's from Chuck Porter of Columbus, who wrote, "Dear Casey, every once in a while I hear about a record that had $1 million advanced sales. What does advanced sales mean? And what record has had the most?" Well, Chuck, advanced sales means the total dollar amount of orders that a record company receives for a record they have not yet released. Now, there's always a big advance sale on upcoming releases by very hot artists. But the biggest ever reported and believed by the industry was the $2,100,000 advance sales racked up by the hottest recording act of the century. The year was 1964. The group was the Beatles, and the song was Can't Buy Me Love. Chuck, thanks for your letter. And now, on with the countdown. We're up to number 29, a song that's been on for 3 weeks now by the Partridge Family. Breaking up is hard to do.

0: moves from 32 to 29 this week in American Top 40. The Partridge Family, produced by Wes Farrell, and Breaking Up is Hard to Do. I have enough time here at the end of the first act of American Top 40 to announce the songs that fell off this week and again the three debut tunes. Here are the fall-off songs. I Wanna Be Where You Are by Michael Jackson, People Make the World Go Round by the Stylistics, and Too Young by Donny Osmond. Here are the songs that debuted. At number 40, Saturday in the Park by Chicago. At number 39, Sweet Inspiration and Where You Lead by Barbara Streisand. And the highest debuting song of the week, the biggest hit the OJs have had so far. At number 37, Backstabbers. This is Casey Kasem in Hollywood, counting them down in American Top 40. Got 28 hits to go, so stay right there.
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0: Okay, let's get on with part two of American Top 40. I'm Casey Kasem, and the countdown rolls on.
2: Number 28.
0: Here's a singing group that had its first hit back in 1965 called I Can't Explain. Their biggest hit to date is I Can See for Miles. That's 1967. It went up to number 9. This one debuted last week at number 38. It's called Join Together. It's The Who. This week, they move up 10 big notches at number 28. Here they are.

up 10 to number 28 this week. Second week in the chart for Who from England and Joined Together. This is Casey Kasem on American Top 40. And now, the current hit by the songwriter who under pseudonyms wrote half a dozen big hit records recorded by other artists before he felt he could safely use his real name and be correctly identified. He was constantly being confused with another songwriter with a very similar name. So, he used the name of his baby son, Scott. And he had a string of smashes like In the Ghetto and Don't Cry Daddy, both by Elvis, and Friend, Lover, Woman, Wife, and Daddy's Little Man, two hits from O.C. Smith, plus Something's Burning by Kenny Rogers in the first edition, and Watching Scotty Grow by Bobby Goldsboro. Now he figures he has a fair chance of not being confused with lyricist Mac David. In fact, with Mac Davis now getting hit records singing songs he wrote, it may be David who'll be having the problem. At number 27 on the countdown this week, here's Baby Don't Get Hooked on Me by Mac

0: recorded in Muscle Shoals, Alabama. Mac Davis, produced by Rick Hall, and number 27 this week, Baby Don't Get Hooked on Me. There's a British artist who's bombed with several single records released under his real name, Paul Raven. So he picked a flashier name, put it on his next release, and now has his first chart record. We'll hear it in the next 5 minutes.
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0: You're listening now on American Top 40, the biggest mover in the Top 40 this week. Last week it debuted at 39, moves to 26, 13 big notches for Bread. They score again, this time with

This week's biggest mover on 1840, up 13 notches to 26. That's Bread and the Guitar Man. This is Casey Kasem in Hollywood. And now, the current hit by the British artist who got absolutely nowhere after trying for many years using his real name. So he switched to a flashier one and instantly hit the charts. He's 26 years old, and he spent about half that time in show business as a rock singer. All during the late 60s, he appeared in Germany's top clubs, sometimes sharing billing with stars like Bill Haley and the Comets and Little Richard. And during that time, quite a few of his records were released in England, and every one of them bombed. Well, finally, he decided that maybe his real name, Paul Raven, was just too bland to catch on. So he asked his friends to suggest some other ones, and they came up with four that he thought were pretty good. So he picked one, and he used it on the very next record he made. And it became his first chart record, the one at number 25 this week. It's called Rock and Roll Part 2, and it's by the man who could have been Terry Tinsel or Apricot Crumble or Horace Hydrogen, but he referred to be just plain Gary Glitter.

Last week that debuted at 34. Now it's number 25, Rock and Roll Part 2, Gary Glitter. And we rock and roll on our way to number 1. Here's Joey Heatherton, produced by Tony Scotti and Tommy Oliver. This debuted 5 weeks ago at 37. This week it's 24. Moving up 1. Joey Heatherton.

24 this week in American Top 40, Joey Heatherden and Gone. You're hearing the hottest hits in the USA, and the countdown goes on. Here's the world's number one rock and roll group. It's debuted at 31 2 weeks ago. Last week went to 28, moves up 5 this week to 23. It's called Happy by the Rolling Stones.

Number 23 in our countdown American Top 40, The Rolling Stones, Happy. Listen now to the 10th hit record for Five Brothers from Gary, Indiana. The song is called Looking Through the

moved that one up 7 to number 22 this week in American Top 40. The Jackson 5, Looking Through the Windows. In Hollywood, this is Casey Kasem, and here's a tune that's been around for 6 weeks. It debuted 6 weeks ago at number 36. Now it's up to number 21. Instant Nostalgia with Bobby Vinton. Sealed.

expert with a ballad. Bobby Vinton at number 21 was Sealed with a Kiss. This is Casey Kasem with American Top 40, and we're heard coast to coast and around the world every week on great radio stations like WSGA, Savannah, Georgia, WKNX, Saginaw, Michigan, 4BK, Brisbane, Australia. At number 20 this week, moving up four, it's Sailcat from Alabama and Motorcycle Mama.

0: Cat, two guys from Alabama with Motorcycle Mama. 3 years ago, the former leader of a disbanded British rock group, The Zombies, was offered $1 million by an American promoter to put the group back together again. But he turned it down because he wanted to form an entirely new group. A group whose first American chart record comes up in about 5 minutes.
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0: 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My name's Casey Kasem, and the countdown continues.
1: Number 19.
0: This peaked at number 13 the past couple of weeks. Eighth week on American Top 40 drops now 6 notches to number 19. Godspell Cast and Day by Day.

Day by Day, taking us up to number 19 in American Top 40. It's by the Godspell cast. Now the current hit by the group whose leader used to be the leader of the Zombies. The British rock band that had such hits as She's Not There and Tell Her No, reaching number 2 and number 6, and then shortly thereafter, disbanded. Then early in 1969, an American record company released an old Zombie recording called Time of the Season, and it shot up to number 3. So an alert American promoter contacted the group's former leader and asked him to put the old Zombies back together for a tour of the U.S. And the promoter, it's reported, offered a guarantee of $1 million. Now, nobody can turn down a deal like that. Nobody, except maybe a serious musician who explained that reuniting the Zombies would be a step backward for him musically, and that he wanted to go on to new sounds with an entirely different group. So, Rod, that's the band leader's name, reportedly turned down the $1 million and put together his new group. He calls them by his last name. Their first American chart record is number 18 this week. Here's the British group, Argent.

0: fourth week on American Top 40 for Jim Croce from South Philadelphia, and he's up to number 17 with You Don't Mess Around with Jim.
1: Number 16.
0: This got as high as number 10, and that was last week. It dropped six this week. Derek and the Dominoes with Layla.

16th best-selling song in the USA this week, Derek and the Dominoes with Layla. Here's an interesting statistic. The biggest drop a number one record ever took was Sounds of Silence back in 1966 by Simon and Garfunkel. It went from number one to number 12. Here's the second biggest dropping number one record. Went from number one, after being there for 3 weeks, to number nine. Here's the former number one song, now at number 15, by Bill Withers.

0: number 15 in American Top 40 this week by Bill Withers. It's called Lean On Me. That wraps up the second part of AT 40 with the top 14 hits coming right out at you. So stay right there.
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0: You're hearing the hits as we count them down to number one. This is part three of AT 40. I'm Casey Kasem, and the countdown continues.
2: Number 14.
0: Here's the group whose first hit record went all the way to number one back in 1971, called One Bad Apple. They followed that with Double Lovin', went to number 14. And that one with Yo-Yo went to number three. Then Down by the Lazy River went to number four. That was this year. This one is at number 14 for the second consecutive week by Alan, Wayne, Merrill, Jay, and Donnie. Here's Hold It Tight. And that one with Yo-Yo went to number three. Then Down by the Lazy River went to number four. That was this year. This one is at number 14 for the second consecutive week by Alan, Wayne, Merrill, Jay, and Donnie. Here's

14 in American Top 40 this week, the Osmonds and Hold It Tight. They're from Ogden, Utah, and here's a girl from North Carolina, where, by the way, American Top 40 is heard on over a dozen stations. It's a former number one song on the country charts, Donna Fargo's The Happiest Girl in the Whole USA.

0: Down at number 13. Coming up in 5 minutes, a current hit, both written and recorded by a highly respected songwriter who is a singer, has hit the top 40 half a dozen times. But his two biggest, a number 6 and a number 1, were written by Fred Neil and by Badfinger.
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0: The countdown continues as we get closer to the top. We're at number 12 in our countdown by the girl who is the Patti Page of the 70s. From Downey, California, here's Karen Carpenter. Awesome.

In only 4 weeks in American Top 40, it's all the way up to number 12, The Carpenters and Goodbye to Love. Now on AT40, the current hit written and sung by the songwriter, who was a singer, has hit the top 40 six times. But he didn't write the only two that he made the top 10 with. 4 years ago, he reached number 6 with a song written by Fred Neil, Everybody's Talking. And earlier this year, he hit number 1 with a song written by two members of the British group Badfinger, Without You. Now he's showing a good possibility of hitting the top 10 with one of his own compositions for the first time. Moving up one notch to number 11 this week, here's Coconut by Harry Nilsson.

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Harry Nilsson with Coconut. 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Number 10.

Alice Cooper Group at number 10. They dropped 3 this week in American Top 40 with Schools Out. Mouth and McNeil are from Holland, and their hit is number 9 this week after 3 weeks at number 8.

Mouth Doon and Maggie McNeil from Holland at number 9 in American Top 40 with How Do You Do. AT40 is heard coast to coast and around the world on great radio stations like WIZS, Henderson, North Carolina, KLID, Poplar Bluff, Missouri, and KGBS, Los Angeles. Here's a tune that's been around for 9 weeks. 8 of those 9 weeks in the top 10. This week at number 8, dropping 3, Cornelius Brothers, Sister Rose.

last week number 5, now number 8 on American Top 40. Cornelius Brothers and Sister Rose, Too Late to Turn Back Now. Here's a great lineup of hits. Tired of being alone? Let's stay together. Look what you've done for me, and I'm still in love with you. Here's Al Green from Memphis, Tennessee at number 7 in America.

0: That took a giant move from number 15 to number 7 in its fifth week on AT40. Produced by Willie Mitchell, sung by Al Green. I'm still in love with you.
1: Number 6.
0: Here are the Hollies. Last week they were at number 9. They move up 3 this week to number 6. They sound a lot like Chuck Berry used to sound. Or still does. With Long Cool Woman. Here are the Hollies from England.

0: The third week in the top 10 for the Hollies from England. They moved up three this week to number 6 with Long Cool Woman. And listen to this. Coming up in 5 minutes, a current hit by the singing star who took only one singing lesson in his life, and he quit in the middle of it when his teacher punched him in the stomach to see if his voice would waver.
1: The hits from coast to coast. 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
0: From the Great Lakes to the Rio Grande, you hear the nation's biggest hits every week at this time on AT40. The countdown rolls on with Roberta Flack and Donny Hathaway.

Roberta Flack and Donny Hathaway at number 5 in American Top 40. They move up one with Where Is the Love? Now the current hit by the singing star who took only one singing lesson in his life and quit in the middle of it when his teacher punched him in the stomach. Now here's how he told the story to an interviewer, Digby Deal. Quote, I took one singing lesson as a kid. In the middle of the lesson, the teacher suddenly punched me in the stomach to see if my voice would waver. When I got my breath back, I left and never went back. End of quote. He also says he never learned to read music. But that didn't keep the Fremont Hotel in Las Vegas from signing him to a 5-year contract when he was only 16 years old. Well, nothing about his career has wavered since his historic punch in the stomach. His latest smash single is in the top 10 and still climbing after 15 weeks in the Hot 100. At number 4, here's Wayne Newton.

0: all those who walk so fast. Wayne Newton at number 4 on American Top 40. In minutes, a current smash by a 24-year-old Irishman who used to wear funny clothes to make people laugh at him. But when he sang some of his songs, he'd make those same people cry. His current hit is one of the saddest he's ever written, and one of the biggest hits of the year on American Top 40.
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0: At number 3 is a tune by a young fella named Luther Ingram. Luther was born in Jackson, Tennessee, and about 8 years old, he moved to Alton, Illinois, about 30 miles from St. Louis. Graduated there at Alton Senior High School. And he sings a song whose title alone sounds like a hit record. It's titled, If Loving You Is Wrong, I Don't Want to Be Right.

the second week at number 3 in American Top 40, and its 6th week in the Top 10, Luther Ingram singing, If Loving You Is Wrong, I Don't Want to Be Right. At number 2, struggling to make that number 1 position, in its 3rd week at number 2, it's Looking Glass and Brandy.

Second position on the Billboard National Charts on American Top 40, Looking Glass from New Jersey and their hit, Brandy, You're a Fine Girl. And now we're ready for the big one, the best-selling song in the USA. The hit by the Irish singer-songwriter now living in London who used to wear funny clothes to make people laugh. But when he sang some of his songs, he'd make those same people cry. In the past couple of years, he had a lot of singles on the European charts, and he's always been known as a distinctive dresser. The clothes he used to wear were downright funny. He'd appear with a flat cap on his head to go with his pants, which were much too small, and his boots, which were much too big. He said he did this to make people laugh and take notice. Because if people stopped to laugh, he said, they'd also listen to his songs, which almost always stops the laughing, because most of the songs he writes are quite sad. His current hit is one of the most vivid descriptions of a man's loneliness ever to appear in the lyric of a popular song. At number one for the third week in a row, here's the artist who makes people laugh to get their attention, and when he has it, makes them cry. Gilbert O'Sullivan.

0: 7 weeks in American Top 40 and the past 3 weeks at number one. Gilbert O'Sullivan, Alone Again Naturally. You've just heard the 40 biggest selling hits in America for the past week on American Top 40. My name's Casey Kasem, and we do our countdown every week at this time. Our list of the top 40 comes from Billboard's weekly survey based on retail record sales of the country's most popular songs. AT40 is produced and distributed by Watermark Incorporated. My producer is Don Bustani, and we tape the show here in Hollywood. Join me next week, and we'll do it again. Till then, keep your feet in the ground and keep reaching for the stars.
1: 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Special thanks to Kalila Dawkins, Matt Wilson, Rob Durkee, Pete Battistini, Scott Lakefield, Mike Savage, Michael Cross, Dave Nunes, and of course, the legend where the countdown began, Casey Kasem. I'm Larry Morgan. 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
0: Again, and welcome to American Top 40. My name's Casey Kasem, and I'm all set to count down the most popular songs in the USA. Our rankings come straight from the official Billboard survey of record sales and radio airplay across the land. Let's set the stage for this week's 40 biggest hits with a recap of last week's top three. Climbing to number three last week was Freeway of Love by Aretha Franklin. Climbing to number two was St. Elmo's Fire by John Parr. And holding at number one last week was this man.

0: find out at the end of our countdown. I'm Casey Kasem. This is American Top 40, and here we go.
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0: Leading off is Laura Branigan in her sixth appearance in our survey. Her last hit a year ago was The Lucky One, hit number 20. Her latest is Spanish Eddie. Here's Laura Branigan.

0: Laura Branigan on American Top 40 with Spanish Eddie. Now, listen to this. That's the opening of the first number one duet in chart history sung by a husband and wife. Details and a hit remake of that classic song are coming up.
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0: We're on our way to the number one song in the USA. Here's a hit that peaked at number 34 3 weeks ago, and it's been very reluctant about leaving the 40. It's hanging on notch by notch from 37 to 38 down to 39 this week. Here's I Wonder If I Take You Home by Lisa Lisa and

Three New York dance club acts combining their talents. Lisa Lisa and Cult Jam with Full Force with I Wonder If I Take You Home. This week, sixth week in the countdown, they fall a notch to number 39. In chart history, the first number one duet sung by a husband and wife was this. From 1965, that's the classic number one, I Got You, Babe. It was the first hit for Mr. and Mrs. Bono, Sonny and Cher. In the 1960s, Sonny and Cher became one of the most successful husband and wife duos in chart history. In the 70s, they also starred in their own popular comedy variety television show, and then they were divorced. Sonny and Cher, the first husband and wife singing duo to hit number one. And they did it with their very first hit, which became their signature song, I Got You, Babe. Well, now, 19 years later, it's been remade by the English band UB40, with lead singer Allie Campbell duetting with Chrissy Hynde of the Pretenders. It debuts at number 38. I Got You, Babe.

LB40 with Chrissy Hynde and I Got You, Babe, a reggae remake of Sonny and Cher's hit from 1965. It debuts at number 38. Up next on American Top 40, the second hit from the band whose first hit sailed to the top 10, Walking on Sunshine. Hits from coast to coast. AT40 originates in Hollywood. Here's the British-American band whose first hit, Walking on Sunshine, hit number 9 in June. Their follow-up debuts now at number 37. It's Katrina and the Waves with Do You Want Christmas?

debuting at number 37 with their second top 40 hit, Katrina and the Waves with Do You Want Crying. Every week, American Top 40 is heard in the 50 states and around the world on great radio stations like Saskatchewan's most listened to radio station, 620 CKCK, Regina, Saskatchewan, Canada. The Music You Remember, Radio 13, KGMT, Fairbury, Nebraska. And Tor Tor Tor, 100.5, Bangkok, Thailand. Here's a man who sung on 10 Top 40 hits. 7 were with the Doobie Brothers, 2 solo records, and 1 duet. Here's Michael McDonald at number 36 with No Looking Back.

0: Michael McDonald and No Looking Back, the title song from his album. It moves from number 40 to number 36, second week in the countdown. 35 big ones to number one as the countdown continues.
1: Casey's Coast to Coast.
0: These are the hits ranked by Billboard magazine.
1: Number 35.
0: They took it to number 1 in Britain, number 11 in the USA. It's on its way down now, falling 13 notches this week to number 35. It's the English band from Liverpool, Dead or Alive, with You Spin Me Round.

0: 11th week in the countdown, falling from 22 to 35, dead or alive, and you spin me round like a record. Coming up, a hit record that began as a video. A video whose very first telecast was seen by more than 1 billion people. That's billion with a B. Nearly a quarter of the Earth's population.
1: The hits from coast to coast. American Top 40.
0: I'm Casey Kasem, counting them down. Here now is John Cafferty and the Beaver Brown Band. C-I-T.

C-I-T-Y. John Cafferty and the Beaver Brown Band on American Top 40, second week in the 40, moving from 39 to 34. Now, we're up to the hit record that began as a video. A video whose very first telecast was seen by more than 1 billion people. It's a duet performed by two of the most popular rock and roll singers in history. Both are English, talking about Mick Jagger and David Bowie. Just a little over a month ago, Jagger and Bowie teamed up to make a special video, a remake of Dancing in the Street. Back in 1964, it was a number two smash for Martha and the Vandellas. Now, when the video of Jagger and Bowie's Dancing in the Street was first telecast, it was seen by an audience around the world of over 1 billion people. That's an estimate made by the organizers of Live Aid. Its first official screening was part of the historic Live Aid concert on July the 13th. The response was so overwhelming that arrangements were made to take the sound portion of the video, remix it for better quality, and release it as a record. And the money from it would go toward World Hunger Relief. Well, this week, that special record debuts on American Top 40 at number 33. Here are Mick Jagger and David Bowie dancing in the street.

Mick Jagger and David Bowie. At number 33, they debut with Dancing in the Street. Five songs debut this week on American Top 40, and the five songs that fall out of the survey are Glory Days by Bruce Springsteen, Rock Me Tonight by Freddie Jackson, State of the Heart by Rick Springfield, When Your Heart Is Weak by Cock Robin, and Live Every Moment by REO Speedwagon. Those five hits dropped out. Now, here's the hit that debuts the highest in this week's countdown. It's the second solo hit for super rock star and movie star Sting. Coming in at number 32, it's Fortress Around Your Heart.

0: debuting at number 32. Fortress Around Your Heart, from the album The Dream of the Blue Turtles. It's by Sting, his second top 40 solo hit. He now has a total of 11 top 40s. The first nine were with The Police. And the countdown continues.
1: 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American. Top 40.
0: You're hearing the 40 top tunes in the 50 states. And here's one by the family group out of Grand Rapids, Michigan. Four brothers and their sister now living in L.A. They're at number 31 with Who's Holding Donna Now? Here's DeBarge.

0: 12th week in the countdown, falling this week 10 notches to 31. DeBarge and their top 10 song, Who's Holding Donna Now? We're counting down the most popular songs in the land, and the countdown doesn't stop till we get to the top.
1: Number 30.
0: Here's the singer and songwriter from the northern English town of Lancaster. He's John Wick, climbing 7 notches this week with every

0: what you say or who you say it to, no matter what you do, I'll stay close to you. John Waite on American Top 40, his third Top 40 solo hit, Every Step of the Way, moving up 7 notches to number 30. I'm Casey Kasem. This is American Top 40 in Hollywood. We're counting down the week's 40 biggest hit singles, and we're 29 hits away from the number one song in the USA. We'll continue in a moment, so stay right where you are.
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0: This is American Top 40 in Hollywood. I'm Casey Kasem. We're counting down the 40 biggest hits in the nation, the way they're ranked on Billboard's pop singles chart. And the countdown continues.
2: Number 29.
0: Here's Englishman Paul Young with his big number one hit from the album The Secret of Association. At number 29 this week, Paul Young and Every Time You Go Away.

0: Neil Young took that song to number one on American Top 40. It's been around longer than any other in the 40. 15 consecutive weeks. It falls 10 notches to number 29. Every time you go away. Coming up, a long-distance dedication to an old man who turned out to be just another kid.
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0: I'm Casey Kasem. Back at number 32, we heard Sting debut with his second solo hit, Fortress Around Your Heart. Now here he is with his first solo hit. Reached number 3 several weeks ago. Now it's at number 28. Sting, and if you love somebody, set them free.

some 33 years old, better known as Sting. He's at number 28, falling 10 notches on American Top 40 with his recent number 3 song, If You Love Somebody, Set 'Em Free, from the album The Dream of the Blue Turtles. This is Casey on American Top 40 in Hollywood, and now we're up to our long-distance dedication. And it's from a 14-year-old boy in Texas. And here's what he writes about an old man who really surprised him. His letter starts, Dear Casey, about 4 years ago, my widowed grandmother married this man. At first, I thought he was just an old man, but I soon found out I was wrong. This 75-year-old man was still a young kid at heart. He did so much with me and my brother Russell. Things like swimming, shooting pool, playing shuffleboard, and even baseball. As time went by, my brother and I grew very close to our new grandfather. Well, 2 years later, my family and I moved out of Miami, Florida, to Mesquite, Texas. My brother and I soon found out this man called Pick was a big part of us, and we had trouble adjusting to him not being there to help us out. Well, on July 2nd, we received a call saying that he had leukemia and would only have 2 to 3 months. After hearing this, I started to cry. And as I was crying, I looked back on all the good times we had. He had one request which Mom told me. It was to see me and my brother before he died. Well, my parents won't let us go because they don't want us to see how sick he is. I've always wanted to do something for him, and that's why I'm writing this letter. Casey, I would like you to play the song, I Will Always Love You, for the man who I will remember as Grandpa. Sincerely, Walt Moran, Jr. Walt, here's your long-distance dedication.

0: was a number one country song, Dolly Parton's I Will Always Love You. A long-distance dedication from 14-year-old Walt Moran Jr. in Mesquite, Texas, to his grandfather Pick in Miami, Florida. And the countdown continues on American Top 40.
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0: AT40 originates in Hollywood. I'm Casey Kasem. Few minutes ago, we heard Sting at number 28. Now, at number 27, here's a man whose band Sting used to play in before he joined the Police, Billy Ocean. Sting's old boss is at number 27 with Mystery Lady.

Beaches, seventh week in the countdown to number 27. That's Billy Ocean with Mystery Lady, the fourth top 40 hit from the album Suddenly. I'm Casey Kasem. This is American Top 40. How do you get started in the music business? Well, here's how Dave Stewart of Eurythmics says it happened for him. Quote, "When I was 12, I broke my knee in a soccer match and was in the hospital for ages. I got so fidgety that someone brought me a guitar. I drove the nurses mad picking at it all day. And as soon as I got home, I stole my brother's Mississippi John Hurt albums and taught myself blues guitar." End of quote. And that was the beginning of Dave Stewart's guitar playing career, which led to Eurythmics. Here's Dave with his co-Eurythmic, Annie Lennox, at number 26 with a number one song out of England, There Must Be an Angel.

0: Eurythmics. At number 26, moving up a notch, fourth week in the countdown with There Must Be an Angel. We're counting down to a hit by two of the world's most successful video makers. They've won 4 American Video Awards, and they've made the videos for 3 songs in this week's countdown, including their own called Cry, which is coming up.
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0: Every week, we count down the most popular songs in the land, from Evening Shade, Arkansas, to Dark Harbor, Maine, from Midnight, Mississippi, to Nighthawk, Washington. And at number 25 in our countdown, here's Lonely Old Night by John Cougar Mellencamp.

number 25, third week in the countdown, moving up five notches, John Cougar Mellencamp and Lonely All Night. Now, we're up to a hit by two of the world's most successful music video makers. Their names are Kevin Godley and Lal Cream, and they're the team referred to when people say, "That's a video by Godley and Cream." They used to be members of a popular British band called 10cc. In 1977, they became a duo, and soon after, Godley and Cream began to experiment with video to illustrate their music. By the early 80s, they were producing and directing videos for acts like Ringo Starr, Duran Duran, Asia, Culture Club, and Elton John. And last year, their unusual complex videos earned them 4 AVA Awards at the American Video Awards presentation. They won these awards for the videos of Herbie Hancock's Rocket and The Police's Every Breath You Take. This week, 3 of the songs in the survey have videos done by Godley and Cream. They're the video for Howard Jones' song Life in One Day, Sting's If You Love Somebody Set 'Em Free, and they did a video for the first top 40 hit by Godley and Cream themselves, working as a duo. At number 24 on our countdown, here are Godley and Cream with Cry.

0: Cry by Godley and Cream, their first chart single as a duo. The former members of 10cc are at number 24, moving up five notches on American Top 40 as the countdown continues.
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0: Billboard ranks them, American Top 40 counts them down. Here now is a young lady who's 22 years old and whose first two hit records have gone number one soul. The first one also hit the top 10 on American Top 40, went to number 3, called You Give Good Love. Her current hit is topping the soul chart, and it's called Saving All My Love for You. Here at number 23 is Whitney Houston.

Saving All My Love For You. The number one soul song in the USA this week moves from 31 to 23 on American Top 40, third week in the survey. Whitney Houston. We're up to the Motels' current hit now, the song called Shame. Recently, we talked to the Motels' lead singer and main songwriter, Martha Davis, and she told us this song was inspired by the soap operas, by the affairs the soap opera characters always seem to be having. At number 22, here is Shame.

one-woman, five-man band. The lead singer is also the person who wrote this song, talking about Martha Davis on American Top 40, The Motels with Shame. They move from 25 to 22 in the survey. Coming up, a visit to the American Top 40 Hall of Fame. We'll be honoring a superstar of soul, jazz, rock and roll, gospel, pop, and country. The man called The Genius. The hits from coast to coast. American Top 40's heard in the 50 states and around the world every week on great radio stations like The Beat of Laredo, 95 Rock KOYE Laredo, Texas, AM 71 WTPR Paris, Tennessee, and KJR Seattle, Washington. There's only one Norwegian band in the survey this week. In fact, there's only one act from all of Scandinavia. Climbing seven notches to number 21, the group called AHA with Take On Me.

Bay song number 21. Third week in the countdown, moving up 7 notches this week, the act out of Norway, who call themselves A-ha. Their first chart single here in the USA is Take On Me. Now on American Top 40, it's time to pay our respects to another of the great artists in the history of popular music, the man they call the genius. We're standing in front of the marble structure of the American Top 40 Hall of Fame right now. Let's go in. Let's open the big bronze doors and step inside to honor another resident of our Temple of Pop Music Legends. Last time, it was the most successful solo artist of the past 15 years, Elton John. This week, it's a man who's been able to combine the happy emotion of gospel music, the pain and sorrow of the blues, the down-home quality of country music, the improvisational feel of jazz, and the sheer joy of rock and roll. And his sound has influenced the Beatles, the Rolling Stones, Stevie Wonder, Michael Jackson, and many others. He was born in Georgia and started playing piano at the age of 5, growing up in Greenville, Florida. And at the age of 6, he went blind. But he didn't need ordinary sight to make music. He started hitting the charts way back in 1951. First the soul charts, then the pop. A quarter of a century later, he's still in demand. A few months ago, he was a star among stars in the one-time-only supergroup, USA for Africa. Here now is a special medley of his greatest hits, The Genius of Ray Charles.

0: from the American Top 40 Hall of Fame, that's our medley of some of Ray Charles' greatest hits. Ray Charles, a man for all charts. Pop, soul, country, gospel, and jazz. And one of the most influential musicians in history. A longtime resident of the American Top 40 Hall of Fame. Well, now it's time to leave this hall of popular music and get on with this week's countdown. As the big bronze doors swing shut behind us. I'm Casey Kasem. This is American Top 40 in Hollywood. We're counting down the week's 40 biggest hits, and we're 20 hits away from number one. We'll continue in a moment.
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0: The countdown continues now on American Top 40 with the 20 hottest hits in the USA still to come. I'm Casey Kasem, and on we go.
2: Number 20.
0: This became Hart's third top 10 hit. It peaked at number 10 just 2 weeks ago. Now falling five notches, What About Love?

0: Monday song number 20, What About Love? Falling five notches in its 11th week in the countdown, the group Heart. Listen to this. Every time Paul McCartney sings Yesterday or Michelle or any of the other great Beatles songs that he's written, he has to pay a royalty to Michael Jackson. Details coming up.
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0: We're coming to you from Hollywood. English singer, songwriter, and musician Howard Jones has sent four hits into our survey. New song, What Is Love, Things Can Only Get Better, and his current hit. It climbs a notch this week to number 19. Howard Jones and Life in One Day.

0: Survey song number 19, moving up a notch, sixth week in the countdown. Howard Jones from England and Life in One Day. This is Casey on American Top 40. Listen to this. Every time Paul McCartney performs Yesterday or Michelle or any of the other 251 Beatles songs that he co-wrote with John Lennon, he has to pay a royalty to Michael Jackson. What's the story behind it all? Well, these 251 songs that Paul and John wrote were published between 1964 and 1970. During that time, John and Paul and George and Ringo sold the rights to their songs to a music publisher, a company that owns more than 40,000 songs. Recently, that company was up for sale. And Paul McCartney, who was always unhappy about not owning rights to the Beatles songs that he'd co-written with John, made a bid. But there were other bidders, too, including John's widow, Yoko Ono Lennon, and American superstar Michael Jackson. Michael's bid took the prize. He paid an estimated $50 million for the rights to that body of music, which means it's Michael Jackson who now owns the rights to hits like Yesterday, Penny Lane, and Sgt. Pepper's Lonely Hearts Club Band. And if Paul sings those songs he created, he has to pay royalties to his good friend, Michael Jackson. An amazing turn of events in the world of music. I'm Casey Kasem, and the countdown continues on American Top 40.
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0: Up eight notches, the six-man band from Flint, Michigan, ready for the world. Their first chart single is Oh Sheila.

0: Oh Sheila, at number 18, moving up 8 notches, third week in the countdown by a group from Flint, Michigan, who call themselves Ready for the World. Coming up on American Top 40, the story of a rock star who last year committed a crime. A crime he's now trying to pay for. He drank and drove, and somebody died.
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0: 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And by the way, our warmest congratulations to Papua New Guinea on this 10th anniversary of your independence. Now, at number 17, here's Madonna.

moving up six notches, fourth week in the countdown. That's Madonna from the album Like a Virgin. It's Dress You Up. Now, we're up to the band whose lead singer is trying to pay for a crime he committed. He's 23-year-old Vince Neil of the heavy metal band Motley Crue, and this isn't a happy story. Last December, Vince Neil was driving a sports car down a coastal highway near Los Angeles. He'd been drinking too much to be driving. He lost control of his car and had a head-on collision with an oncoming car. Vince had a passenger. His name, Nicholas Dingley, the drummer of an English band. Nicholas was killed in the collision. The two occupants of the other car were injured but survived. At his court trial in July, Vince Neil pleaded guilty to charges of vehicular manslaughter and drunken driving. His sentence is scheduled for late September. Meanwhile, Vince has been trying to make up for his terrible mistake. Once a week, he's spoken to teenage youth groups about drinking and driving. In July, Vince and Motley Crue donated all the proceeds from their sold-out concert at the 17,000-seat Los Angeles Forum to an organization called the Palmer Drug Abuse Program. It's a group of parents and their children trying to solve the problems of drug and alcohol abuse. Ironically, one of Vince's accident victims, Daniel Smithers, is a counselor for that program. Vince went through training in the program, and he says he knows it's just the beginning of his own rehabilitation. On the inner sleeve of Motley Crue's new album, Theater of Pain, there's a special message. Let me read part of it to you. To all Crue fans, if and or when you drink, don't take the wheel. Live and learn. The Crue, we love you. End of quote. At number 16, here's Motley Crue.

0: Motley Crue moving up a notch to number 16, sixth week in the countdown with Smokin' in the Boys Room. We're counting down the hottest hits in the USA on American Top 40, and the hits don't stop till we get to the top.
1: Number 15.
0: Here's the 14th Top 40 hit for Ruth, June, and Anita from their album Contact. Climbing a notch, it's Dare Me, the Pointer Sisters.

0: number 15, moving up a notch. Seventh week in the countdown, a song produced by Richard Perry and sung by the Pointer Sisters. That's Dare Me. 14 big ones to number one as the countdown continues.
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0: I'm Casey Kasem. Here's one of 19 foreign or partly foreign acts in our survey from Montreal, Canada. Corey Hart with a song he took to number one in his homeland and number three here in the USA. It falls this week from 7 to 14. Never Surrender.

Falling from 7 to 14 on American Top 40, it's been in the countdown for 12 consecutive weeks. That's Never Surrender by Corey Hart. At number 13 in the survey this week is the recent number one song, Shout, by Tears for Fears, led by the duo of Kurt Smith and Roland Orzabal. Both Englishmen are 23 years old and they're married. And Kurt says that's what keeps your feet on the ground, having a secure home life. I mean, if you don't have anything to go home to, all this, hit records and so on, could go to your head. And you get into the rock and roll lifestyle, life on the road. Me, I just look forward to going home. End of quote. At number 13, here is Kurt Smith and his partner Roland Orzabal and Tears for Fears with Shout.

0: Tears for Fears with their recent number one song, this week falling out of the top 10 from 6 to 13. That's Shout. What would inspire a bored bank teller to go out and become a rock star? Well, in one case, the inspiration was Broadway and movie star Liza Minnelli.
1: What good is sitting alone in your room? Come hear the music play.
0: The ex-bank teller's story and her current hit are

moving up two notches to number 12, sixth week in the countdown with Freedom from the album Make It Big. Speaking of making it big, now we're up to the former bank teller who today is a very famous rock star. She's a singer named Patricia, who was born and grew up in Long Island, New York. And when she was a teenager, Patricia studied voice and even trained for a career in opera. But instead, Patricia married her high school sweetheart, Dennis, and forgot about a career. In the early 1970s, Dennis was drafted into the Army, and he was stationed in Richmond, Virginia. Patricia, of course, followed, kept house, and took a job as a bank teller. And then Patricia became bored, terribly bored. But one night, something happened. Patricia went to a concert given by Broadway and movie star Liza Minnelli. Now, Liza Minnelli's an intense and an emotional performer. Just watching her made Patricia want to be on stage. And then, when Liza sang her big song near the end of her act, Patricia had no more doubts. What?

was all Patricia needed. After seeing that inspirational concert by Liza Minnelli, she worked up an act. At first, her repertoire was old standards and Broadway show tunes. Then, she shifted to rock and roll. She booked herself into tiny clubs, into small concerts, or wherever she could get work. Slowly, her career began to take off. During that time, Patricia and Dennis divorced. But she kept on singing. And 6 years later, that former housewife and bank teller from Richmond, Virginia, was on the charts, hitting big with both singles and albums. The former bank teller named Patricia Andrzejewski Benatar, inspired in part to sing for a living by the dynamic Liza Minnelli. Pat Benatar's current Top 10 smash is at number 11 this week. It's her 13th Top 40 hit. It's Invincible.

0: 32-year-old Pat Benatar on American Top 40, born in New York, raised in Lindenhurst, Long Island. She lives in L.A. today, and she has the 11th most popular song in the countdown, moving up a notch, Invincible, the theme from The Legend of Billie Jean. Up next, the Prince of Pop.
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0: Here's the superstar who's had 8 songs make the top 10, including his latest. Up 3 notches, it's Prince and the Revolution with Pop Life.

0: Minneapolis, Minnesota royalty there. Prince and the Revolution on American Top 40. He's at number 10, moving up three notches, sixth week in the countdown, with his 11th Top 40 hit, Pop Life. My name's Casey Kasem. This is AT40 in Hollywood. Our countdown of the most popular hits in the USA continues in a moment. We've got the 9 biggest hits coming right up.
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0: 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Magic Star Stereo, 1490 KQTY, Borger, Texas, and WCHP, Central Michigan University, Mount Pleasant, Michigan. Welcome to American Top 40. I'm Casey Kasem, and we're doing our weekly countdown of the most popular songs in the USA. We've got the 9 biggest still to come.
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0: Here's Billy Joel holding at number 9 with a song whose profits are being donated to a teen suicide prevention program in New York.

0: Billy Joel at number 9 again this week on American Top 40 with You're Only Human, a song that offers the message, suicide is not the answer. Coming up on American Top 40, a long-distance dedication from a young man in Texas who thought that suicide was the answer.
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0: We're counting down America's biggest hits by the world's biggest pop stars. It's 5 top tens in a row for this big star, Easy Lover, Against All Odds, One More Night, Susudio, and his latest, leaping from number 11 to 8, Don't Lose My Number.

Collins, moving from number 11 to number 8 this week with Don't Lose My Number, hit number 3 from the album No Jacket Required. I'm Casey Kasem. This is American Top 40 in Hollywood. Now we're up to our long-distance dedication. And this one is from a boy in Arlington, Texas, who has some personal insights on a very sensitive subject. Here's what he writes. Dear Casey, with all the recent media attention to suicide among teenagers and young adults, I felt I ought to say something. I'm one of those young adults who has seriously contemplated suicide. More than once, in fact. Probably the only reason I'm around now is because I'm too scared of the physical pain I might suffer if I failed, as well as the emotional pain of knowing that people would be aware that I had attempted to kill myself. I'm sure each person who has attempted suicide has a different reason for doing so. But I would guess one major cause is a feeling of loneliness, feeling that no one really cares or understands. That's how I feel quite often. I think my mom doesn't understand what I really want, and my friends are too busy with their own lives to really care about my problems. Of course, the fact that I don't like myself adds to my loneliness, since it's hard for other people to like me or get close to me. Would you please play Alone Again Naturally? I hope at least one other listener might become more aware of their friends and offer them a shoulder to lean on any time. And even more important, get actively involved in their friends' lives. Usually, people who consider suicide won't open up to others unless they're urged. Thanks, and please don't use my name. Okay, here's your long-distance dedication.

0: That's a number one record from 1972, Gilbert O'Sullivan with Alone Again, Naturally. A long-distance dedication from a young man in Texas to anyone who's considered suicide, and to friends who can help prevent it by reaching out. And the countdown continues on American Top 40.
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0: 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And Power 95 WPLJ New York, New York. Up a notch, here's the band whose leader, Robert Cool Bell, usually plays the funky bass. In this case, it's the gentle bass. Cool and the Gang at number 7 with Cherish. Well,

Cherish, Cool in the Gang on American Top 40. They move up a notch to number 7 in our survey. As we work our way up toward the 6 biggest hits in the USA, let's check out the tops of Billboard's other charts. Number 1 on the soul chart is Saving All My Love for You by Whitney Houston. Number 1 on the country chart is I Don't Know Why You Don't Want Me by Roseanne Cash. And number 1 on the album chart is Brothers in Arms by Dire Straits. And from that album comes a smash that leaps from number 10 to number 6 this week. It's Dire Straits with Money for Nothing.

0: Dire Straits on American Top 40, fifth week in the countdown. This week they move from number 10 to number 6 with Money for Nothing. In the history of the Grammy Awards, only one recording act has ever won 8 years in a row in the same category. And in that category, nobody has more respect. Details and her latest hit coming up.
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0: Here's Bryan Adams looking back at the summer of '69.

summer of 69. Ninth week in the survey. This week it remains at number 5. Bryan Adams on American Top 40 from his hit LP, Reckless. Now, we're up to the only recording act in the history of the Grammy Awards to win in the same category 8 years in a row. She's the superstar who began singing more than 35 years ago in her father's New Bethel Baptist Church in Detroit. But her fame isn't as a gospel singer. It's as the Queen of Soul. From 1967 through 1974, she dominated the Grammy category of Best Rhythm and Blues Vocal Performance by a female. She won each and every year, 8 years in a row. And she's also won in other years in other categories, bringing her Grammy Award total to 11. Grammys for performances on songs like Chain of Fools, Ain't Nothing Like the Real Thing, and her most famous hit of all, R-E-S-P-E-C-T, Respect. And I wouldn't be surprised if her latest smash gets a Grammy nomination. Here is Grammy champ and singing superstar Aretha Franklin with Freeway of Love.

0: a recent number one on the soul chart and the dance chart, falling from its peak at number 3 on American Top 40 to number 4 this week, Aretha Franklin's Freeway of Love. Up next, the three biggest hits in the land, and they're all from movies.
1: The hits!

The hits get bigger, the numbers get smaller. The top three songs this week are all from movies. Up a notch to number three, here's the first of our big movie hits from Mad Max Beyond Thunderdome. It's We Don't Need Another Hero, Tina Turner.

0: Tina Turner, moving up a notch to number 3 on American Top 40 with We Don't Need Another Hero from the Mad Max Beyond Thunderdome soundtrack. We're counting down to a new number 1 song, a song inspired by a man who can't walk, a man who's taking a trip around the world, pushing himself in a wheelchair. His story and the number 1 song that he inspired, coming up.
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0: I'm Casey Kasem with America's Hottest Hits. Here's the second of 3 movie songs that topped the Billboard chart this week. After 2 weeks at number 1, this smash from the movie Back to the Future falls to number 2. The Power of Love, Huey Lewis and the News.

After 2 weeks at number one, Huey Lewis and the News fall to number two with Power of Love from the LP Back to the Future soundtrack. Now, we're up to the new number one song, St. Elmo's Fire, from the movie St. Elmo's Fire. Now, the song's subtitle is Man in Motion, and it was literally a man in motion in a wheelchair who inspired it. Singer and lyricist John Parr says that he heard about a man who's currently traveling around the world, pushing himself in a wheelchair. And John says, I was so overflowing with feeling about what he was doing, the lyric came to me instantly. I think it's very uplifting, not only for someone in his position, but for anyone at all. End of quote. The man in the wheelchair is Canadian Rick Hansen. When Rick was 18, he was in an auto accident that left him unable to use his legs. That slowed him down, but it sure didn't stop him. He became a paraplegic athlete competing in wheelchair races. Now Rick is 28 years old, and he's attempting something that's never been done before. Traveling around the world in a wheelchair under his own power. Rick began his wheelchair odyssey in Vancouver, British Columbia, wheeling himself down the West Coast through Washington, Oregon, and California. Then he flew to Ireland. He figures the whole journey will take about 18 months. He hopes to finish back in Canada, in Vancouver, at the 1986 World's Fair. He was last seen in Europe, near Paris. Rick calls his global trip the Man in Motion World Tour. That's where John Parr took the subtitle for the song he wrote with David Foster. A song that this week is the number one song in the USA. The new number one song, John Parr's title song from the movie St. Elmo's Fire. Subtitle, Man in Motion.

0: Shapiro, and Stu Jacobs. I'm Casey Kasem. Join me next week, and again, we'll count down the 40 most popular songs in the USA. Till then, keep your feet in the ground and keep reaching for the stars.
1: 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Special thanks to Kalila Dawkins, Rob Durkee, Pete Battistini, Scott Lakefield, Mike Savage, Michael Cross, Dave Nunez, and of course, the legend where the countdown began, Casey Kasem.
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Hello again, I'm Casey Kasem, and this is American Top 40, the weekly show that lets you know how your favorite songs are doing all over the USA. Every week, Billboard magazine checks record stores and radio stations from coast to coast and comes up with the rankings of the most popular songs in America. Then, we count them down here on AT40, and here we go. Here's a song that's been in our countdown for one of the most successful runs of the year. 19 weeks. 7 of those weeks, it sat way up on the top at number 1. Then it started down, stopping first at 5, then 15, then 30 last week, and now it takes the longest drop in the survey, 10 notches to number 40. Here's Andy Gibb and

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For months now, the charts have been loaded with songs from movies, most of them musicals. But now, the music from a suspense thriller debuts in our countdown. It's the love theme from The Eyes of Laura Mars, number 39. And look who's singing it, Barbara Streisand.

0: 40 this week at number 39. Love theme from the eyes of Laura Mars, Barbara Streisand. Coming up on American Top 40, the first Top 40 hit ever by any performer whose first big success in show business was acting in TV commercials.
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0: Last week, Jerry Rafferty was still in the countdown on American Top 40 with Baker Street. This week, Baker Street falls out of the 40. But Jerry's still here with another single from his City to City album. Debuting at number 38,

38, Jerry Rafferty and his second hit, Right Down the Line. This is Casey Kasem on American Top 40 in Hollywood. And now, the first Top 40 hit ever by any performer whose first big success in show business was acting in TV commercials, advertising more than 100 products. Now, a lot of artists who first earned their living singing on commercials have had hit records, but until now, nobody who's had a successful career as an actor or actress in TV commercials has ever hit the top 40. You fans of Bright White Teeth will recognize her as the seductive star of an Ultra Bright commercial, and you Lovely Hair fans will know her as a seller of Wella Balsam. She's the actress who replaced the irreplaceable Farrah Fawcett Majors on Charlie's Angels. The lady is Cheryl Ladd, and her first hit record debuts this week at number 37. Here she is, Cheryl.

Cheryl Ladd on American Top 40, debuting with her first hit tune at number 37, Think It Over. Here now on American Top 40 is a group from Boston who made their first splash 2 years ago with a song called More Than a Feeling. And they've been splashing ever since. Their fourth Top 40 hit debuts this week at number 36. Here's Boston with Don't Look Back.

The song Get Off. The group is Foxy at number 35 in the countdown, first week on the chart. You're hearing the hottest hits in America as the countdown rolls on now with a tune at number 34, second week on the chart, The Kinks and Rock and Roll Fantasy.

AT40 at number 34, second week on the chart, moving up three with Rock and Roll Fantasy. A listener in Wisconsin, prompted by Steve Martin's current comedy hit, wants to know which is the most successful comedy album in chart history. Well, it belongs to a man we all know as television's most popular shrink. You're listening to the biggest hits in the nation by the biggest pop stars in the world on American Top 40. Here's one that moves seven notches, second week on the chart. From Sgt. Pepper's movie, here's Robin Gibb and Old.

Robin Gibb on American Top 40 at number 33, moving up 7 with Oh Darlin'. Well, now let's answer that question about the number one comedy album of all time. The letter's from Gretchen Bauer in Madison, Wisconsin, and she writes, "Dear Casey, now that Steve Martin has a hit single and album, it made me wonder which comedy album has been the most successful in the history of the album chart." Well, Gretchen, that album was by a stand-up comedian who was also a good enough actor to have been the star of a hit television series for the past 6 years. He packs him in the country's top nightclubs, and he's one of the most popular of Johnny Carson's substitute hosts. His Saturday night comedy series could probably run another 6 years if he felt like staying with it, but he says he's had enough of playing television's most popular shrink, Bob Hartley. Well, the actor who stars in that series has the most popular comedy album in chart history. Total life on the LP chart, 108 weeks. And it spent 14 weeks in the number one position, longer than any other comedy album before or since. This longtime superstar of comedy is Bob Newhart. And his all-time number one comedy album was The Button-Down Mind of Bob Newhart. And there's your answer, Gretchen. Thanks for your letter. And now, on with the countdown. Number 32. A few positions back, we heard a song by the Boston group Boston. Well, here's another group from the home of the bean and the cod. They call themselves The Cars. And this is their first top 40 hit. Moving up 2 notches to number 32, here are The Cars and Just What I Needed.

0: survey song number 32, moving up two notches, third week on the chart. The Cars and Just What I Needed. 31 big ones to number one as we count them down.
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0: We're counting down the most popular songs in the country from Kodiak to Kokomo, from Hartford to Honolulu. I'm Casey Kasem, and we're up to number 31. A big mover, eight notches this week for Kenny Loggins with Stevie Nicks and Whenever I Call You Friend.

weeks on American Top 40, moving from 39 to 31. American Top 40 is heard every week in our 50 states and around the world on great radio stations like WILK, Wilkes-Barre, Pennsylvania, WILQ, Williamsport, Pennsylvania, and WZZD, Philadelphia, Pennsylvania. The countdown continues now with Boney M. Their first hit song was a former number one song in England. At number 30, Rivers of Babylon.

0: the chart to number 30 with Rivers of Babylon. Well, I guess it's common knowledge that show business is so competitive that only the most ambitious and persistent people ever make it. Then along comes a Canadian girl who couldn't care less and becomes a recording, concert, and nightclub star. Her 15th chart record is coming up.
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0: From Hollywood, this is Casey Kasem, and the countdown continues till we get to the top. Here's the former member of Harold Melvin and the Blue Notes with his first American Top 40 hit. At number 29, moving up three, Teddy Pendergrass and Close the Door.

Teddy Pendergrass from Philadelphia on American Top 40 at number 29, moving up three with Close the Door. This next song is by an exception to the rule. The rule being that to make it in show business, you've got to be aggressive, persistent, hungry for success, and willing to sacrifice almost anything to reach your goal. But this singing star from Canada couldn't have cared less. The only reason she began singing in the first place was because she needed money to buy a car after she finished college. She had earned her teaching credentials in physical education, and she was waiting for the fall semester to start work. So she auditioned for a musical TV show and was hired as one of the singers. But when school started, she quit singing to teach. And during that whole school year, the show's producer kept trying to persuade her to quit teaching and become a full-time professional singer. But she wanted no part of such an insecure profession. Then her friends started working on her too, and that gave her enough confidence to take the chance. The first year, nothing much happened. But the following year, she had her first hit record, a top 10 smash called Snowbird. It hit gold and got her a regular spot on the Glenn Campbell TV show. And she's been a star act ever since, on both the pop and country charts. This is her 15th time on the pop survey. It's a recent country hit called You Needed Me, moving up seven notches to number 28. Here is the reluctant singing star, Anne Murray.

0: from Nova Scotia on American Top 40 at number 28, second week on the chart, moving up seven notches with You Needed Me. In Hollywood, this is Casey Kasem on American Top 40. We've got 27 hits to go on our way to number one. Stay right there.
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0: Survey of the 40 top hits in the nation. This is American Top 40. I'm Casey Kasem, and the countdown continues.
2: Number 27.
0: Here's the biggest climbing song in the countdown this week, coming up 11 notches to number 27. It's the follow-up to Still the Same by one of the hottest acts in the business today, Bob Seger and the Silver Bullet Band.

at number 27, moving up 11, second week on the chart with Hollywood Nights. You're listening to a countdown of the most popular songs in America on American Top 40. I'm Casey Kasem, and the countdown continues on our way to number one. The tune at number 26, fifth week on the chart, is one of 10 disco tunes in the countdown. The Village People and Macho Man.

40 at number 26 with Macho Man. You know, we Americans used to spend more money on movie tickets than we did on any other pastime. But another branch of the entertainment business has taken the lead. It even takes in more dollars than all the major league sports combined. My special report is coming up. This is Casey in Hollywood on American Top 40 with a song at number 25. Here's Rita Coolidge with You.

at number 25, same position as last week with You. This is Casey Kasem on AT40 in Hollywood. And now, my special report on what we Americans spend our money on for entertainment. It's got a lot to do with where our heads are. A generation ago, the dream of most kids was to become a movie star. But not anymore. Nowadays, more kids have their hearts set on becoming music stars, country, soul, or pop. Playing for screaming concert audiences and making those hit records. That's where the new glamour and the action are. And apparently, that's where we're looking now for most of our entertainment. Until a couple of years ago, movie tickets used to get most of our money. But that's all changed. Accurate figures are impossible to get, but let me give you some estimates for 1977. Total ticket sales for Major League Baseball, basketball, football, and hockey combined came to maybe $1 billion. Movie box offices took in about $2.5 billion. But way out in front with sales of $3.5 billion was recorded music. For entertainment, we're spending more money on records and tapes than anything else. And that's the name of that game. My special report on which branch of entertainment is getting the biggest bucks. And the countdown continues. Number 24. Here's Eddie Money with Two Tickets to Paradise.

1940. His follow-up to Baby Hold On, now at number 24, moving up two, is Two Tickets to Paradise. 23 hits to number one and counting them down.

stars David Briggs, Glenn Shorrock, and George McArdle. Graham Goble, Derek Polici, and Bee Birtles. Their home base is Melbourne. They're the Little River Band, and they're at number 23 this week with Reminiscing.

number 23, moving up five on American Top 40. That's Reminiscing by the Little River Band. Number 22. 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And the countdown continues with Quincy Jones.

the chart, moving up one this week to 22 with Stuff Like That. We're counting down the biggest songs in the USA from Fargo to Fort Worth, from Winston-Salem to Minneapolis-St. Paul. I'm Casey Kasem, and we're up to number 21 with a song that moves up 8, second week on the chart. John Travolta and Olivia Newton-John with Summer Nights.

From the movie Grease, moving up 8 notches, second week on the chart to number 21, John Travolta and Olivia Newton-John with Summer Nights. A listener in North Carolina sent in a question to AT40 that I took one look at and said, the answer has got to be no. She's asking if any recording act has ever hit the charts with two different songs with the same title. But the answer is yes, it happened. A top English group did it with the title, Everybody Knows. Details coming up.

American Top 40 at number 20, moving up to fourth week on the chart with You and I. Well, now on American Top 40, here's that question with a far-out answer. From Raleigh, North Carolina, May Albritton writes, Dear Casey, in the rock era, has there ever been a recording act who released two different songs with the same title and hit the chart with both of them? Well, May, that would be like having two sons and naming them both George. So we went looking through the charts for something that we expected not to find. But there they were, right in the middle of the British pop invasion. Two entirely different songs, both with the same song title, and both by the same recording act. Now, here's how it happened. In 1964, the Dave Clark Five hit number 15 with a song called Everybody Knows, written by two of the group's members. 3 years later, another song written by someone else caught Dave Clark's attention because it had the same title, Everybody Knows. And Dave decided to record the song and release it as a single. Not a smart decision from a record business standpoint, because a lot of radio programmers would look at the title, think it was a re-release, and not bother to play it. But even with that handicap, that song hit number 43 on the Billboard chart, and it became the only time that a recording act, the Dave Clark Five, had two different hit songs with the same title, Everybody Knows. May, thank you for your interesting question. Now, on with the countdown. This is John Paul Young, another Australian. He moves up five notches, fourth week on the chart with Love.

at number 19 on American Top 40, moving up 5 with his first AT40 hit. It's titled Love Is in the Air. 18 hits to number 1 and counting down. America. AT40 is heard in the 50 states and around the world every week on great radio stations like WIZE, Springfield, Ohio, WJNO, West Palm Beach, Florida, and 3DB, Melbourne, Victoria, Australia. The song at number 18 this week peaked last week at number 12. Falling 6 notches, Joe Walsh with Life's Been Good.

popularity this week, falling six notches, Joe Walsh and Life's Been Good from the movie FM. There's a rock band and a shrimp boat, both called Toby Bo. This next song is by the rock band, but the next shrimp you eat may have been hauled in by the boat. The band named themselves after the shrimp boat. This week, they're at number 17, falling four notches with My Angel.

last week, it peaked at number 13. This week, it falls to 17 by the group Toby Bo. This is Casey Kasem on American Top 40 in Hollywood. And the song at number 16 is the first hit record for Nick Gilder. He was born in London, England, raised in Vancouver, British Columbia. He's a Canadian whose first hit song is called Hot Child in the City.

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1: Newcomer Nick Gilder on American Top 40, moving up five notches to number 16 with Hot Child in the City. Coming up, a superstar who recently served 3,600 bagels to his fans waiting in line to buy tickets to his concert. Bagels he had specially flown in from New York City.
0: The hits from coast to coast. 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
1: Chris Rea at number 15 on American Top 40 moves up three notches in his fifth week on the chart with his first hit record. It's titled Fool If You Think It's Over.

Solo singer Chris Rea, American Top 40 at number 15 in the countdown, moving up three with Fool If You Think It's Over. This is Casey Kasem on AT40 in Hollywood, and now the current hit by the superstar who recently served breakfast to several thousand loyal fans to show his appreciation for their enthusiastic support. It all started in June when tickets went on sale for a concert he planned to give in Providence, Rhode Island. The tickets sold out immediately, and there were still several hundred people who had to be turned away. So the promoters called the singer at home in New York and asked if he'd do a second concert. He agreed, and it was announced that tickets for that extra show would go on sale the following day. Well, that afternoon, fans began lining up at the ticket windows. And by the time the box office opened the next morning, nearly 7,000 fans were waiting in a 10-block line. Enough people to guarantee another sellout for the second show, and then some. So, once again, the promoters called the singer in New York, told him about the tremendous response, and asked if he'd do a third show. And the singer not only agreed to do that third concert, he decided to send a special thanks to all the dedicated fans who'd been waiting in line to buy tickets. And here's what he did. Since his favorite food happens to be bagels, those are the small donut-shaped bread rolls, he called his favorite bagel makers in New York, H&H Bagels on 2nd Avenue, and he had them fly 3,600 of the rolls to Rhode Island. Then, with the help of the auditorium staff, the bagels were sliced, spread with cream cheese, which the singer had brought in from a local deli, and passed them out to 3,600 surprised and hungry ticket buyers. And that's the way Barry Manilow lets his fans know he cares. At number 14 in this week's survey, here's Barry with another popular donut-shaped item, his latest hit record, Copacabana.

0: at number 8 for a couple of weeks this week, falling to 14, Barry Manilow and Copacabana. This is Casey Kasem in Hollywood. We'll be right back with the top 13 tunes in the USA.
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0: Now on with our countdown of the 40 biggest hits in the USA. I'm Casey Kasem, this is American Top 40, and we're on our way to the most popular song in the nation.
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0: Listen to this. Never before in the history of the charts have there been 9 songs from the movies in the top 40 at the same time. And the films that they're from are Thank God It's Friday, FM, Grease, Foul Play, The Eyes of Laura Mars, and Sgt. Pepper. Here's one of those 9. Earth, Wind, and Fire from Sgt. Pepper's Lonely Hearts Club Band, Got to Get You Into My Life.

Wind and Fire on American Top 40 at number 13, moving up 6 with Got to Get You Into My Life. Now with a song at number 12 in the countdown, here's a teenager who didn't spend much time watching television while she was growing up. In her house, they didn't look to the tube for their entertainment. Instead, just about every night, Evelyn King and her brothers and sisters would put on a talent show for the family. They called it the King Amateur Hour, and that's where she learned to sing well enough to hit the top 40 at the age of 17.

0: Island Champagne King on American Top 40, moving up 3 to number 12 in the countdown with Shame. Coming up, the current smash by the only artist to hit number 1 on the disco chart more than once. She's done it 4 times.
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0: Every week, American Top 40 is heard in our 50 states and around the world on such great radio stations as 1XA, Auckland, New Zealand, WKFM, Fulton, New York, and WPGC, AM and FM, Washington, D.C. The song at number 11 in our countdown, moving up 5, fourth week on the chart, is by Exile, Kiss You All Over.

with the 11th most popular song in the USA. That's Exile. Their first hit record is called Kiss You All Over. Well, now on American Top 40, I have the current hit by the queen of the disco chart. The only recording act in the two-year history of Billboard's disco survey to hit number one on that chart more than once. Billboard began printing their disco chart back in September of 76. Since then, 28 different recording acts have hit number one, including the Tramps, Marvin Gaye, and the Bee Gees. But only one of those 28 has been able to boogie on up to the top of the disco chart more than one time. And the lady who did it? She's hit number one 4 separate times and has occupied the position for a total of 19 weeks. And that's more than enough to win Donna Summer the undisputed crown as queen of the disco chart. This week, her most recent number one disco smash is at number 10 on AT40. Donna Summer with Last Dance.

These are the nation's biggest hits by the world's biggest pop stars. And the countdown continues with one of them. Andy Gibb moving up a notch. 6th week on the chart with An Everlasting Love.

0: give, one of 13 foreign acts on AT40 this week, moving up one to number nine with An Everlasting Love. Eight big ones to number one, and we count them down.
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0: We're up to number eight in our countdown of the 40 biggest hits in the USA, moving up one. This is Magnet and Steel by Walter Egan.

week in the top 10, moving up a notch to number 8 with Magnet and Steel. This is Casey Kasem on AT40 in Hollywood. And here, one of the 3 hit songs from the movie Grease. Olivia's got a couple of them. One with John Travolta we heard earlier, and this one. This is called Hopelessly Devoted to You at number 7.

0: Dion, moving from number 11 to number 7 on American Top 40 with Hopelessly Devoted to You. I got a letter recently from a teenage boy in Louisiana who fell in love with a girl who had to move far away. And in just a few minutes, I'm going to read you his letter and play the song he wants us to dedicate to her.
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0: We're coming to you from Hollywood, and the countdown doesn't stop until we get to the number one song in the USA. Here's a tune that's been in the top 10 for 5 consecutive weeks. Moving from number 7 to number 6, here's Pablo Cruz and Love Will Find a Way.

But a week after we met, Desiree had to move to Germany with her family because her father is in the army and that's where they sent him. It was a really sad experience for the both of us. Then, not long after she left, a song called Desiree came out where Neil Diamond sings about things similar to our relationship. Like, I knew I could only have her till the morning light. And she continues on like the words of a song. And when that song came out, I felt it was written for me, which I know is not true, but I like to believe it. Casey, to me that song will always mean something special. If you could play Neil Diamond's Desiree on American Top 40, maybe my Desiree in Germany will hear it and know it's for her. Sincerely, James. Well, James, you got it. Here's your long-distance dedication.

this is something we haven't done before on American Top 40. We just played a dedication song, Desiree, by Neil Diamond, because a young man wrote in and asked us to play it for his sweetheart in Germany. He had a good reason, and we want to thank James for sharing his feelings with us. If anybody else has a special reason for dedicating a song to someone they love, we'll choose one letter each week and play your dedication. All I ask is that you dedicate a song that's been a hit. I'll give you our address in a couple of minutes. Third week in a row at that position, fourth week in the top 10 for Foreigner with this hit song.

Foreigner on American Top 40 at number 5 again this week with Hot Blooded. Here now is that address that I promised you for American Top 40 and long distance dedications. Write to us at American Top 40, long distance dedication, box number 8170, Universal City, California. Our zip code is 91608. JC's Coast to Coast, American Top 40. Listen to this. 17 of the acts in the countdown this week are here with their first Top 40 hits. And I can't remember a time we've had so many newcomers in a survey. We usually average around 12. Here's one of them, A Taste of Honey with Boogie Oogie Oogie.

A Taste of Honey on American Top 40, third week in the top 10, now at number 4, moving up 2 with Boogie Oogie Oogie. Now, before we play the 3 most popular songs in the nation, let's see what's the top of the other charts. Number 1 soul song, Get Off by Foxy. Number 1 country song, Talking in Your Sleep by Crystal Gayle. The number 1 album, soundtrack from the movie Grease.

0: Stones moving back up the chart from number 4 to number 3 this week with Miss You. We're just a hit away on AT40 from the brand new number 1 song in the nation. A song that establishes its composer as the songwriter who's written more number 1 songs in a single year than anybody else in chart history. More than Cole Porter, Goffin and King, Holland Dozier Holland, or Lennon and McCartney.
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0: After being number 1 for a couple of weeks, this song falls to number 2. The Commodores and Three Times a Lady.

At number two in popularity this week on American Top 40, falling from number one, the Commodores and Three Times a Lady. Well, now I have the most popular song in America this week. The brand new number one song that establishes an all-time chart record for the man who wrote it. This composer has now written more number one songs in a calendar year than any other songwriter in the history of the pop charts. For 14 years, up until a couple of months ago, that honor belonged to John Lennon and Paul McCartney. Back in 1964, they sent six of their compositions to the top spot of Billboard Singles Survey. Well, 10 weeks ago, their record was tied by this composer. And this week, he breaks the tie and sets a brand new record. This 32-year-old Englishman has written or co-written seven songs that have held the number one spot during 1978. And they were If I Can't Have You, Love is Thicker Than Water, Shadow Dancing, How Deep is Your Love, Stayin' Alive, and Night Fever. That's six. And this week, he sets a new record with the song that becomes his seventh number one composition so far this year. So, with the most popular song in the nation, here's Frankie Valli with the title song from the film Grease, written by Barry Gibb.

0: is the brand new number one song in the USA, the title song from the motion picture Grease by Frankie Valli. You just heard the 40 most popular records determined by Billboard magazine for the week ending August 26, 1978. American Top 40 is produced in Hollywood by Watermark Incorporated. Executive producer, Tom Robbs. Producer, Nikki Wine. Creative consultant, Don Bassani. I'm Casey Kasem. Join me again next week for our countdown of the 40 biggest hits in the USA. Till then, keep your feet in the ground and keep reaching for the stars. 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
1: 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Special thanks to Kalila Dawkins, Rob Durkee, Pete Battistini, Scott Lakefield, Mike Savage, Michael Cross, Dave Nunez, and of course, the legend where the countdown began, Casey Kasem. I'm Larry Morgan. 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

Hello again, and welcome to American Top 40. My name's Casey Kasem, and we're about to do our weekly countdown of the most popular songs in the USA. According to the official Billboard survey, these are the records you're buying and radio stations are playing all over America. So, here we go. Starting off with our recap of last week's top three. And at number three was This Gentle Ballad.

number 3 last week. That was Longer by Dan Fogelberg. I'm Casey Kasem. This is American Top 40. Every week before we begin our countdown of the new Top 40, we recap the top 3 songs from last week's survey. And at number 2 last week was this big hit.

Yes, I'm Ready by Terry DeSerio with KC, the number two song last week. I'm Casey Kasem, and we're recapping the songs that were the three biggest hits a week ago on American Top 40. And last week, this smash was the number one song across the USA.

Number one last week on American Top 40, Crazy Little Thing Called Love by Queen. I'm Casey Kasem, and you've just heard our recap of the top three songs of a week ago. Our countdown of this week's 40 biggest hits begins in a moment with

Casey Kasem, and our countdown of the most popular songs in America begin. Here's the first of four debut songs in this week's survey. It's by the rock band Heart, which happens to be the most successful rock band ever to be led by women. Sisters Ann and Nancy Wilson have taken Heart into the top 40 seven times. With their latest top 40 hit, here's Heart debuting at number 40 with Even It Up.

debuting on American Top 40 at number 40, Heart and Even It Up. One of the routine facts of life is insurance. We buy insurance on our houses, our cars, and our lives. Well, coming up is a hit song produced by a man whose ears are insured for $10 million.

that hit the Hot 100 six times since 1970, but has never made it into the top 40. Not until this week. This is their first top 40 pop hit. Here are the Whispers, debuting at number 39 with a song called And the Beat Goes On.

USA at number 39 and debuting on American Top 40. And the beat goes on. Well, now we're up to the latest hit produced by the record producer with the most valuable ears in the world. Every now and then, there's an item in the news about Lloyd's of London insuring something unusual for huge amounts of money. Back in the 40s, movie star Betty Grable's famous legs were insured for millions of dollars. More recently, we've been reading about the $50 or $60 million that Lloyd's will have to pay RCA for the lost communications satellite. But the far-out insurance policy that's closest to the music business is the one that super record producer Mike Chapman took out. Mike has produced such number one hits as Heart of Glass, Hot Child in the City, Kiss You All Over, and My Sharona. A few years ago, Mike realized that his ears were his career, and he didn't want to go unprotected in case anything happened to them. So Mike Chapman had Lloyd's of London insure his ears against accidental impairment of hearing for the amount of $10 million. And considering the huge hits Mike's produced for acts like Nick Gilder, Exile, Blondie, and The Knack, nobody will argue that $5 million an ear is too much. This week on American Top 40, one of Mike Chapman's clients moves up a notch to number 38. Here's The Knack with Baby

The Knack and Baby Talks Dirty moving up a notch, second week on the chart to number 38. Recently, when songwriters Dino Fekaris and Freddie Perren sat down to write a song for Peaches and Herb, their intention was to write a new wedding song for the 80s. Dino said he put all of his feelings about old-fashioned love and marriage into it. That song debuts now at number 37. Here's Peaches and Herb, I Pledge My Love.

0: debuting at number 37 on American Top 40, Peaches and Herb, and I Pledge My Love. During the rock era, only three singers have ever received Oscar nominations for Best Actor while they had hit songs in the top 40. The first was Frank Sinatra, the second was Barbara Streisand, and the third has a hit song coming up.
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0: I'm Casey Kasem. You're listening to the show that counts down the 40 biggest hits in the USA. Here's the Jay Giles Band and Comeback.

on American Top 40, moving from number 40 to number 36 with Come Back. You know, during the rock era, only a handful of singers have ever received Oscar nominations for Best Actor. And fewer still have received that nomination while they had hit songs in the top 40. In fact, that fancy maneuver has been pulled off only three times. The first time was back in 1956 when Frank Sinatra was nominated for an Oscar for his role in The Man with the Golden Arm, while his song Flowers Mean Forgiveness was in the top 40. He didn't win. Then in 1974, Barbara Streisand was nominated for an Academy Award for her role in The Way We Were, while her hit single of the film's theme song was in the top 40. She didn't win either. Well, this week, the third singer to be nominated for the Best Actor Oscar is in the countdown. She's been nominated for her leading role in The Rose. And this talented lady is Bette Midler. She's at number 35 with a song from that picture. Here's Oscar nominee Bette Midler, When a Man Loves a Woman.

0: The star born and raised in Honolulu on American Top 40 at number 35, second week in a row with When a Man Loves a Woman. That was Bette Midler, and the countdown rolls on.
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0: I'm Casey Kasem. The title of ZZ Top's latest album is De Gale, and it comes from the order that Mexican General Santa Anna gave his troops at the Siege of the Alamo. The word De Gale means give no quarter, which is also the way hard-rocking ZZ Top plays. At number 34,

ZZ Top at number 34, moving up two with I Thank You. So far, the Babies have hit the top 40 with Isn't It Time and Every Time I Think of You. Their third top 40 single on American Top 40 moves up a notch this week to 33. Here are the Babies and Back on My Feet Again.

0: one of five foreign acts in our countdown, the five-man group from England, The Babies, at number 33 with Back on My Feet Again. 32 hits to number one, and we're counting them down.
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0: 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Moving up six notches to number 32 this week, here's an Australian-based five-man band called Air Supply with Lost in Love.

moving up 6 notches, second week on the chart to number 32. Air Supply on American Top 40 with Lost in Love. Now from the AT40 archive. Another of the number one songs of the 70s, and we're up to December 1977. This was the 211th number one single of the 70s. How Deep Is Your Love by the Beatles.

0: in our weekly review of all the number one songs of the 70s from the 1840 archives of December 1977, that was the Bee Gees with How Deep Is Your Love, the 211th number one single of the 70s. This is Casey Kasem in Hollywood counting down the most popular songs in the USA on American Top 40. We're 31 hits away from the number one song in the land this week, and we'll continue the countdown in a moment.
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0: In Hollywood, this is Casey Kasem on American Top 40. We're counting down the biggest hits in the nation the way they're ranked on Billboard magazine's pop singles chart. And our countdown continues.
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0: The highest debuting song in this week's countdown is the follow-up to Dr. Hook's Better Love Next Time.

Coming in at number 31, Dr. Hook. In show business, bad relations with the press don't exactly help a budding career. So why would a talented new artist deliberately alienate the press by giving different false information every time he's interviewed? His reasons and his first top 40 hit are coming up. Coast to coast, American top 40. I'm Casey Kasem. After going as high as number 20 with his latest single, Barry Manilow slips 10 notches to number 30 with When I Wanted You.

Canada low on American Top 40, falling from number 20 to number 30 with When I Wanted You. In show business, where good publicity can be the make it or break it of a career, most new performers bend over backwards to cooperate with the press. But when singer-songwriter Steve Forbert's first album came out last year and Time, Newsweek, and Rolling Stone declared him the new Bob Dylan, the magazines that went after him for interviews were in for quite a surprise. They found that Steve Forbert either avoids interviews or gives the interviewers a hard time if they ask personal questions. For example, he told some that his father's a lettuce farmer and others that his father's a colonel in the Air Force. As to the size of his family, he's told some reporters 3 and others 10. So we don't know how many brothers and sisters Steve Forbert has or what his father does for a living. But Steve says, quote, who cares? He says anything anybody would ever want to know about him is in his music. And you can't help but admire the man for taking that humble attitude. But I've got a hunch, when Steve becomes a big star, he'll come around to understanding why fans enjoy knowing about their favorite celebrities. What we do know about Steve Forbert is that he's from Meridian, Mississippi, and he has a hit song at number 29, Romeo's Tune.

0: Last week at 22 on American Top 40, this week it falls to 29. 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
2: 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It's been so long, I hardly knew you.

Neil Diamond at number 28, falling 10 notches this week with September Morn. American Top 40 is heard in the 50 states and around the world every week on great radio stations like KRBC, Abilene, Texas, KRPL, Moscow, Idaho, and 2UW, Sydney, New South Wales, Australia. After 17 weeks in the countdown, four of them at number one, Michael Jackson slips to number 27 with Rock With You.

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1: Number 26.
0: We were pretty sure the band called Toto had named itself for Dorothy's little dog in The Wizard of Oz until we talked to the group. They told us the band was really named after their lead singer, Bobby Kimball, whose real name is Robert Toto. This week, Toto moves up a notch to number 26 with 99.

0: Toto and 99 on American Top 40, sixth week on the chart, now at number 26, moving up a notch. Coming up, a long-distance dedication from a young man in Korea to Bonnie, a special lady in Auburn, California.
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0: I'm Casey Kasem. With their first chart single as a duo, here's Billy Preston and Sarita. With you, I'm born again.
2: Come bring me

With you, I'm born again. Survey song number 25 on American Top 40, moving up six big notches, Billy Preston and Sarita. You know, sometimes when words can't say enough, music becomes the best language of all. And that's what our long-distance dedications are all about. Here's one from a young man who's the son of a member of the diplomatic corps at the U.S. Embassy in Korea. He writes, "Dear Casey, I'd like to dedicate a song called Just You and Me to Bonnie in Auburn, California. Our story goes back to when we were in the same American history class last semester. We had always been friendly with each other, but I really didn't notice Bonnie until she sang in our school's gong show. It was then that I really knew I'd found the right girl. She looked so fragile up there, and I wanted to get up there and hold her and protect her. We were prince and princess of the junior class at the prom, and everybody noticed how good we looked together. I finally got up enough courage to ask Bonnie out only 2 weeks before she moved to California. In those 2 short weeks, we found that we should have been together all along. We would sit and wonder about each other and how we had changed in those 2 weeks. I could never love anybody as much as I loved her. The 2 weeks had seemed like a lifetime. We were both like eagles flying in the blue sky, feeling a natural high. One day we'd have to land, but that wouldn't stop us. So, Casey, please play this long-distance dedication from me, Steve, to Bonnie, that special girl who holds all my love in her heart. Okay, Steve, here's your long-distance dedication.

I'm Casey Kasem. Recently, Rolling Stone magazine named Barry Beckett, leader of the Muscle Shoals rhythm section, one of the 100 most important people in rock music. Here's a sample of Barry's work, backing up Bob Seger's latest single, Fire Lake, at number 24.

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1: I ring the night. I ring the night.
0: That song holds the all-time record for spending the most consecutive weeks at number one. It was written in a prison cell by a man who was serving time for attempted murder. Details coming up. AT40 originates in Hollywood. From her album In the Heat of the Night, here's Pat Benatar at number 23 with Heartbreaker.

Benatar moving from 24 to 23 this week on American Top 40 with Heartbreaker. We got a letter here from Travis Black in Moscow, Idaho. Travis wants to know what the all-time record is for the most consecutive week spent by a single in the number one spot. Well, the answer to that one is buried in the charts of 30 years ago, back in 1950. And the search took us on a side trip, because the song that held the number one spot for the most consecutive weeks was written and first recorded by a man who at the time was an inmate at the Louisiana State Prison. The man's name was Huddy Ledbetter, but he became famous by his nickname, Leadbelly. Famous as one of the most authentic folk singers and songwriters in the history of American music. It was while Leadbelly was serving a sentence in the 1930s for attempted murder that he was discovered by a folklore student named John Lomax. There, in the prison cell, Lomax recorded Leadbelly singing his songs. And an album of those recordings was later released by the Library of Congress. Well, a few years later, one of those songs was recorded commercially by the Gordon Jenkins Orchestra, backing a popular folk group called The Weavers. And here's what it sounded like.

0: That song, Goodnight Irene, was written by Huddy Leadbetter, or Leadbelly, and recorded by Gordon Jenkins and the Weavers in 1950. It set the all-time record for most consecutive weeks at number one by staying in the top spot for 13 weeks in a row. And that's your answer, Travis. Thanks for writing. Now, on with the countdown.
1: Number 22.
0: This week, Tommy James leaps 8 notches to number 22 with Three Times in Love.

moving up 8 notches this week to number 22 on the countdown with Three Times in Love. Now from the AT40 archive. Another of the number one songs of the 70s. We're reviewing them all at the rate of 3 a week from January 1970 right on through. And we're up to January 1978. This was the 212th number one single of the 70s.

0: in our weekly review of all the number one songs of the 70s from the AT40 archives of January 1978, that was Player with Baby Come Back, the 212th number one single of the 70s. This is American Top 40 in Hollywood, California, counting down the most popular songs in the USA. I'm Casey Kasem, and we'll continue in a moment. 21 hits to go to the number one song in the land this week.
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0: And the countdown continues now on American Top 40 with the 21 hottest hits in the USA. I'm Casey Kasem, and on we go.
2: Number 21.
0: The Dirt Band spent 10 weeks in the countdown with An American Dream, climbing as high as number 13. This week, the Dirt Band drops to number 21. Here's An American Dream.

0: Expressing his gratitude to two loyal fans continuously for the past 10 years by wearing a hat all the time, whatever he's doing and wherever he goes.
1: Casey's, Casey's, Casey's Coast to Coast. American Top 40.
0: I'm Casey Kasem. This week, Michael Jackson is both coming and going in the countdown. While his number one smash, Rock With You, falls in the survey, his latest single is making the big climb. Up 9 notches this week to number 20, Michael Jackson with Off the Wall.
2: Off the wall.

moving up 9 big notches to number 20 in the countdown with Off the Wall. Now, our story of that jazz star who constantly wears his hat as a sign of gratitude to two very loyal fans. The artist is jazz trumpeter Chuck Mangione, and he told us 10 years ago, before he'd hit it big, his combo was playing a supper club in Rochester, New York. It was the kind of place where people come in to eat and drink and talk, and maybe half listen to the live music. Not a situation, Chuck said, that bolsters a performer's ego. But they played on, through the tinkling of silverware, the clatter of plates, and laughing and talking to the customers. Then, after a few weeks, Chuck began to notice a man and woman who were coming in regularly. And they stood out like a sore thumb because when Chuck and his group were playing, this couple wouldn't talk. They'd just listen. After a few nights of that, Chuck got around to talking to them. Their names were Bill and Marie, and he became very good friends with them. On Christmas, that was in 1969, Bill and Marie gave Chuck a present, a hat. A hat that would become the well-known trademark of one of the most popular jazz musicians of the 70s. For 10 years now, Mangione has worn that hat all the time, everywhere, except in bed or

0: Chuck Mangione on American Top 40, moving from 21 to 19 in our survey with Give It All You Got. 18 big ones to number one, and we're counting them down.
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0: 40. AT40 originates in Hollywood. I'm Casey Kasem. You know, over the years, the Eagles have proved that they can rock. And they proved that they can sing soft and gentle ballads, too. Their latest may be the softest ballad the Eagles have ever hit with. Up seven notches to number 18, the Eagles with I Can't Tell You Why.

chart on American Top 40, and the Eagles are at number 18 with another big hit. I Can't Tell You Why. 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

0: third week on the chart, last week at 23, now at number 17, Christopher Cross with his first hit song, Ride Like the Wind. Good emotional love affairs, happy or sad, have been the inspiration for thousands of hit songs. Well, coming up is a current hit that sounds like a love song, but the singer-songwriter says it was inspired by hatred. His hatred of the business side of show business.
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0: I'm Casey Kasem.
1: Number 16.
0: After 3 weeks at number 12, Anne Marie slips four notches to number 16 with Daydream Believer. Oh.

consecutive weeks at number 12, and Marie falls to number 16 with Daydream Believer. This is Casey Kasem on American Top 40 in Hollywood. And you know, for most of the big hits in popular music, the inspiration has been a love affair. Happy or sad, good or bad, real or imagined. And that's understandable. Love is one of the strongest emotions we feel. Take Tom Petty's latest single, Refugee. Tom sings, "Baby, we ain't the first. I'm sure a lot of lovers have been hurt." Obviously, a love song about a broken romance, right? Wrong. According to Tom Petty, not that song and not any of the songs on his current hit album is really about love. You see, Tom recorded those songs after going through a year of legal hassles with his record company. And the experience bothered him so much that it's colored everything Petty's done in the past few months. He says he didn't try to do an album about the lawsuits, but that's how it came out. He told writer Michael Gilmore, "We didn't sit around and talk about making an album about that experience. But you get pinned in a corner, and that sense of persecution is inescapable. The only thing you can do to keep your sanity is write songs." End of quote. So the words of that love song we hear Tom sing are really powered by his hatred and anger at a business relationship that had been controlling his life unhappily for many months. Well, Tom Petty didn't let those bad vibes go to waste. Some of them are in the 15th most popular song of the week, Refugee.

and the Heartbreakers on American Top 40. Their third Top 40 hit is now at number 15, moving up two, and it's called Refugee. Coming up, a long-distance dedication from a girl in Washington State to her former boyfriend who's let drugs get in the way of living.

0: AT40 originates in Hollywood. I'm Casey Kasem. The trio of Ray, Goodman, and Brown climb 5 notches to number 14 with Special Lady.
1: You must be a special lady.
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number 14 in popularity this week, moving up five notches, Ray, Goodman and Brown, and Special Lady. This is Casey Kasem on American Top 40 in Hollywood. The letters that many of you send in every week requesting long-distance dedications really underscore just how much we depend on popular songs to express a lot of feelings for us. Like this letter from Kelly in Washington State. Here's what she writes. Dear Casey, to begin with, Ben and I were of different ethnic backgrounds, but our morals and goals were the same. I was a part of him and he a part of me, even though I'm Mexican and he's Anglo. Just before I graduated, we met and became very good friends. As our friendship grew, so our love grew for each other. After I graduated, I used to go back and visit him during his last year of high school and tried to spend as much time with him as possible. But during that time, Ben changed. He moved out of his parents' home and rented an apartment. Eventually, he took up drinking, and our lives were suddenly very different. We hardly saw each other, and soon he was getting into drugs and drinking more. We finally stopped seeing each other because he claimed he didn't want to hurt me. I didn't say or do anything to try to get him to change his mind about drugs or about seeing me. I just let him go. 2 years have passed since I last saw or talked to Ben. I've gone to school and made something of myself. I've come back home and have a career. I'd like to see him. But all I've been able to find out was that he didn't get himself straightened out as I had hoped. I wish I had tried to help him. In any case, I know I'll always love him. Deep down inside, I know Ben's still the same loving person that I once knew. I pray that someday he'll be able to get rid of the drug demon that's possessed him at such a young age and blinded him to what life is really about, living. Casey, will you please play I Will Still Love You to Ben? Thanks, Kelly. Okay, Kelly, here's your long-distance dedication.

0: 1978. That was I Will Still Love You by Stonebolt, a long-distance dedication from Kelly in Washington State to Ben, wherever he may be. And the countdown continues on American Top 40.
1: Number 13.
0: This week, the Captain and Tennille slipped to number 13 with their former number one hit. Here's the song that's been around longer than any other in the countdown. Do That to Me One More Time.

0: The Captain and Tennille on American Top 40 at number 13, falling from number 7 with Do That to Me One More Time. Next up, the fastest climbing single in the countdown, the theme from the motion picture American Gigolo.
1: Kisses.
0: I'm Casey Kasem. This week, the fastest-moving single within the countdown is a theme from the film American Gigolo, written by Giorgio Moroder and Deborah Harry. Deborah sings it with

second week on the chart, already at number 12 on American Top 40. That's Blondie and Call Me. Now from the AT40 archives. Another of the number one songs of the 70s. We're up to January 1978. This was the 213th number one single of the 70s. Staying Alive by the Bee Gees.

0: our weekly review of all the number one songs of the 70s from the AT40 archives of January 1978. That was the Bee Gees with Stayin' Alive, the 213th number one single of the 70s. I'm Casey Kasem. This is American Top 40 in Hollywood. We're counting down the week's 40 biggest hit singles, and we're 11 hits away from the number one song in the land this week. So stay right where you are. We'll be right back.
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0: As our countdown continues now, I want to welcome three new stations to the American Top 40 family. Hi to everybody listening to DYIO in Cebu City, the Philippines, KJNO in Juneau, Alaska, and KSTK in Wrangell, Alaska. If you're hearing us for the first time, my name's Casey Kasem, and we count down the 40 biggest hits in the USA right here every week. So far today, we've heard number 40 through number 12, and on we go.
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0: Linda Ronstadt climbs five notches to number 11 with How Do

Linda Ronstadt and her 14th top 40 record. This week at number 11, moving up 5, How Do I Make You? 18 years ago, when they were getting their start in Jersey City, this 9-man band called itself the Jazzy X. These days, they're having much better luck as Cool in the Gang. Here they are at number 10 on American Top 40 with Too Hot.

0: at number 10 on the countdown, moving up one notch with Too Hot. I've got two letters here asking what was the shortest playing record to hit number one in the rock era. Well, the shortest one of all was just a minute and 35 seconds, and it's coming up as an AT40 Extra.
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0: 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This week, the Los Angeles-based trio called Shalimar climbs a notch to number 9 with The Second Time Around.

The top 10, moving up one at number 9, Shalimar, The Second Time Around. Now, let's answer that question about the shortest number 1 record. It comes in from two different listeners, about as far apart as two people could possibly be. PFC Christopher Holmes is at an American Forces post in Turkey, and Alan D'Souza lives in Singapore. They both want to know, what was the shortest playing record to hit number 1 in the rock era? Well, the three shortest records to hit number 1 in the rock era were these: I'm Henry VIII, I Am by Herman's Hermits, Stay by Maurice Williams and the Zodiacs, and Surrender by Elvis Presley. They're all under 2 minutes long. And the shortest one, running just a minute and 35 seconds overall, we play for you now as an American Top 40 Extra. Hey.

from 1960 and 1840 Extra by Maurice Williams and the Zodiacs. A number one song called Stay. The shortest playing record to hit number one in the rock era, running only a minute and 35 seconds. And that's our answer to the two letters from Chris in Turkey and Alan in Singapore. Thanks to both of you gentlemen for writing. Now on with the countdown. K6 Coast to Coast, American Top 40. Every week we count down the 40 biggest songs in the USA from Rupert, Idaho to Holmes, Florida. And from Rupert, Vermont to Holmes, Ohio. With an introduction like that, who could possibly be at number 8 in our countdown but Rupert Holmes with Hymns.

Him by Rupert Holmes. Second week in the top 10 on American Top 40 with his second hit song at number 8 in the countdown. Number 7. Terry DeSerio has spent 13 weeks in the survey with her first Top 40 single, and more than half of those weeks have been spent in the top 10. At number 7 this week, Terry DeSerio and Casey with Yes, I'm Ready.

2 weeks at number two on American Top 40. That hit song falls to number seven. Terry DeSerio with KC and Yes, I'm Ready. Well, now an American Top 40 extra. The biggest hit that ABBA has ever had. So far, ABBA's three biggest hits have been Waterloo, Dancing Queen, and Take a Chance on Me. And the biggest of all from 1977 is this one.

0: That's the biggest hit that ABBA ever had. Dancing Queen, an American Top 40 extra from 1977. And the countdown continues.
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0: AT40 originates in Hollywood. I'm Casey Kasem. Well, there are five remake songs in our countdown this week. When a Man Loves a Woman, I Thank You, Daydream Believer, Yes, I'm Ready, and at number six, The Spinners with their remake of the Four Seasons hit, Working My Way Back to You.

The Spinners at number 6, moving up 2 notches on American Top 40 with Working My Way Back to You. This is Casey on AT40 in Hollywood. You know, quite a few musicians have had the religious experience of being born again. Arlo Guthrie, Bob Dylan, and recently Donna Summer. Donna says she went back to religion because I wasn't taking care of my spirit. Holding at number 5, here's Donna Summer with On the Radio.

0: number 5 for the second week in a row on the radio by Donna Summer. There's a rock band in the countdown who must never be allowed to perform near an endangered species. Their music once killed all the fish in a London lake. Details and their current hit are coming up.
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0: I'm Casey Casey. You know, the Bible names the 7 deadly sins: pride, wrath, envy, gluttony, avarice, sloth, and the one Andy Gibb sings about at number 4 in our countdown.

shooting for his fourth number one record at number four, second week in a row with Desire. This is Casey on AT40 in Hollywood, and now we're up to the current hit single by a rock band so overpowering their music once killed all the fish in a London lake. We've told you stories in the past about the negative effects rock music is believed to have on plants, and it's a pretty well-known fact that loud rock and roll has made a lot of musicians partially deaf. But the only fatalities we know of happened in 1970. The British rock band Pink Floyd received permission from the London Parks Department to perform a free concert on the edge of the pond in front of London's Crystal Palace. Thousands of Londoners showed up, and Pink Floyd wound up playing for 2.5 hours. And the show was a smash, except for one thing. When it was over, the Parks Department took a look at the pond and found that all the goldfish in the pond had given up the ghost. They'd gone off to sing with the choir eternal. The parks officials later determined that it was the high volume of music amplified by the water that did the fish in. And Pink Floyd paid the Parks Department over $2,000 to restock the pond with fish. So if you have a fish tank, move it to another room, because here's Pink Floyd at number three with another brick

0: Floyd on American Top 40, their third week in the top 10, moving up 3 to number 3 with another brick in the wall. The two biggest hits in the USA are coming right up.
1: The hits from coast to coast.
0: I'm Casey Kasem. There's only one more song before we get to the most popular single in the USA this week. Holding down the number 2 spot is the biggest hit ever for a 28-year-old singer-songwriter born and raised in Peoria, Illinois, and living these days in Boulder, Colorado. At number 2, Dan Fogelberg with Longer.

Fogelberg on American Top 40. Last week at number 3, this week at number 2, with the hit song, Longer. Well, now, before we hear the number 1 song in the USA this week, let's take a look at the tops of the other Billboard charts. Number 1 on the country chart is My Heroes Have Always Been Cowboys by Willie Nelson. Number 1 on the soul chart is And the Beat Goes On by The Whispers. And the number 1 album in America for the 9th week in a row is The Wall by Pink Floyd. And on the pop chart, there's another repeater. This smash has been at number 1 for 4 weeks now. And here it is. With the most popular song in the USA for the 4th consecutive week, here's Queen with Crazy Little Thing Called Love.

0: the number one song in the USA for the fourth consecutive week. It's Queen and Crazy Little Thing Called Love. You just heard the 40 most popular records determined by Billboard magazine for the week ending March 15th, 1980. American Top 40 is produced in Hollywood by Watermark Incorporated. Executive producer Tom Rounds, producer Don Bastani. I'm Casey Kasem. Join me again next week for our countdown of the 40 biggest hits in the USA. Till then, keep your feet in the ground and keep reaching for the stars. 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
0: Again, and welcome to American Top 40. I'm Casey Kasem, and this is a show that lets you know how your favorite songs are doing every week from coast to coast, according to Billboard Magazine's National Record Survey. 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
0: The first of three Canadian acts this week, the DeFranco family.

Abracadabra and the DeFranco family is back on the chart with their second big hit at number 40 on AT40 this week. Now, the song at 39 is by a group which may be the hottest act to come out of Philadelphia in a number of years. They've had some big hits, such as You Are Everything, People Make the World Go Round, Break Up to Make Up, Betcha By Golly Wow, and this one, Rock and Roll Baby. Here are the Stylistics.

The 11th week on 1840 got as high as number 14 6 weeks ago. That's Rock and Roll Baby by the Stylistics. Coming up, the first top 40 solo hit by the former lead singer of the only group that's been on the chart every year since 1950.

Rundgren, and hello, it's me. This is Casey Kasem on American Top 40 in Hollywood. Here now is the first Top 40 solo hit by the former lead singer of, get this, the only group that's been on the chart every year since 1959. The group that first made the Hot 100 barely with a minor hit called Bad Girl. Now, that was 16 years ago. The following year, they had a smash that went to number two, a song called Shop Around. And you know, they haven't missed a year since. At least one hit a year for 15 straight years, including a number one in 1970 called Tears of a Clown. Well, not too long ago, their very distinctive lead singer left the group to devote more time to his other job as a Motown executive and to try his luck as a solo artist as well. It's no surprise that he's succeeded. At number 37, here's the former lead singer of The Miracles.

0: Smokey Robinson, former lead singer of the Miracles, at number 37, moving up a couple of notches this week with Baby Come Close. Next, the singer who had a number one hit with Keep On Truckin'.
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0: This is another debut song in AT40, our second of five. Boogie Down by Eddie Kendricks.

former Temptation with another solo hit, Eddie Kendricks at number 36, debuting with Boogie Down. Here's a song now that's big on the country charts by a Canadian. Her name is Anne Murray. Second week in American Top 40, now at number 35, a love song. There's a

love song, sung by Anne Murray. At number 35, moving up five notches this week in American Top 40. Here's another debut tune at number 34. It's a six-man group from Arkansas with a Beverly Hills address. Their hit is a new version of a song that was a big hit by Laverne Baker back in 1957. Here's Black Oak, Arkansas, and Jim Day.

0: West Oak, Arkansas at number 34, and Jim Dandy. This is Casey Kasem on American Top 40. The countdown doesn't stop until we hit a brand new number one.
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0: Diana Ross took her last record all the way to number one. Her latest one is sort of a story. At number 33, this is The Last Time I Saw Him.

0: debuting at number 33 with Last Time I Saw Him. Coming up on American Top 40, the current hit by the pop and soul singer who 3 years ago really wanted to play the lead role in a motion picture about a black private eye. And he didn't get it. But he still wound up with an Oscar for that picture.
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0: Here's the hit that appears in three different albums. That's unusual. The Allman Brothers' Idlewild South and Beginnings, and Greg Allman's solo album, Laid Back. It's Midnight Rider, and it moves up to number 32 this week.

moving up four notches at number 32, Greg Allman with Midnight Rider. Here now on AT40 is the latest hit by the pop and the soul singer and songwriter who 3 years ago would have given anything to play a certain role in a motion picture. Now, he didn't get that role, but he still won an Oscar for the film. Early in 1971, the producers of a forthcoming movie about a black private detective asked the singer-songwriter to compose and record the music for the movie. He accepted, but he told them that he really wanted to play the title role. Well, the producers told him to work on the music. They said, when we're ready to cast the picture, we'll give you a call. Well, the artist became totally involved in the music score. And a few months later, when he finally got around to reminding the producers that he still wanted the acting part, they told him that they'd already picked Richard Roundtree to play the title role, which left the composer very unhappy. But a few months later, he got some consolation. His composition, the theme from Shaft, won the Academy Award for Best Song. Well, he still hasn't lost the itch for acting, and in the next few months, we may be seeing him on a silver screen. In the meantime, we'll listen to his hit records. Here's Isaac Hayes at number 31 this week with Joy, Part 1.

0: That's Joy Part 1 by Isaac Hayes at number 31 in our countdown this week of the 40 biggest hits in the USA. This is Casey Kasem, and next I have for you the hottest record within our countdown by former songwriter and now singer and songwriter Tom T. Hall. It just happens to be the number one country song in the Billboard charts as well. Here it is.
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I love coffee in a cup, little fuzzy pups,

kisses from a child, tomatoes on the vine, and onions. I love winners when they cry, losers when they try, music when it's good, and life.

Tom T. Hall, and he won't tell us what T stands for. At number 30 in our countdown, moving up 8 notches. That's I Love. This is Casey Kasem on American Top 40, and you know we're heard weekly, coast to coast and around the world on great radio stations like WACO Waco, Texas, WISE Asheville, North Carolina, KEWI Topeka, Kansas, and Radio 5 PM Murray Valley, Australia. Here are the Carpenters.

0: former number one song titled Top of the World by the Carpenters, and that's been around for 15 big weeks, longer than any other in our top 40 this week. Now, are you ready for the highest debuting record this week on AT40? This may surprise a few of you, because it's already on the chart by another artist. Let's hear this one by the man who originally wrote it, Gordon Sinclair, debuting at number 28 with Americans.
1: United States dollar took another pounding on German, French, and British exchanges this morning, hitting the lowest point ever known in West Germany. It has declined there by 41% since 1971, and this Canadian thinks it's time to speak up for the Americans as the most generous and possibly the least appreciated people in all the world. As long as 60 years ago, when I first started to read newspapers, I read of floods on the Yellow River and the Yangtze. Well, who rushed in with men and money to help? The Americans did, that's who. They have helped control floods on the Nile, the Amazon, the Ganges, and the Niger. Today, the rich bottom land of the Mississippi is underwater, and no foreign land has sent a dollar to help. Germany, Japan, and to a lesser extent, Britain and Italy were lifted out of the debris of war by the Americans, who poured in billions of dollars and forgave other billions in debts. None of those countries is today paying even the interest on its remaining debts to the United States. When the franc was in danger of collapsing in 1956, it was the Americans who propped it up. And their reward was to be insulted and swindled on the streets of Paris. And I was there. I saw that. When distant cities are hit by earthquake, it's the United States that hurries in to help. Managua, Nicaragua is one of the most recent examples. So far this spring, 59 American communities have been flattened by tornadoes. Nobody has helped. The Marshall Plan, the Truman Policy, all pumped billions upon billions of dollars into discouraged countries. And now newspapers in those countries are writing about the decadent, war-mongering Americans. Now, I'd like to see just one of those countries that is gloating over the erosion of the United States dollar build its own airplane. Come on now, you, let's hear it. Does any country in the world have a plane to equal a Boeing jumbo jet, the Lockheed TriStar, or the Douglas 10? If so, why don't they fly them? Why do all international lines except Russia fly American planes? Why does no other land on earth even consider putting a man or a woman on the moon? You talk about Japanese technocracy and you get radios. You talk about German technocracy and you get automobiles. You talk about American technocracy and you find men on the moon, not once but several times, and safely home again. You talk about scandals and the Americans put theirs right in the store window for everybody to look at. Even the draft dodgers are not pursued and hounded. They're right here on our streets in Toronto. Most of them, unless they're breaking Canadian laws, are getting American dollars from Ma and Pa at home to spend up here. When the Americans get out of this bind, as they will, who could blame them if they said to hell with the rest of the world? Let somebody else buy the bonds. Let somebody else build or repair foreign dams or design foreign buildings that won't shake apart in earthquakes. When the railways of France and Germany and India were breaking down through age, it was the Americans who rebuilt them. When the Pennsylvania Railroad and the New York Central went broke, nobody loaned them an old caboose. Both of them are still broke. I can name to you 5,000 times when the Americans raced to the help of other people in trouble. Can you name to me even one time when someone else raced to the Americans in trouble? I don't think there was outside help even during the San Francisco earthquake. Our neighbors have faced it alone, and I'm one Canadian who is damn tired of hearing them kicked around. They'll come out of this thing with their flag high, and when they do, they're entitled to thumb their noses at the lands that are gloating over their present troubles. I hope Canada is not one of these. But there are many smug, self-righteous Canadians. And finally, the American Red Cross was told at its 48th annual meeting in New Orleans this morning that it was broke. This year's disasters, with the year less than half over, has taken it all, and nobody, but nobody, has helped.
0: this week's highest debuting record at number 28, Gordon Sinclair and Americans. This is Casey Kasem in Hollywood counting them down on AT40. We have 27 of the biggest hits in the USA coming right out at you.
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0: Okay, ready to go with more of American Top 40. I'm Casey Kasem, and the countdown doesn't stop until we get to our new number one song. Here's the group that's had four number one songs, the first of which was My Girl, their latest, their 38th hit record, Let Your Hair Down, the 10th.

0: That moves up three this week to number 27. Third week on American Top 40, the temps with Let Your Hair Down. Cheech Marin and Tommy Chong got as high as number 24 with this record. That was last week. Now at number 26, this is Sister Mary Ellen.
1: Good morning, class. Thank you. As you know, your regular teacher, Sister Rosetta Stone, is on a small vacation. However, she does send her love and these finger paintings and dust cloths she's making. I am your substitute teacher, Sister Mary Elephant. Attention. Attention, class. Class. Thank you. Young man, now give me that knife.
2: Hey, give me a match.
1: Thank you.
2: Hey, I need a match.
1: Now, class, you all know who I am, so let's find out who you are. Class. Class.
2: Far out, man.
1: Thank you.
2: Hey, come on, man.
1: Now, class, Sister Rosetta has informed me that your assignment for the last 2 months has been to write an essay entitled, How I Spent My Summer Vacation. Who would like to read theirs before the class? Class! Class! Class! Shut up! Thank you. Young man in the first row, stand up, state your name, and read your essay.
3: Who, me?
1: Yes, read your essay, please.
3: I don't have it finished yet, man.
1: Well, then read what you have, young man.
3: The first day, no, my vacation. What I did on my summer vacation. The first day of my vacation, I woke up. Then I went downtown to look for a job. Then I hung out in front of the drugstore. The second day of my summer vacation,
2: hey, lend me your buck,
3: I woke up. Then I went downtown to look for a job.
2: I gotta go to the camp.
3: Then I hung out in front of the drugstore.
2: Hey.
3: The third day of my summer vacation,
2: hey, elephant,
3: I woke up.
1: That's fine.
3: Then
1: man.
3: I went downtown to look for a job.
1: That's fine, young
3: then
1: man.
3: Then I got a job.
1: Young man.
3: Keeping people from hanging out
1: young man.
3: In front of the drugstore.
1: Young man. Thank you.
2: I still gotta go to camp, man.
0: From the twosome that brought you Basketball Jones, Cheech and Chong, and Sister Mary Elephant. Well, we're up to number 25 in our countdown of the 40 most popular songs in the country. We do it every week at this time. Play the 40 biggest hits in the USA. Here's Elton John.

Elton John took that one all the way to number two, and it remained there for 3 weeks. Now at number 25 and still hanging in there, Goodbye Yellow Brick Road. This is Casey Kasem on American Top 40 in Hollywood. Here's a fellow from Essex, England. His real name is David Cook, but there was already a David Cook, so he changed his name. It's done him some good, too. He's got a big hit at number 24 called Rock On.

moved from 32 to 24 this week in American Top 40. From England, David Essex with Rock On. Here now is the girl who has done just about everything there is to do in popular music. Now she's going to do it in Las Vegas for $1 million. That's the contract she signed just recently. Helen Reddy.

0: top 10 record where it went as high as number 3 for a couple of weeks. Helen Reddy with Leave Me Alone, Ruby Redress. A listener in Brooklyn heard me mention that Johnny Mathis holds the all-time record for most consecutive weeks on the chart with a single record. And he wants to know who holds the corresponding record on the album chart for most consecutive weeks with an LP. That's a good question. I have a great answer coming up.
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0: The OJs, originally from Cleveland by way of Los Angeles, now in Philadelphia with the 22nd most popular record in the USA, Put Your Hands Together. Now, let's get to that question about the longest charting album. A listener in Brooklyn, Bernard Gibbs, says that he heard me mention a while ago that singer Johnny Mathis holds the all-time record for most consecutive weeks on the chart with a single. It made him wonder who holds the corresponding record on the album chart for most consecutive weeks with an LP. Okay, Bernard, here's the story. Back in 1957, Johnny Mathis rode the singles chart for 39 weeks in a row with his first song, Wonderful, Wonderful. Nobody has ever equaled that. Now, maybe you've guessed that there's a connection between that record and the longest chart-riding album. The main difference is that we can measure the album run not in just weeks, but in years. Because from 1958 to 1967, a period of 9.5 years, the winning album appeared on Billboard's LP chart every week, 490 weeks in a row. And some of the hits it contained were Chances Are, The 12th of Never, It's Not For Me to Say, and Wonderful, Wonderful. The title of that LP, Johnny's Greatest Hits. And it made Johnny Mathis the all-time longevity champ on both the singles and the album charts. Bernard, thanks for your letter. It was a good one. Now let's get on with the countdown.
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0: This peaked last week at number 19. The sixth week on American Top 40, now at number 21. Al Green with Livin' For You.

Cupid. There's nothing else to do, babe, but spend my life holding.

The number one soul song in the Billboard charts, coming in at number 21 on the pop chart. Al Green with Livin' for You. Next up, the father of four children. Former number one song on the pop chart, country music singer of the year, Charlie Rich, the most

14 big weeks on American Top 40. The former number one song by Charlie Rich, The Most Beautiful Girl. This is Casey Kasem. The countdown doesn't stop till we get to our brand new number one song this week. Here's a tune that debuted 5 weeks ago at number 36. This week, it's at number 19. The group that's had about 8 big million-selling LPs and a couple of hit singles. Grand Funk with Walk Like a Man.

0: Grand Funk at number 19, Walk Like a Man. How close is it getting to a Beatles reunion? Well, the latest and most important clue is by the Beatle whose current hit is coming up.
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0: From Hollywood, this is Casey Kasem. The countdown continues, doesn't stop until we get to the top. At number 18, moving up four this week. From New Jersey, it's Kool and the Gang with Jump.

The hit Jungle Boogie by Kool and the Gang at number 18 on American Top 40. You know, ever since the breakup nearly 4 years ago of the greatest pop music group of all time, just about everybody has speculated about if and when the Beatles might get together again. Recently, I quoted John Lennon's latest sentiments, and he had lost the negative feelings he had for 3 years or so. But right along, George and Ringo had given the impression that they'd be there if ever Lennon and McCartney got together. Well, now, finally, we hear a positive word from Paul. In the latest issue of Rolling Stone, he says, "We couldn't be the Beatles back together again, but there might be things we could get together on, things people would like to see. It's one of those questions I really have to hedge on, but I mean, I'm ready." Well, that's the end of quote by Paul McCartney on the latest status of the Beatles. At number 17 this week, here's his current hit,

McCartney and Wings at number 17, moving down 5 with Helen Wheels. Here Now is a double-sided hit by Donny Osmond. This side was first a hit back in 1949 by the Blue Baron Orchestra. In 1959, J.P. Morgan had somewhat of a hit with it. And of course, Elvis took it all the way to number 1 in 1960. I guess you know I'm talking about Are You Lonesome Tonight?

me, and I have no cause to doubt you. But I'd rather go on hearing your lies than to go on living without you.

0: Jim Stafford debuted at number 38 5 weeks ago. Now he's up to number 14 with the biggest hit he's had to date. That's Spiders and Snakes. This is Casey in Hollywood. We've got the 13 biggest selling songs in the USA coming right up.
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0: Now let's continue with our countdown of the most popular songs in the USA. I'm Casey Kasem. This is AT40. On we go to our brand new number one song this week.
2: Number 13.
0: Barry White wrote it, he produced it, he sings it. Got as high as number 7 a couple of weeks ago. Now at number 13, this is Never, Never Gonna Give You Up.

Masters this week, Barry White with Never, Never Gonna Give You Up. This is Casey in Hollywood. Here's Stevie Wonder. Another song written and produced and sung by the artist. At number 12, after a couple of weeks at number 8, Living for the City.

the nation's 12th best-selling song this week in American Top 40, Stevie Wonder with Livin' for the City. Next, a hit by a female singing star who is the only artist in Grammy Award history besides Bill Cosby and opera star Leontine Price to have won 5 Grammys for the same category 5 years in a row. Miss Price won for the best classical vocal solo performance 5 years running. Bill Cosby won it for best comedy performance 5 years in a row. The winner 5 years in a row in the category of best rhythm and blues vocal performance by a female, Aretha Franklin. Here she is with her latest hit at number 11, moving up, Until You Come Back to Me.

0: One step out of the top 10 at number 11, Aretha Franklin with Until You Come Back to Me, That's What I'm Gonna Do. We're heading toward a brand new number one record on American Top 40 this week. Here now is the Canadian, Byron McGregor, at number 10 in just 3 short weeks in AT40, Americans.
1: The United States dollar took another pounding on German, French, and British exchanges this morning, hitting the lowest point ever known in West Germany. It has declined there by 41% since 1971, and this Canadian thinks it's time to speak up for the Americans as the most generous and possibly the least appreciated people in all the earth. As long as 60 years ago, when I first started to read newspapers, I read of floods on the Yellow River and the Yangtze. Who rushed in with men and money to help? The Americans did. They have helped control floods on the Nile, the Amazon, the Ganges, and the Niger. Today, the rich bottomland of the Mississippi is underwater, and no foreign land has sent a dollar to help. Germany, Japan, and to a lesser extent, Britain and Italy were lifted out of the debris of war by the Americans, who poured in billions of dollars and forgave other billions in debts. None of those countries is today paying even the interest on its remaining debts to the United States. When the franc was in danger of collapsing in 1956, it was the Americans who propped it up, and their reward was to be insulted and swindled on the streets of Paris. I was there. I saw it. When distant cities are hit by earthquake, it is the United States that hurries in to help. Managua, Nicaragua is one of the most recent examples. So far this spring, 59 American communities have been flattened by tornadoes. Nobody has helped. The Marshall Plan, the Truman Policy, all pumped billions upon billions of dollars into discouraged countries. Now newspapers in those countries are writing about the decadent, war-mongering Americans. I'd like to see just one of those countries that is gloating over the erosion of the United States dollar build its own airplanes. Come on, let's hear it. Does any other country in the world have a plane to equal the Boeing Jumbo Jet, the Lockheed TriStar, or the Douglas 10? If so, why don't they fly them? Why do all international lines except Russia fly American planes? Why does no other land on Earth even consider putting a man or woman on the moon? You talk about Japanese technocracy and you get radios. You talk about German technocracy and you get automobiles. You talk about American technocracy and you will find men on the moon, not once, but several times, and safely home again. You talk about scandals, and the Americans put theirs right in the store window for everybody to look at. Even the draft dodgers are not pursued and hounded. They are here on our streets, most of them, unless they are breaking Canadian laws, are getting American dollars from Ma and Pa at home to spend here. When the Americans get out of this bind, as they will, who could blame them if they said, "The hell with the rest of the world. Let someone else buy the Israel bonds. Let someone else build or repair foreign dams or design foreign buildings that won't shake apart in earthquakes." When the railways of France, Germany, and India were breaking down through age, it was the Americans who rebuilt them. When the Pennsylvania Railroad and the New York Central went broke, nobody loaned them an old caboose. Both are still broke. I can name you 5,000 times when the Americans raced to the help of other people in trouble. Can you name me even one time when someone else raced to the Americans in trouble? I don't think there was outside help even during the San Francisco earthquake. Our neighbors have faced it alone. And I'm one Canadian who's damned tired of hearing them kicked around. They will come out of this thing with their flag high. And when they do, they are entitled to thumb their nose at the lands that are gloating over their present troubles. I hope Canada is not one of these, but there are many smug, self-righteous Canadians. And finally, the American Red Cross was told at its 48th annual meeting in New Orleans that it was broke. This year's disasters have taken it all, and nobody, but nobody, has helped.
0: Well, this is the week for outstanding statistics on American Top 40. Americans is on the chart twice. We heard it earlier, the highest debuting record of the week. Gordon Sinclair did it, the man who wrote it. And now we hear it by Byron McGregor, who in 3 short weeks has reached the top 10. Now, the late Jim Croce, who has on the album charts on Billboard the number one best-selling album and the number two best-selling album. Here's Time in a Bottle.

0: number one single by Jim Croce. That's Time in a Bottle. Coming up, the title song from his current LP by a singer bandleader who toured Europe with his band for 3 months, playing and singing with a broken neck, and he didn't even know about it.
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0: Here now I have the third American hit for the pretty girl from Australia. She bills herself as a pop singer, but this song was on the verge of reaching the top 10 on the country chart before it debuted on AT40. On the country chart, it peaked at number 7 a couple of weeks ago, and now it's in the top 10 here on our show. At number 8 this week, Olivia Newton-John

0: 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The singer, third week in the top 10, Olivia Newton-John on American Top 40.
1: Number 7.
0: Here's the group that took its name from Brownsville, Texas. They called themselves Brownsville Station. Their hit, Smoking in the Boys Room.
2: How you doing out there?

Brownsville Station. They got as high as number 3. That was last week. Now they fall to number 7 with Smokin' in the Boys' Room. You know, AT40 is heard coast to coast and around the world on great radio stations like WJTO, Bath Mini, KUDI, Great Falls, Montana, KVOX, Fargo, North Dakota, and Moorhead, Minnesota, and Radio 2ZM, Wellington, New Zealand. At number 6, and moving up, Love Unlimited Orchestra with Love Speak.

10 and moving up at number 6, Love Unlimited Orchestra and Love's Theme. You know, Steve Miller, who just had a number 1 record a couple of weeks ago, back in 1972 was on the East Coast for a few dates getting ready for his upcoming European tour. Well, one day his car was hit by a taxi and he suffered a fairly common injury, whiplash. After a couple of days with a stiff neck, a local doctor diagnosed it as a case of flu and he recommended aspirin. Well, Steve and the band took off for Europe and they had a great tour, but the pain in his neck was getting steadily worse, and in March another doctor finally discovered the problem: a hairline fracture of one of the bones in his neck. Prescription? Stay in bed, which he did for 5 months. Well, it seems he's recovered nicely, because since then he's had 3 hit albums, including the current one, The Joker. Here at number 5 this week is the title song from that album, Steve Miller.

11th week on American Top 40, 7 of those weeks in the top 10. A former number one song by the Steve Miller Band titled The Joker. 4 hits to a new number one and Countdown. Casey's Coast to Coast. America's Top 40. Coast to Coast. Since 1961, Gladys Knight and the Pips have scored 23 times. 6 of those records in the top 10.

the second week at number four with I've Got to Use My Imagination. That was Gladys Knight and the Pips. Here's Barbara Streisand with the biggest hit single she's had to date. Up until now, it was People. She had that back in 1964, went all the way to number five. This one now moves to number three, The Way We Were.

Barbra Streisand and what may be, if it continues moving up, her first number one record that moved from 7 to 3, The Way We Were. Coming up, I have the second number one hit in as many months for that drummer from Liverpool who's now got a sideline. Besides working at being a rock star, he's also a furniture designer.

in Meridian, Mississippi, making his home in Los Angeles. Al Wilson with last week's number one best-selling record, falling to number two this week. That's Show and Tell. Well, it seems Ringo Starr's really hot these days. Just last November, he hit the number one spot with Photograph. And here he is again on top. By the way, did you know that you could buy a piece of furniture designed by Ringo? You see, he's got a company in England now that builds the pieces that he designs. He says it started by accident when he designed a fireplace. The people who made it from his ideas persuaded him to do more. So together they started a company to design and build custom furniture. Ringo says it's all pretty expensive stuff, though. You see, their line is abstract tables and the like, made from steel and thick glass. And he says it's all pure lunacy. To get the price down, he'd have to sell 1,000 pieces. And he's just not into the mass market. But his hit records? Aha, that's another story. It takes a mass market for a record to reach number one, and Ringo's definitely into it. Here he is with this week's most popular song, You're 16.

0: 5 last week, all the way to number 1. Ringo Starr with Your 16. Well, that's it, the 40 top-selling songs in the nation. And you heard them on American Top 40, where we do our countdown every week at this time. Our list is from Billboard Magazine's weekly tabulation for the week ending January 26th, 1974. 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Producer is Don Bastani. Director, Chuck Olson. And we tape the show here in Hollywood. This is Casey Kasem. I hope you'll join me again next week, and we'll count down the 40 most popular songs in the USA. Till then, keep your feet in the ground and keep reaching for the stars.
1: 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Special thanks to Kalila Dawkins, Rob Durkee, Pete Battistini, Scott Lakefield, Mike Savage, Michael Cross, Dave Nunez, and of course, the legend where the countdown began, Casey Kasem. I'm Larry Morgan. 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
2: Hello again, and welcome to American Top 40. My name's Casey Kasem, and we're about to count down the 40 most popular songs across the USA. These are the records you're buying, and radio stations are playing straight from the official Billboard survey. Let's warm up with a quick recap of last week's top three. At number three last week was Dancing on the Ceiling by Lionel Richie. At number two, Friends and Lovers by Carl Anderson and Gloria Loring. And last week's number one was Stuck With You by Huey Lewis and the News. Their second week on top. Do they stay there, or does a new song move into number one? We'll find out as we count them down.
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2: Leading off, a song that comes onto the entire Billboard Hot 100 way up here at number 40. It's the latest hit by Madonna, the title song from her recent number one album. Here's True Blue.

0: 40, that's Madonna at her latest, called True Blue. We're counting down now to the band who hold the record for the biggest selling debut album by a rock act. They're named for the capital of Massachusetts.
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0: We're counting down the hottest hits in the USA. Three songs drop out of this week's countdown: Papa Don't Preach by Madonna, Rumors by the Timex Social Club, and Press by Paul McCartney. Now, here's another of our three debuts. It's the first top 40 pop hit for a successful soul group called Cameo. They come in at number 39 on the pop chart with this week's number one soul song, Word Up by Cameo.

Debuting at number 39 with their number one soul song this week, called Word Up. This is Casey on American Top 40 in Hollywood. Now we're up to a band who are returning to the top 40 after almost 8 years. The band who hold the record for the biggest selling debut album by a rock act. Here's the story. Back in 1976, this group came out of nowhere. Well, not really nowhere. They're from and named for the capital of Massachusetts. The band called Boston, whose first album, titled Boston, hit the chart and went all the way to number 3. And it kept on selling, and selling, and selling, until its total sales reached 8 million copies. It was the biggest selling debut album ever by any rock act. Now, in 1978, Boston released their second album, Don't Look Back. Didn't sell as many copies as their first album, but it hit number 1. And their fans anxiously awaited their next album. They waited, and they waited, and they waited. They waited for years. Now, what was causing the delay is that the band's leader, Tom Scholz, is a perfectionist. Meanwhile, the group was having troubles with their record label. Very recently, they signed with a new label, MCA Records. And now, finally, that company has released...

0: their first release in nearly 8 years, and it hits the chart this week at number 38 as the countdown continues.
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0: These are the hits ranked by Billboard magazine. Up three notches is the new hit by Toto with their new lead singer, Joe Williams. Toto and I'll Be Over You.

0: second week in the countdown, moving up three notches to 37, the eighth top 40 hit for Toto. I'll Be Over You. We're counting down the 40 most popular songs in the land, and the countdown doesn't stop till we hit the top.
1: Number 36.
0: Here's the man who once sang lead for the Doobie Brothers. Overall, he's been in the top 40 12 times, three times as a solo artist. He's Michael McDonald with a song that reached number 7 a few weeks ago. It's Sweet Freedom.

0: down from the movie Running Scared, that's Sweet Freedom. It falls from 28 to 36. 35 big ones to number one as the countdown continues.
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0: We're counting down the 40 biggest hits in our 50 states, and we're up to number 35. Here's the English singer and songwriter who hit number one back in July with Sledgehammer. His follow-up climbs four notches to number 35 this week. In Your Eyes, here's Peter Gabriel.